0: Utam. Now fight to they go they fight inside though. The guy said, if you don't go get peace of mind again, oh, the beating way go collect, you go pass the one way, way in the collect way.
1: Collect now, Akwe. I go beat and blue black.
0: They go collect that with the window. But I make a Google my liver more. If you go there, go to visit that one, oh. Uh-huh. If you go a place, go visit them, come back home.
1: Okay.
0: So that is my honor.
1: Make him go the visit them.
0: Uh-huh. If you go there, go and visit the woman for that side. If you stay there for some time with them, come back. Understand? That kind of thing don't happen to me. Oh.
1: Mm.
0: If I dare outside, I go happy with the person. When once I enter the road, say I dey go house, my mind don't dey cut me. Bim.
1: Why? Because of the woman in the house.
0: Because if you see me play with another person, maybe say with a friend though, if you see you play with the neighbor, with the woman, you don't finish. You don't finish. He go ask you how and I take no. Waiting, connect you with that woman where you they play with and laugh. Eh?
1: You and the woman.
0: That one not be slapped.
1: Like
0: for where? Oh, go feed them with that kind of person. if it happens, one thing happen like this, you don't carry the bottle, break. You don't take me with the bottle.
1: Uh-uh.
0: And if you can't, you don't carry it on the street, pursue me for street, I run like mad.
1: You wear boxers. They run this run, because if you naked, they run that run, I beg. And they want to make you go back, go run that run, make a start for your street, I won't watch film.
0: And this is one funny thing we said that the landlord association they do meeting.
1: Hell.
0: As I run one pass for the means that they call me, say, come and sit down here.
1: Yeah.
0: Landlord say, come and sit down here.
1: Say she don't go fit that case. When she see
0: later come and kill you for
1: when
0: what present.
1: Men gather, she go run back.
0: You understand? When you don't come meet me for it, now them call and say, hey, come and kill him for you. See, I'm here.
1: Yeah.
0: You are mad. Bad woman, come and kill him for you. Now only you there for this trip. She gone stand. No, if you do anything again, gone there cry.
1: What do you do that day where you go pursue you with on his stick?
0: I said, make I go walk, go. You know, green, make I come on, go walk. Machine, why they drive that time? They don't reach to, for me to pay machine. Money no can reach. Make I come on, go walk. This guy, no green.
1: What do you say, make it there as they do?
0: I don't know for them.
1: Make you the torture. Maybe the one way you do for night is not complete. You do a, you give her half.
0: And give me a tayo.
1: You give her half. A
0: tayo.
1: You don't give her food dose. You walk on carrying food dose, go give them for outside. Why they don't want to show you with on the stick? Yeah, I just want to know whether you run naked. That's just the only one I want to know. Whether you run naked. If I pursue you naked, make you go back, go run that road. I won't start the front of your street. Now I want to watch film. Now just stick where your dick go. Just go, jingle over, jingle over. I go laugh. Hello, good morning to you.
2: Hello, sweet juicy. Good morning.
1: Good morning. Anything beauty out now?
2: Fine, no. Okay. Nice work.
1: Good. How is it, brother?
2: Fine, no. Brother is okay.
1: You're ready,
2: okay, my dear. My contribution is that.
1: Yeah.
2: That woman is a troublesome person.
1: The second wife, Abby.
2: Yes, the second one. Maybe it's the condition they gave her. That is what they told her before she came in. After to come and give birth to children. You understand?
1: Yeah.
2: So she now sued on that grant to be terrorizing everybody. Do you understand? Maybe it's the condition she must have heard. Do you know that the first one did not give birth to? You are going to burn Jesus Christ. So luckily for her, she has given birth to boys. It was gave her the wings to be doing anyhow. So it's my own suggestion. Maybe they will reach an agreement with the homeowners. She call her own site. The man will call.

0: their own homeowner. They will negotiate. Nne, are you ready to settle down? If you're not ready, you give space. Do you understand? It's a kind of negotiation. Consider the chief, those that were around when the bride price was paid from her own parents' side. Then the man will go call their own. They go negotiate. Nne, you have give you, you are here. Are you here to marry or what? If you are not ready, or you give us space. Do you understand? Then if she tries it again, they should give her terms and conditions she will stay in that house. If she tries it again, then they will move her. Bring the second wife to, the first wife to take care of the kids. You know, we women, is this what they fed her with. They already told her, the first one did not give them. And luckily for her, she now gave birth to boys. Oboroze fire. So, you understand? And that fire will be quenched. So, I think that is the best way. Give her terms and conditions. If she's not ready, it happened to my own cousin, Gongongo. This woman, whenever you come, yes, here in Lagos, whenever you come to their house, she will be insulting everybody. What did you come to do? To call her? Oh, yeah, get out. One day she did it to me, and I dealt with her. After beating her, within 2 weeks, the husband chased her away. She has gone back to the village to meet her parents. She's no longer married with my cousin.
1: She married your cousin. Mariam, second wife to bomb the kid.
0: Yes.
1: She come bomb the show.
0: The first wife, died. Her first wife died when she was giving birth. Do you understand? Yeah. You now marry this second lady, and she came in. She gave birth to a boy, only one boy. She started dealing with everybody. Do you understand? As she has gained grand now. I've given birth to a male child, this and that. With the news she had, now the first one died on giving birth. So when she came, exactly the same thing this lady was doing. Anybody that comes, she would be harassing anybody. Hey, get out, this, that, what did you come? So the day I dealt with her, after beating her, within 3 weeks, the husband chased her. When we called her, Ebuka said, ha, that woman, I'm not marrying her again. No, I don't divorce her, this and that. So the man said he's not going to marry again. He only called one of her niece to be taking care of the child. This is exactly what happened. It's up to 6 months. This year, it happened this year. So that's what I'm saying. They should give that woman terms and conditions she uses. If she refuses, let her go. They should chase her away. Bring the first one to take care of the kids. After the kid, where did they look for? He never come. He don't come. Abi? So, now we're done.
1: Hello, good morning to you.
2: Who's the one name? Who's the one you like this? Why the other man wearing a boss and you're the one you like this? Me when they under the weather, you can't they drag me. You can't they drag me. Choose, can't they see your sister?
1: Is it their boss with all this sick? Now I wonder whether you don't
2: see him here. Now, boss, I don't feel. I don't see him. I don't see him. I don't see him. I don't see him. I don't see him. I don't see him. I don't see him. I don't see him. I don't see him. I don't see him. You're not good. You're not good.
1: May
2: you the tape back. For the jungle, for the making, things better than the dance up and
1: down.
2: Look at the look as the thing go. They go, I go to the whole class of my abroad.
1: I greet you too. How about it now? Hope you feel better now.
2: I'm picking up here.
1: Sorry.
2: I don't drink more medicine.
1: Don't they show for your voice?
2: Unzo. Yeah, you don't hear. Uzo, may God help and bless anybody who help me bless precious my bless and precious for my sake. May God help us, Epa, himself. May God help me post your heart. May God post your heart. May God help that woman. I wish I get, I just go carry her. You understand, they take care of because she needs help. But sometimes, whenever you tell me wash, then I say they wash myself. But if you wash for her because you go see, you know, wash her well. How do you cook? How do you cook? Somebody gets to come break us. Oh, God. Uzo. Uzo, one name. Hey, your brother, they plan be with me. He said, not play me off. I never see anything. You know. All I see is scandals. He did anything. They tell me, he said, not play me. Paper. I've not seen anything. You want me to come block me for my own G, my bro? But you know, and that goes into I'm sure. Whatever goes, you can mark out how much dollar you want to drop. Because if you don't drop enough money, you can actually put the car in the studio. Don't worry. For this matter that this man brought down, you see, because I've done this down already. Mm. You understand?
1: Yeah.
2: Like they said, they should go and call him. Like that woman needs to be talked to. They need to sit her down. You're going to bring your forces. You're going to give that woman problem. No matter that what is happening, you are pitying her. Don't come and bring that one and come and kill her. Because bringing that force of who makes the matter worse. Somebody that you would cloak your, jack your clothes, will carry this, will do this, want to attack you. Think she will not harm that force of. The best bet for me is definitely if you call the woman and tell her, then she talk to her and she doesn't change. Or that, stay part of that house for her. Leave her, but know that you will be present in the life of your children. Step out of that house and go and meet your father and have the peace. Whenever she has in here, go cool down. And when you don't see you, maybe her hair will cool off. Because as you see you now, you guys in a fire. She carry fire for her, the worker. You see, and then walk. That's why they say they're a big drop of putting her the health. Then they can't draw the big for you. So tell your family members that you call her and sit her down and talk to her. If she doesn't take to your words, Mr. Ma, don't go and bring that force. My, but don't go and take. If I'm with that force, I know him. I go there. So don't go. You know, you wonder. You are no born. What can go meet better with no born? You're a bit better, girls. Now, killing me, just keep you straight. So don't go and bring that force to come and cause more problems. Just if this one no good change, step out of the house for her. Go and meet your force and have your peace. Leave out of that. Go there. Stay with the one that you know that gives you peace. Be staying there and be present in the life of your children. Be sending their free money. Make sure you pay their school fees. Make sure you're in love with them. Hold them all the time. Check on them. My own advice. That's my kind of advice. Don't go carry that photo. Come join me. Yeah. You won't cause the village to go cuckoo catch fire. You better go.
1: It is well.
2: So, this is a terrible case. As I hear that one day, I said, God, this comes from the Lord. They don't have mercy. They don't have
1: mercy. Amen.
2: Person knows each other, but they don't see.
1: It's
2: okay.
1: It's okay. This is really
2: well. I love you.
1: Mwah, take care.
2: I love you. My only sister. My sister. My father.
1: Hello, good morning to you.
3: Good morning.
1: Morning, Ogami.
3: Happy to hear from you. You are becoming better. Ago you were down. I was so worried.
1: Yes, yeah, thank you. I'm better now. Thanks.
3: Thank God. And just I've been in the class most days. You try and try. You cannot get through.
1: No
3: best. Try and try. You cannot. So this matter from the beginning. God opened my eyes. I slept early. God opened my eyes. 7 o'clock. I wanted to sleep again. The sleep did not come. I have to come out. That I just got to pray and to listen to your program. This is our sister Martha. He blamed you. No man did besides her. His son, the only son of the family, is becoming something else at this tender age. The brother, the fourth wife, and the second wife. The second wife is making his life very, very uncomfortable. When you are planning to go and bring the fourth wife, no, sir. You should not do it. Some time to pray. Let God do something. If you want to be a second woman, because this one is already, you will soon die. It's not me that is saying that you will soon die. What is speaking around about you is pressure. The pressure around about you can kill you. So don't go for the first wife to come back now. Some time to pray. Ask God to do something. Ask God to help you. I would say, take your burden to the Lord and leave it there. If you are not close to God, I would say, draw near unto me and I will draw near unto you. If all those things are not around about you, you will soon die. It doesn't take anything for a man to die. So let him start to pray. Not learn how to pray. Learn to pray. God will come in and help you. He will go beyond what you think or what you know to be present. Now unto him, he's able to do exceedingly abundantly that we could think or as according to his power. God will help you. God will do something. Please. Don't just make that kind of a. Otherwise, I'm not the one saying it though. What is around about you? God. It's okay. Let me stop at that point. What else to come in? Thank you. Bye bye.
1: Thanks a bunch to you too. Okay. Oh, okay. Uzabeg, if you are childless, you are childless. Which one is which one be child free again? May them no wound me a bego. Angel Moses from UK. A child free is different now. Child free by choice. You choose not to bear kids. You choose not to have children. You are child free, not childless. Okay. Make I do a recap. This one where them they chase men with a turning characteristic. Girl, I beg, leave me. That one off me with that thing. This way they run in the door. Okay, I'm going to do a recap after this call. Hello.
4: Hello. First time caller.
1: Yeah. This card for South Korea. Welcome.
4: Odudu, I'm a first time caller.
1: I want to know your name now if you be first time caller.
4: My name is reading on your front of your phone or what? You show him that I had Google. I've done it. This is WhatsApp now. You go to see him. Who's the one level? Hey, good morning. Good morning. Mrs. Abraham, sorry, I will not attack you today. I see say you there under the duvet.
1: Under the
4: I can see that. That's under the weather. I won't ask, Abby, you don't there for me. Abby, how? You don't do you, huh? Abby, you don't speak
1: to.
4: Okay, Abraham, na sharpshooter now, we know. We know that sharpshooter he be. See, Odudobo, sometimes some people are being controlled by emotions and they don't know how to face reality. And when things comes up, when issues come up, it's very, very hard for them to control it or to handle it. Why am I saying this? Is that your first wife didn't give birth to you. You wanted a child. Let me use the by all means. You wanted a child. And you saw a lady, a single mother, have given birth, and you started to marry the person. One, it depends. You know, as my people will talk, say, no, we're here now, why? There's something you will tell a woman that will make that woman to come out her pants for you to sleep with her. You've told this lady, one and two and three and four, she agreed for you, and she came into the house. Get back number one, get back number two. There are human beings are different. Likewise, our faces are different, likewise, our demeanor is different. The way I will react to issues, if called upon, is completely different from the way another person will react to that issues. There's no doubt about that one. This lady has come in now. She gave birth to two boys. Okay. The agreement between you and her before coming into your house, are you keeping it? The kind of love you promised her, she expected from you, are you giving it to her? She's not here now to talk about, to tell us her own side of story. There must be. They said there is no fire without, there is no smoke without fire. There be something. Even people that are bad, there is something that triggers their bitterness or their wickedness. Something triggers it up. There is something behind it. This lady didn't tell us concerning the behavior of the brother. The brother might be so, yes, this woman, now you don't give me what I want. I don't need you again. And the woman will feel used, that she has been used, because agreement is agreement. You must have given her sweet mouth, the baby, I love you. You are the best thing that happened, my name. Are you showing it? Are you showing the woman that she is the only person? She is the cockroach in your cupboard, the only snake in the whole bush, Are you showing it? Because I don't see. It is very, very hard. Yeah, devil has a friend. Devil himself has a friend. But it depends on how you handle that person. Let me come down to my final statement. Is this, sir? My dear, the only advice I'll give your brother, if he dares bring the first half back, he's going to get it hot. That house is going to be on fire. If she can be a man enough, it's going to cause her a big problem, the way I see it now. To tell that woman, please, I'm no longer interested. That lady might come for her, might even come for her, for his life. That's the only thing I think. There's no way that second woman will allow the first one to come in. It will never happen. The only thing you got to do that, sit down for yourself, by yourself, tell your brother to sit down, iron where the problem is coming from. Talk to this woman, find out what makes her angry. What makes her hook you on your neck or something like that. There is a way you can talk to that and she will come back to her senses and come back to her normal life the way she came in the first time. That bringing your first wife might not solve anything. It will still aggravate the whole issue. It will make worse the whole issue. Please tell your brother to call himself a meeting, ask himself some certain questions. What happened? And like, there must be somewhere where the problem that makes this woman to go off track or to behave off track. No, that's the only idea. This advice I'll give you. Call your brother. You guys should call this woman. Ask her some sensitive questions. Why are you behaving like this? Have I done anything wrong to you? Why are you so? Why can't we live as one and train our children we have together? You see, something will come out. She might open up and tell you, why are you treating me? You did this. That's the best thing. Everything, even when there's a war, is a dialogue that will settle it. Okay. And if you can choose your own, this is my own advice. Go into dialogue with that woman. Bringing back your first wife is the wrong thing to do. That's my own. This is Usako, number one original from South Korea. Usa one number. Madam Abraham, sorry, you're my G. I don't go attack you, I will send the thing to you now. When you by tomorrow, you start to work. I pray for your quick recovery. I'll send the money. Trillion. That's what I will pay you. If you will do it too. Okay. Una wonderable.
1: All right, for the recap of the story, this lady say in brother married the first wife and they lived together for about 11 years, but they're no born picking together. So people, because of people, they laugh and mock the brother, saying no get picking. He can't, you know, carry the first wife, go back, you know, isha marriage cancel. Mm-hmm, for sure. Come marry second wife. So the second wife we marry. Reason why he married the second wife now because say she don't born picking for house. So evidence they say she did fertile. So waiting make her marry the second wife now because since she say she don't born picking for house. So now as he come marry him, he come born them two boys. He said, but peace no dey house. This second wife no dey give him brother peace. Say she's violent, and so he go dey jack him for a shirt. Now so he dey fight, they smash phone, he dey fight, they break things. You know, they assault him physically, even for when he dey with his friends, them and all that. They do even inside house. In all of those things, them say the man no get peace at all. Now the thing don't worry the man. No, they look and say, be like saying, go carry that in first wife. Now, nah, because now nah, the first wife said they vulnerable. Very, very vulnerable. Money, she no get. Say she did financially down. Then again, this first wife, and that's the way they about the first wife, we say, the first wife now gets, even I say, lose one of his parents, whether the mama or the papa, and then This husband, the CCM, this in ex-husband, the CCM once. Anytime when he see him, he always the dash of money. In fact, she be like, pity, she there for pity level right now. He see me, pity me. And the husband see they send him small urgent 2K. because she is very, very vulnerable now. She need money pass anything. So they look and I see whether they will go carry him now. She is very vulnerable. Carry him, come back. As this one, they give wahala. But she, on a second thought, she going to look, say, hope say no go, come cause plenty wahala because the one way they ask, no, they hear, come. Now go, she the hear. So she come, they ask, what thing they go do? Now they go take handle this matter. Make you advise you. Now the sister-in-law. Now the sister to the brother. Now the person way narrate the story. So I beg, how be the bestest way you think, say, they go fit to handle this matter? 0908743 0755. Now we WhatsApp number 0908743 0755. Now we WhatsApp number and our green number now 0201277 0951. At Uzo, good morning. I day class. Oh, Uzo, now what for you? Why you won't know if the man wear clothes or not? You struggle anyway. I love you like you know the Jane. Oh, well, now when they push you with the stick, I just want to know. My phenomenon, babe. At this junction, I have to be blunt. Truth is in plain. I have to be blunt. Truth is in plain sight. They know they tell man in Igbo parable, and I quote: "He who fetches ant infested firewood invites lizard as a visitor. Her brother knows the right thing to do as the head of the family." My candid contribution. In my Lagos. Thanks a bunch. Morning to you.
5: Hello, my teacher, my daughter, about 1 hour.
1: Bees, welcome back.
5: Good work. The only advice I will give that man and sister is that they should sit the second wife down. There is something the man promised the woman before getting married to her that go turn up. Do you understand me, ma?
1: Okay.
5: They need to sit the woman down to plead, not to open up. If they go bring the first wife, go bail and do so. Maybe you know face to face. Now, small issue they see for this one, should they do? They will come see part one, part two, part three. Well done for your good work, my lovely teacher. I love you.
1: Mwah, bees.
5: Oh, my, they do have a wonderful person.
1: Hello, good morning. Hello, to you.
6: Good morning, Auntie Uzo.
1: Ogasa, welcome.
6: Okay, ma. Exactly this case happened to one of my friends. For the sake of he looking for nature.
1: Okay.
6: He married, he gets almost 4 daughters. And looking for a boy, have to marry another woman. Okay. Luckily, the new one come born 2 boys for them. My friend have to run, leave the house we built for the one who born.
1: Boys.
6: He don't want to hear. He don't want to see this man. See the trouble. But you can talk to her, she will leave. So they might have to find a way to save his life. Have to build another house. They did sometimes treat the children with the wife and leave the house for the wife. So the same thing happened to this very man. To bring the new, the first wife together.
1: Wait, hold on. You said your friend, so you, because your line been shake. So waiting can happen.
6: Okay. I say my friend have to leave the house. Wait. He built to the, yes, to the wife who born 2 boys for them. Because the wife, you know, let my friend have peace. Bullying, fighting, quarreling. Because she feels like she is queen. She can take control. So my friend, thank God he has money, have to look for another environment, build house and live. And see marry another woman herself.
1: You know, now, wow. So, now, three wives. So.
6: Yes. See another woman and get a boy again. Mm. And that one gives a friend peace. We need peace. We don't need because you rich, you born. Mm. So you want to kill the man. Mm. So what the young man will do is, he will still contact the first wife and not to bring together. He should give this one space to let the children grow. You should find a way and near the one where born boys. Because that one where born two boys for them is a dangerous woman. Already, you cannot satisfy her. She have got two for her parents before. Now you want this man to betray the two at her parents. You want to draw this man. And if this man knows train those one for her parents, he will not have rest. You see problem there? So the man have to, no matter how you talk to this one, way born boss, well, I mean, she will never reach it. Because you bring the one way keep her parent, to join with this one. Even though, you know, bring them together now. You see, collecting money to send to that one. So the man have to be very careful. Give himself peace. Find how he can get rest, because without getting peace, the man can die quick. Thank you very much.
1: Mm. God bless you, sir.
7: Good morning.
1: Morning.
7: I agree with waiting this last call at all. Maybe the man don't promise the lady, say, he go take care of the one with day, mama. My gender, maybe the girl. He don't activate the girl, go on Ashoko now. You know, you wait.
1: Wahala, it's wahala, no plenty lady.
8: I greet you, Auntie Zo. I greet everybody for class. I don't get the topic of the advice the heart wash up. Making divorce the second wife now, since the first wife, the entire eye to come back, since he don't get the picking way he wants. The way when he divorced the first wife, making divorce the second wife again like that, then bringing the first wife back, since she's vulnerable and he won't bring her. So the first wife can start taking care of the kids, and the second will divorce the second wife, since she's being troublesome from waiting to talk. I mean, by that way, peace go day, because the two wives no go clash. Then him go get peace of mind in kids. So that's my advice. So now, what do you say? Him go fit do all this back and forth, plenty talk. No get head. Now just to divorce the second wife, since you don't see the picture they want, and you know they get peace now. Divorce her, let her go, and bring in the first wife. If you're picking there with you, the first wife will take care of him. If not, the second wife, the children will go both ways. Now they do code parenting, but at least you will get your peace of mind and a peaceful home instead of the chaos. That's my little piece about that. This is Kel from Pennsylvania.
1: Thanks a bunch, Kel. Morning to you. Morning, no. How about the?
9: Very fine.
1: Let me boost that your voice for me, I beg. Morning to you.
9: Hello, good morning.
1: Morning, Ogami.
9: Good morning.
1: Morning, no.
9: I'm a first time caller.
1: Mwah!
9: God bless you.
1: Yes, sir.
9: My name is Nelson. I'm calling for Ikondo.
1: Okay.
9: So, this is my point, the girl. To me, I suspect that children, I'm sure it's my bottom. This one, he can't come.
1: We know where you were. Say the first question.
9: I say, do you sure that is this woman, that man, that is getting these children when the woman born from so? Because what I'm saying so, he happened to my uncle. So when you see that woman carrying the only story that you don't see get kids, he carry the come for after the man. Now, if you give a commission to claim for my children, you agree. he do anything, he will see for his two children. He can read the case of family get up and two, he can go and only get up. The wahala will come to wahala for the body. So my advice to him is to go and look for the parents of this bad girl and parents, the cousin, and talk to them. Call them to one of the police. We please to him because my little boy child, he don't get child high back. But make him get stroke. What happened to my cousin that? Then while I'm here, you want like this. You don't get child. You don't say you want guy tell about you now. Immediately the children don't grow. When you must buy wala, I said, you want wala, you want to say, I get the children. I don't care about you. Yeah, you will be getting shrimp before the man could collapse, die. So where I'm going that, let that man careful. If he go bring a second wife, or he make a pet, no man hear that. If he say no, he get a children, then why not come for the man to die? So whatever is that, let him enjoy it. If you for children, don't get up. Let him enjoy it. I will say that one, the year go. I will come, I'm going.
1: No, I'm not going the year, no, the year come.
9: And I'll be after so you now. If you go bring that woman, if a man wants to the house, you go kill that woman's life. It could be their body there.
1: So well, how you want to take you and I say the man no get peace?
9: Wait till the woman, the man will say, let me know if he wants to do another, make him go rent house for far place. Ban down the people that he should have banned the same money. Go man around, go carry that old one far place. He ban that. So he said, you go take your property, like say, they go your business, you leave ban. If you want to go to Korea, we won't go. When you read there, the law will say, okay, send the money to your children. For man, because the law cannot force you to say, go and marry her. Maybe no kill you. Because I'll marry to kill her. So my husband say, if you say no, when woman not see that, you should leave the woman alone. He be out there. Go and rent her somewhere else. Kind of have your wife or whatever, that one you love before. Marry her. You don't get children already. What you do now, you'll be sending money, train those children where you born for you. Law cannot force you.
1: Thanks a bunch. Yes, boss. Morning to you.
10: Uzo, as I dey see, peace no daily God for now. Cause the glass say they go see later for shoot that man with Ungongo now.

Call me Ogo Simba, one of Wazobia FM, or make you call me the Odo Grace. Let me still be the first lady here. It's so good to be here. Oh, I thank Baba God there because now him, now they run. I'm they say it's not of him that will, it's not even him where they run. Now God, now they show mercy. Do you understand? And his mercies are new every morning. Great is his faithfulness. God cannot fail. He cannot. He can't. He just cannot. Do you understand? So don't think he will. He will not. He has never. Have you ever heard that he failed? He has not though. And he will not. No, be you be the first. The thing where you go through. No reach. What are you even going through? What is. I no be say I they downplay whatsoever you they go through. But the Lord God Almighty, our creator, you know they fail. Never. He's too faithful to do that. This one no be say person tell me. I know. The small I've experienced of, the tiny I have experienced of him, he can never. Do you understand? If you don't hear me loud and clearly, please drop your message on top of the WhatsApp level 09087430755. 09087430755. And the phone line is 0201277 0951, 0201465718 0. Would you always start the show with the motivational part? That's for now. Go reach the hour of 5 o'clock. 5 to 6 will give you weather report, traffic report. And also waiting, Pino Pino News. 6 to 7 at area report, 7 to 7:30. Advise me. Then from 7:30, go reach the hour of 8 o'clock. The Republicans, good day, yeah. To let you know what it is up for inside the world of sport. And then by 8 o'clock, you go here, yeah, World Tour. 8:15, our elders go enter, talking about the town hall. And then by 9, we go carry a kaya come off for inside the studio. I see you this morning, Chizoba Pauline. Good morning to you, Mama. How you doing? Ngobeke, good morning. Please, where is NK? I never see NK message for a while. Hope she's fine. Anybody where they close to her, please check on her for me, please. Okay? And then still on top here, Mrs. Bright, good morning to you, Mama. How are you doing? My one and only mommy Arinze, all the way from Ebutemeta. Ebutemeta. My one and only Amakatiban, good morning to you. And I also see you this morning, Super. Super from Ikotun, good morning to you. How are you? This one will not call me baby today. And of course, I also see you this morning. Mommy Chinaza, all the way from Olodia Papa, good morning to you. Jojo, good morning. Dalitin Felix, good morning to you. Are you doing this morning? And of course, my one and only Hope J, all the way from Abidjo, good morning to you, Mama. How are you doing this beautiful morning? Yes, sir. And I also see you, Chichi from Ogun State. Good morning to you. My one and only, the love of my life, Gabriel from Saudi Arabia. Good morning to you. And I also see you, Jennifer from Ikorodu. Good morning. How are you doing this beautiful morning? Mwah! My sweet Mrs. Asagwara. Good morning to you, Mama. How are you? And I also see you, Ndifreke from Romania. Romania, Messiro, Bago, Senemi, Akpaneka, Abadie, Ideme. Hope Romania is being nice to you. Hope Romania is being nice to you. Please, be safe for us, okay? And I also see you this morning. I don't see your name. But I know you say you do make braided wigs. I don't see your name for there. Queen from Agbara, good morning to you. And of course, our president, last but not cessation of the entire world. Good morning to you, Jamike. How are you doing this beautiful morning? And I's our baby. I's my princess. Ndewo to you too. Mary from Ikorodu, good morning. Okay, so I'll go play you this beautiful song from Judy K. And the title of the song is Have You Seen? Then when I come back,
I go drop the word.

0: 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I dey here for you.
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No. Have you seen? I have never. Maybe you have. Maybe you have. But as for me, I have not. So I will not agree with you. So I beg to differ. Check your time now. Now 23 minutes past the hour of 36 minutes past the hour of 4 o'clock this beautiful morning. I see you this morning. It's a live and direct. We day here. Chop keys. Mwah! Thank you so much. And you too, I give you back. And I also see you, Mommy Agugwa, all the way from Surulere. Good morning to you. Oliver, all the way from Ikotun. Olivia, all the way from Ikotun. Good morning to you. Angie from Surulere. Good morning. And I also see you, Chief Obika Steven Okezie from the ancient kingdom of Ezibo, Newe South Local Government Area of Akwa Ibom. Are you not just a drama king? Are you not just a drama king? Good morning to you, my chief. Nice to hear your voice this beautiful Thursday morning. It's great to hear you. Okay, feel so good to see your message. And I also see you this morning, Okafor Obin, all the way from Sabongida, Ora. Good morning. Send me some more black soup now. You did, they enjoy Emma. Continue. And Amaka from Ikotun, good morning to you. You see, I'm in class. I know they get you when I call, but they always listen to your motivational. Yeah, thank you so much. Well done. Hope say you, my call will enter one day. Definitely it will. Or maybe since you don't send your message for WhatsApp, I can call you so that I hear your voice. Steady from Ikoyi. How are you? Say good morning. Uya Ima saying a beautiful, sweet. Teddy, how are you, Teddy? How are you? Thank you so much for Saturday. God bless you for me. Yeah. And I also see you this morning. Obieze, all the way from Amukoko. Good morning to you. Okay, so quick one. Our word this morning, stop wishing. Start building. Stop wishing. Start building. See, let me tell you. You can't build the life where you want. You know, if you build the life where you want on wishes. They say, if wishes were horses, I tell you, beggars will ride the best. If wishes were horses, beggars, now they go ride the best. If wishes were horses, if you feel just come out the kind of money where they for your brain, put for your bank account, things go up well. But wishes are not horses. Wishes are wishes. Do you understand? You cannot build on desires. Oh, I go like be billionaire. Then early in the morning you wake up, bath, if you even they remember to bath, rub cream for face, make your head shine like a diamond in the star. You cross leg, they sit, they gossip, they count how many girls your neighbor they carry enter, how many girls your neighbor they carry come out. The kind cars when they drive, this one, that one, they wish. Without lifting a finger to look for a job, without starting up that business, you did there, they wish. Sorry to bust your bubble, you will remain there forever and ever, amen. No be swear, no be curse. Because wishes, no they build anything. Wishes are just desires. They are just, oh, I wish say I feel marry. I wish say I feel do this. But what do they do to feel achieve that thing? Absolutely nothing. So they are just wishes. They are just desires. Do you understand? Desires feel start the journey. Wishes feel, in fact, if wishing is very cheap, it's very easy. But to achieve that thing,
to build that life, to achieve that thing where you dey wish for, that's not the hardest thing. Because as I dey here, so I wish to dey abroad. My desire is to be in the US. But only me no get a passport. Only me no apply for visa. Only me no go airport. Only me no do anything. How am I gonna get there? How? I no go disagree with people when they talk, say poverty is an enemy. Poverty is an enemy. And he rob you of so many things, including your time. Because now everything will make you the sedan. They evaluate what you're not supposed to evaluate. When you're supposed to use that time to do something very tangible with your life. So this is me telling you this morning that desires is not enough. Wanting it is not building it. Dreams need work. Do you understand? You have to do more. You have to. You need to move. Always they say, give God something to work with. Give God something to work with. That's your desire. That's your wishes. You need discipline. You need intentionality. Do you see that almost everything comes back to the same intentionality where they shout every morning? Oh, I desire to stop smoking. How do you want to achieve it? I desire to have a job. Have you sent out CVs? Stop wishing. I wish I could drive moto. Stop wishing. Start to walk. Start building. See, my mouth not go pay me. Oh, and by the grace of Baba God, with strength and wisdom, I go continue to de shout it. Stop to de follow people where they give you fish. Look for the ones where go teach you how to fish. Because those ones where they give you fish wants to keep you at their mercy forever and ever. Amen. I'm surely at amen. They want to they brag and say, without you, I be without them, you know, fit make up. But it's more honorable for you to say, oh, that's work where that person they do. I introduce them to the person. Or I been see the job idea, the job opportunity. I call the person, say, go submit your CV. And the person got it. And today, it they make up. First, when they give you, what do you go tire? Stop wishing, start building. You know, if you build the life where you want on wishes. Why? Because, say, nobody they build on desires. Nobody does that. Stop to they wish for success. Build the skills where go make you successful.

0: Do you understand? Stop it. 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Some of you want marry, and you are not building your character. Who they want to stay with? You are not developing yourself. Self-development, mba. Self-development, you run, come up for window. 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I always say, you where they pray for, oh, are they fine, hardworking man, God-fearing man, very rich. This one, that one. You know what in that man where you define, they pray for? Why don't you try to make yourself the partner where that partner define? Stop wishing, start building. 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Because by that time, you go tell yourself, say, oh, as a supervisor, I'm not supposed to they enter Uber as on a personality. And I will enter my boss, go and sit down. Because it's not now I'm building, it's tomorrow. Hey, I'm not supposed to they wear attachment. Ma, they wear boho braids. I'm not supposed they do all back. Ma, they do this one. Ma, go buy raw donor. Via new. If you don't discipline yourself, even if you earn 100 million, without the right capacity, everything will fly come off offense. Stop wishing for opportunity. Prepare for them. If you, Antonio Lumelu, see yourself for elevator and you get 5 minutes to pitch yourself, what will you say? Oh, my name is Gideon. I'm from Aba. And so? Oh, I sell bags. What makes... I sell ice cream. What makes your ice cream different? Stop wishing for opportunities. Prepare yourself. So when they come, you will be ready. See, some of the things where you they pray for, God never give you because you are not ready for it. You never get capacity to hold them. You never. If they give you $1 million now, wait a minute, man, no call dollars if you confuse some persons. If they give you 10 million naira, now you they feel say you go feel manager, you feed your Chris. Because you don't have the capacity to. Now that I go no say, oh, you supposed buy moto. Is that what you really need? Why don't you look for how to multiply that money? Why don't you look for how you go feel so am? How you go take multiply the money in a good way? Don't be making it and go play 3 directs. Or is that go stake a game? Those of you wish you believe those things, you don't know how much you've lost to it. Maybe one day I go talk about gambling. Stop wishing for change. Change the thing within your control. Start from your home. Charity begins at home. With a wish for a better Nigeria, what will they do to get that better Nigeria? We are wishing for a better Nigeria. What are you doing? 2027, you are not ready to vote. Because you deceive yourself, so your vote no they count. If it doesn't count, they will not give you 50,000 naira to tell you to vote for them. Use your brain. 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Stop wishing, say, oh, I wish, say this thing. What are you doing to make that wish come to pass? What thing you dey do? You get space where you do something. Add something to it. If you know if you do, and bring somebody come where go do, I'm going to share commission. Don't be greedy. Even if now 1,000 you they make from that thing, add 1,000 naira to 9,000, that's 10,000. Come on, 1,000 naira from 10,000, that's 9,000. Add something. Do something. Stop wishing. Start building. I beg you with God. Please. Wishing can only give you the picture of where you dey go. But only building, intentionality, then go carry you go reach that place. Don't leave your life to chance. Stop spending your whole life. They imagine the type of house where you want. But what do they do to feel happy live for that house? Stop wishing. Start building. Start somewhere. You they hope say you go be landlord one day. How much have you saved? Even if you won't be landlord, you must not be on the aisle. Buy the bushes. I will see my pastor they shout. Buy the bushes. Buy the bushes. 0201 277 0951, 0201 465 7180. And the WhatsApp level now 0908743 0755. If you wake up every day, always ask yourself, what am I doing today to create the tomorrow that I want? I ask myself that. What am I doing today to create the tomorrow where I want? Hello, good morning.
1: Auntie Selena, good morning.
0: Good morning to you, Uncle Elijah.
1: Hi, tonight.
0: By the grace of God, I'm fine. I slept well.
1: You don't talk all the things you need to tell us. You don't tell us. In fact, make I go to that Baba Jebo 50 will talk. You know, I go see some people go say, one day I go hammer.
0: That day never
1: you
0: comes.
1: You go hammer. You just waste money through it. Money you go take do things, so you go take do things, so you go better your tomorrow. You go say you go hammer. It say it easy. It say Baba Jebo put that in that.
0: It's an amumu.
1: It is an amumu. In the fine way to make a more. You they find way to they lose more. In fact, I really appreciate this your words this morning. In fact, God will bless you.
0: Thank you so much, sir.
1: I mean, this all this start there. They go see us. They go say, So today you go see people, you go say, ah, my God, tomorrow, my God, may then give you.
0: Mm.
1: You don't find something you go do for your own life.
0: Mm-hmm.
1: And then I get an answer for each bus stop. Say people where they shop that money, from where they shop the real money, they're one place they collect the money from, but then they collect the peanut. You say you make life. In fact, thank you, man. God bless you.
0: Thank you so much. Hello, good morning.
2: A beautiful morning to you, Auntie Sen.
0: Good morning to you, Chair of God. How are you, my love?
2: I'm fine, and you?
0: By the grace of God, could you catch me, but I'm good.
2: It is well. More strength, Emma.
0: Thank you.
2: This is Uche from AIT Road, Alabado.
0: Mm-hmm.
2: Stop wishing, start building.
0: Start building, oh.
2: Every success starts with action.
0: Yes.
2: And winners don't just wish, they build. That's it. Stop asking God to bless what you refuse to build.
0: Mm-hmm.
2: Very important. And as he said,
0: yes.
2: Wishers talk, but builders walk.
0: Yes.
2: Wishers talk, but builders walk. See, one thing we need to understand is that even with our prayers, we need to have something to back up the prayers.
0: Before, you have to give God something to work with.
2: I'm telling you the reference.
0: Ha.
2: And he said, Almighty God is your strength and refuge. This is Uche from AIT Road, Alabado.
0: Thank you so very much. Thank you. Hello, good morning.
3: Hello, my love. Good morning. Happy new month.
0: Good morning to you, Momo. How are you?
3: I love you.
0: I love you too. I love you too.
3: Because of you, I did not sleep.
0: Aww.
3: You ginger me a lot. It's because of you, I did not sleep today. I was with my teacher, Uzo, and we see you once again. And I'm going to be with Wazobia.
0: Thank you. Thank you so much.
3: Because I have a swampy that I used to move around.
0: Thank you.
3: I love you so much.
0: This I love you
3: that
0: too.
3: You said this morning.
0: Yes,
3: you
0: please.
3: You're just saying in my mind. Somebody that wants God to bless him that doesn't have anything doing. Show possible. Call on blessing your two Nishelo.
0: Abi.
3: Not possible.
0: Bami Benwon. Bami Benwon.
3: It's not possible. For example, my mama still rest in perfect peace.
0: Amen.
3: She told me when she started from crash, the way she assists her mother. Do you understand me? She told me that her mother used to roast corn, that she's the one that used to go to those farmer people to buy the corn. And when she come back, she will differentiate the one that they will fry on the fire, the one that will cook on the fire, the one that will stay raw. She's not the only one that her mother get better to. But she's the one that is running the business. She was the one that will be telling her mother, you said this was so price, so you gain so a month. She told me everything. She told me when her mother was selling orange. Despite everything, my mother, she's a very lovely mother.
0: May God continue to rest her soul, Mama. Thank you.
3: So rise and Papa,
0: amen.
3: She taught me a lot about like that. When you rise up, God will raise you up.
0: Amen. Amen.
3: No food for a lazy person, that woman.
0: That's so. Thank you so much, Mama.
3: Love you.
0: Love you too.
3: I love you so much.
0: I love you
3: too.
0: No wahala, I go here.
3: Hey,
0: thank you.
3: I know you will come around 5 o'clock. I will call you back.
0: No wahala. Thank you so much. Hello, good morning.
4: Good morning, Auntie.
0: Good morning to you, Mama. How are you?
4: This is Mommy Timo from Okoko.
0: Okay. Good morning to you, Mom.
4: Good morning.
0: Are they hear you?
4: They hear me, Mom.
0: Are they hear you, Mommy? Are they hear you?
4: Okay. About the Baba Jebu and I want to talk about.
0: Ah.
4: Some people don't know the Baba Jebu, you don't have money. Baba Jebu don't get money. So there are sense we say I won't. Some they pay when they say, "Far win a day." They never even win. They will still continue to play it.
0: Okay.
4: Yeah. I have some brother like that. They need to play it to change clothes.
0: They no fit.
4: It's hard. The same clothes they will be wearing. You will come to work to change slippers is hard for them. But Baba gave. Every day there will be
0: it's okay, Mama. It's okay. So you they call they drag the name of the brand. But thank you so very much, Ma.
4: Thank you. Okay.
0: Yes, ma. Thank you. The WhatsApp line is 0908743075509. 0708743075. Careers, luck is what happens when preparation meets opportunity. And then I still on top the WhatsApp level. Good morning, sir. And I say your mouth's not gonna pay you. You say three direct. Yes, so Peter from Surulere. They deceive yourself, say one day you go win. Thank you, Auntie Sayene, with this your verse this morning. I have made a change just now on our group chat. Mrs. Bright, and I interrupt that message. And then, well done for your good job, Sayene. Always on point. Procrastination and wishing without activity has kept so many people stagnated. Uche from AIT Road, more wisdom and knowledge. Chizoba Pauline Zope called away from Ojodobega and I dropped that message. And then, say, yeah, Okulora won the mouthpiece of the people. He say you have said it all. He say your mouth is not going to pain you. He say may God continue to strengthen you, preserve you, and decorate you with more wisdom in the name of Jesus. Thanks, my lover. Makatabansi. All the way from AJ City. Hello, good morning.
5: Hello, Auntie Sene. Miss Yere.
0: Miss Yere, Mama Ima, how you doing?
5: I'm fine, good day.
0: A good day yo to you.
5: This is your topic this morning. Happy New Month. God bless you, Ma.
0: Amen. Happy New Month to you, too.
5: You are teaching us how to do, not to give, not to be taken every time. You get one. This thing, what would they do for church? Don't tell us that. Don't let us to be feed. What would they swallow? That message is that don't stay like a baby anymore. Be strong. You understand? Anywhere you did, be strong. As I speak to you right now, if this school now go resume, I don't like Paco as this school now don't go down on top of for my domot. Why I go start to be cooking food? As I talk to you now, brand new grinding machine. Now I don't get free. Why go take the grandma pap?
0: Thank God.
5: I know they only fufu, only granite again. I do fufu, I do granite, I do bubble to go. Now, if you come now, this as school will resume, you go see a wagon, you go see rice. If you know buy bread and the other one, you go see garri, you go see this one. I get everything in my house. You go see fried fish. God bless you.
0: Thank you so much, Mama Ima. Thank you very plenty. Hello, good morning. Hello,
6: good morning.
0: Good morning to you,
6: good
0: sir.
6: Good morning, Auntie Sene.
0: Good morning.
6: Auntie Sene, God bless you for
0: Amen.
6: This.
0: Amen. Bless you too.
6: Bless you so much. This is a very good topic for us. Very, very inspirational. It's a good motivation, Auntie Sene.
0: Thank you.
6: God bless you. This God is Aminu from my papa.
0: Okay, thank you, Aminu. Aminu Garba, right?
6: Yes, ma'am.
0: Okay, I've been supposed to call you last night, but I was too tired when I got back. I never forget you. I see your text, but I've been very busy yesterday and day before yesterday. But by God's grace, I'll be a bit stable today. Okay, so let's make that call on tomorrow evening.
6: Okay, ma'am.
0: Okay, yes. Tomorrow evening, okay, or ma'am. Saturday. If I don't call you tomorrow evening, we'll go talk on Saturday evening.
6: Okay, ma'am.
0: Okay. You started the job yesterday, right?
6: Yes, ma'am.
0: How was it?
6: They are still organizing the new site. Yeah.
0: Okay, okay.
6: Nothing from here.
0: Okay, okay. But you already did payroll, right?
6: Yes, ma'am.
0: Okay,
6: yes, ma'am.
0: Okay. No wahala. No worry. So if we not get to that conversation tomorrow evening, because I just remember that he's going to be out of Lagos tomorrow evening. Okay, so if we can't get it tomorrow, if I don't know which time in flight be, but if we know if we talk tomorrow evening, we'll go talk on Saturday evening, okay?
6: All right, ma'am.
0: Okay.
6: Ma'am.
0: No wala. Take care. Bye.
6: All right.
0: Hello, good morning.
7: Hello, good morning.
0: Hello, oh, Good morning to you, Ifeanyi.
7: Good morning.
0: Why you do always shout hello? Waiting be hello.
7: Okay, how good they talk up?
0: Hello?
7: Hello?
0: Better.
7: Okay. Good morning. Happy New Month. Greet everybody home and abroad.
0: Then they hear you.
7: May God bless you for this topic this morning.
0: Amen. And bless you too.
7: I don't know whether or not they do me, because when I say a good thing like this, I go say, hi. If go get this one, I go like him.
0: Better stop him.
7: I don't know whether now what they do me be that.
0: Now the thing where they do you be that.
7: Like that business you own now. When I say where that business you own now, where say go add this one, add this one, add this. Like it shout what they say now. And the way see to say, and they say, if I see person where get big market like this, they sweep me. I go say, which time I go reach that level?
0: Yourself, you go see many, pay attention many, to many your staff. Own. You go pay attention to your own. You go make sure, say, you they show up every day. I know they spend money anyhow. If money come, you do returns. You suppose know this thing now. You resell, you put both capital and gain back together into the business. Nobody one way you go chop the capital, chop the gain, join.
7: The reason like that. Okay, look at the day where Mama Gazi give me money like this. That money go a lot. 10,000 I give me, but that money, I reach in the money market, I buy rubbers, buy grease, buy many clip. That thing, if you want me like that, I just go and buy market like this.
0: So as you use and buy the market, as you say, use the market, how much you can make from them?
7: I know calculate like that, but I know say, I make money there, because without that money, honestly, I not go see that clip on the other piece, the rubber where I buy, soft rubber where I buy. I not go see any other money to buy them.
0: So
7: you go waste me time to see another money to buy like that.
0: So what I'm saying is. Now, the one way you they tell me and say you don't know how much you make from them, you suppose know how much you invest, you put into the business, plus how much come out from the money where you put. So maybe you suppose buy book, right? I put 10,000, now 15,000 I can't get. So that 15,000, you go put them back. You feel come out 1K or 2K inside chop, then put the remaining 3K inside.
7: I know all those things, but only to say, I know one year.
0: Oh, yeah, bye. Bye.
7: Okay.
0: Is it this bot is also a problem. Well, once something don't go get bot, now K leg be that. That's a comma, bot. This your word of ammunition has made my day. God bless you. Obieze all the way from Amokoko. And then still on top the WhatsApp level. Yeah, Oka for Obin all the way from Sabongida Ora. Say, greetings to you, pretty any light of the world. He say, thank you for this topic of the day. He say, stop wishing, start building. Do something first till what you're expecting comes. He say, may God give us the grace to do the needful for a positive change. My name is Oka for Obina. All the way from Sabongida Ora. Saying, well done, more wisdom. There is no food for a lazy man. God bless you, my love. Gigi, all the way from Ogun State. Thank you so very much. I have said my beats, okay? They don't write and down today. Say, on this particular day, you heard this. What did you do with this information? It is okay for you to tell me more wisdom. Me, what's it? I they practice this. As I talk to you, I talk to myself. Many a times I practice what I preach. Do you understand? Please do what you have to do. Stop wishing. You cannot build on desires. And that's now one thing where I don't come to realize. I go go this break. When I come back, we'll go enter other part of the show. No go anywhere.
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6 o'clock, intermittent clouds. The weather good day, 28 degrees Celsius. 7 o'clock, it good day, partly cloudy. 8 o'clock, intermittent clouds. 9 o'clock, the same thing. 10 and 11 o'clock, it good day, mostly cloudy.

Yes, never send down the rain because the waterway fall for some people houses. You have not dried it. Okay, so today na Merchant Navy Day. Today na Merchant Navy Day. And of course, and then they celebrate this one for Australia, Canada, India, New Zealand, and of course, United Kingdom. Hashtag Merchant Navy Day. And of course, now every 3rd of September, now they carry this one come for you. In case you didn't aware of it, they said to celebrate and make you raise the red eddish high. They say educational dive into maritime history will also help to celebrate today. And of course, support seafarers charities. Personal tributes and social sharing go also sub. Cause to fear help them celebrate this one. This one, of course, now 3rd of September in the year 2009, they start out for inside the UK, and of course, they make them as a special day to celebrate all the naval merchants. And what did they celebrate again for today? They say, nah, waiting. They say, in fact, this entire week from now, go even reach 13th. From 1st of August, go reach 13th of September, na crayfish party. Yes, crayfish party. And the countries where they celebrated this crayfish party, now Denmark, Finland, Norway, and Sweden. Now then they celebrate crayfish party. And then they celebrate crayfish party. They say dress up like a crayfish. Set up a scene. Serve seafood feast. May I had to put a crayfish for my noodles. Almost everything crayfish this apart from tea and pap. And other things. And then they say, sing and be merry. Host fun games. Celebrate a crayfish. Crayfish party. Also, this entire week na Legacy Week na EB. Today also na National Skyscraper Day. And of course, this Skyscraper Day, they celebrate for countries like Canada. Then they celebrate for United Arab Emirates. And of course, the United Kingdom and Hong Kong, SAR, China. I'm going to go this break. When I come back, we hit the road. Make we shop.

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Check a time now at 31 minutes past the hour of 5 o'clock. And time don't reach for me to ride with my man on fire. Yes, so this is a special dedication to all the Odogus in my life. And of course, Man on Fire.

The WhatsApp line is 0908743075. If you know, say you be man on fire, please, and you be my odogu, send your message. Don't forget to add what you want chop for

Yes, you go ask me what they put for front of my Hilux today. I put Gabriel. Then for the back seat of the Hilux, you know, see they get to front seat. Now this is where the driver they sit, and then the back of the driver before the space. Hey. Then for that back none, I put Mr. Efosa there. Show me your next you for Baker Stephen Okezie. Yeah. Nobody can quench you. Shoot to your shoulder. Big bad Johnny load. Who I put after that? It's not your business. I see you this morning. Don't worry, James. Good morning to you. All the way from Shasha. Nsikan Amos, all the way from Ajegunle. Say, please give me hot tea. 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

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Month where just the start. 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He said, make a put sausage and malt for inside in own basket. 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He said, I want spaghetti and salad.

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And Foriro, thank you. Baba said, now give me cold eba. 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I'm Bruce from Otase, make I lift am from Ogun State, carry come Lagos.

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He say, me, I need akpu and bitter leaf soup. Man on fire. Hey! Nobody did check on Jerry. 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And of course, my Mr. Efosa from Italy. My secret listener husband, James, yam and garden

0: Woke. 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The reason why I never build a house for Banana Island, not because all my money at this they give fine men. See me see fine man, see fine man. Oh. 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And where would they go now? Oh, Balende. By the way, bon, good morning.
1: Say, you won't kill me. You won't kill me. Say,
0: what's happened?
1: The relationship where you give me won't claim me. Every site now, every demand. I want to buy Kinnikon Versace bag.
0: Who give you relationship? Not
1: be you. Not be you introduce them to me.
0: I know they give anybody.
1: I'm in trouble, though. Say, you
0: That's your business. I don't give people relationship, as you see me so.
1: You can't come up for us again.
0: I know they give person relationship.
1: You know if you wait for me for bus stop.
0: Who?
1: You.
0: Me and you, they stay the same area.
1: You know, get bus stop when you can't carry me before. Thank God I don't pay people. Hey. I don't give you VR money.
0: Ozeba. From Ojodubega, carry go Richard Balende. Everybody pick what you did and pick for inside basket. You know,
1: Obalende.
0: It go take you 30 minutes for you to reach there.
1: Obalende.
0: Then from Ikorodu now, where are they looking now to Obalende?
1: Obalende.
0: It go take you 59 minutes.
1: Oh, you are changing.
0: From
1: no be like if you.
0: Now, carry go Richard Balende.
1: If you know you are changing, me only change you.
0: It go take you 23 minutes.
1: Obalende.
0: And then from Iyanakwa.
1: It's
0: gonna take you 39 minutes.
1: Oh, God, better. Wale, change.
0: From Egbeda to Obalende.
1: Shadow, they don't come.
0: Obalende. Okpalawa Sakwe go take you 44 minutes.
1: Obalende.
0: And then from Oshodi to Obalende.
1: Obalende, wale change.
0: Okpalawa Sakwe go take you 33 minutes.
1: Madam, adjust your leg now. A lot of people send it down now.
0: And then you can't move from there. You say, okay, make a judge check it, catch up by
1: mistake. Obalende.
0: You mistakenly enter Ikeja.
1: Obalende, wale change.
0: You go change to 28 minutes.
1: Under bridge, that they follow.
0: You come mistakenly say, okay, make a just check bagada.
1: Obalende, wale change.
0: Just by small pee.
1: Obalende.
0: You go take you 20 minutes.
1: Madam, no verse. I think say now up on top bridge. I won't follow. Now under. Oh, yeah, come down. Obalende.
0: From Badagary.
1: Wale kwa luchenje.
0: Obalende. It will take you 1 hour 41 minutes.
1: Madam, open that door where now many people enter. Obalende.
0: Now your passenger, they open door.
1: She sit down near door. Come just use a load block everywhere.
0: Oh, Chimo.
1: Obalende.
0: From Coco Michael.
1: Obalende, wale kwa luchenje.
0: Obalende.
1: Driver, shadow now. You know they see say these people there, yeah?
0: Now, driver, what the shadow? You wait sit down for there. You know they shadow. I
1: don't see that one. That one they come for your side now. That driver, I beg him. Great body.
0: You go take you 50 minutes. This is not Monday, this is Thursday.
1: No shadow Thursday.
0: You go take you 50 minutes.
1: Obalende.
0: You can't come out for the air.
1: Oh, yeah, well, look well,
0: you
1: change.
0: You send them out to you one day, look now.
1: Obalende, well, look well, you change.
0: Oh, my baby. 20 minutes to get to Obalende.
1: Obalende, well, you change.
0: And there you say, make a check a card your phone.
1: Madam, that your load now 5,000. That your load now 5,000.
0: What you carry now, dead body?
1: See what you carry now. Carry cocoyam, carry everything. Join. Obalende.
0: It will take you 1 hour 21 minutes.
1: Well, let me lose
0: and then from Awoyaya.
1: No. Madam, now two people money you go pay.
0: Carry your 20 when she see
1: how person fat like. Obalende.
0: No,
1: ticket laro ni oga mi kuro lona fun mi jare obalende wole pelu change
0: abe this my conductor let me give her a dirty slap
1: we don't pay
0: you 27 minutes to obalende
1: obalende wole pelu change
0: up with this few points of hours
1: obalende
0: we have been able to tell you that if you don't come up for us now you're on your own
1: no I have to be body into obalende
0: Yes, yes.
1: Oya wale kwa lujenje.
0: Saying let the money reach me because I joined the list of the men, the fine men. Saying I be a no fine.
1: You fine.
0: God, I be go. At least I find past Shego and Rinse. Shego and Rinse has money. You cannot be ugly and be broke.
1: And still be broke. You
0: have to choose. Oh, this is your face. Oh, you're a fine man.
1: Very fine man.
0: Yes. Yeah, see your disappointed nose with your upcoming pink lips. If your nose is not pointed, it's disappointed.
1: That
0: now.
1: Is it, Sha.
0: As I was being saying,
1: just like my own.
0: You cannot be broke and be ugly. Choose your struggle. If you know that you are worried, you have to work hard to make money so that you can be desirable.
1: Like
0: we live in a world where people, they find money or they find beauty. Always remembered that something must kill a man.
1: Right on, mama.
0: And then they believe
1: in
0: that talk.
1: Saying it right on.
0: He says something must kill him. You didn't find an excuse to take the promiscuous.
1: I say right down.
0: Rubbish on ingredients. Something must kill a man. If man no drink, go smoke. If no smoke, go like football. If no like football, go like woman.
1: Which one I like? I no like anyone.
0: The ones when no they like anyone, uncle. Are they not a living thing?
1: We are a living thing.
0: Are they
1: I like Jesus.
0: Egbon like a drink.
1: That's
0: a few
1: where
0: come shop on and see and they dorime with one bottle where they label in a blue.
1: Now that
0: they do dorime.
1: Now that day I met Jesus.
0: Jiwele.
1: That is the day I repented.
0: Jiwele.
1: After that day I know they do one again.
0: Dorime.
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0: 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I listen to this beautiful Thursday morning. Lagos, are you doing?
1: Are you?
0: Anything for you, Shabba.

0: It is a terrifying thing to fall into the hands of the living God when he's angry. Oh, Jimo.
1: That one deep.
0: May God give you wisdom.
1: Amen. Amen.
0: Pina level now we don't enter so on. Of course now here we for the pinching newspaper to read headlines little by little till they give you. So make sure say you doesn't miss it at all. You get by 8 o'clock you go see a wall to read, and then by 8:15 we go bring back some of the headlines so that you go fit to choke mouth. And of course our elders go down there inside the studio by that time. We get different newspapers for here. We get the Vanguard, we get the Punch, we get Daily Trust, we get the Guardian newspaper, we got the Nation newspaper, we also get Daily Post newspaper. Yes, I go like make we start from inside the Daily Trust newspaper where they say Reps Panel. We trace 58 accounts, 12 entities to waiting to PFIPC, that's now the Presidential Foreign Intervention Promotion Council agency. That, you know, that fake agency now. Yes, they said they traced 58 accounts and 12 entities to that. So, because what's the name of the 12 entities? Were interested in that. Then for inside the Daily Trust newspaper, they say Uber don't pull out of Nigeria. Uber.
1: Hey, what happened?
0: Uber app. You know they get different apps, but all of us they call all of them Uber. They get different names. Different okay. Names. But now they say Uber pulls out of Nigeria. Yeah. Reason why they did that, you go see them for inside Daily Trust newspaper. Yeah, then Wike, I will be Atiku Obi's first casualty if Tinubu loses.
1: Hey,
0: I mean, where is the lie?
1: Hey. Yeah, of course.
0: He said what he said.
1: And that's it.
0: And then we move on. Still, they say troop kill terrorists as they recover weapons and ammunition for inside Zamfara and Kaduna. Obasanjo increase salary of Kaduna traditional rulers. No woman should lose land rights due to marriage. That's what they do, huh?
1: Okay.
0: you dey whine.
1: Any leru, low leru.
0: You dey whine.
1: Your bag will say, now get load, now get wife.
0: I feel bite person.
1: Now get the wife, now get in load.
0: Oh, Jesus. 7 days drive fasting. Then every 12 o'clock, I go wake up.
1: Say, wait, up.
0: I go call your name 7 times. Abuja Mata, they say kidnappers, they don't arrest them. Oh, as troop rescue abducted general's wife. Aye. And then for hardship, they say Tinubu feels your pain. APC governor tells Nigerians. Which one be Tinubu feels your pain? So what is he doing about the pain that he's feeling?
1: I don't know.
0: What is he doing about it? They say bandits don't impose 40 million naira levy on Sokoto community. Then they threaten say they don't pay the money, they go attack them. Tax reform have increased internal generated revenue. Obasanjo they talk. And then drug case. Your insult can't bury the America record. Atiku they tell Tinubu. Are you guilty or not? Were you called the Kuna or you were not called the Kuna? Bayelsa APC strong without silver. Nabena. Now they talk so. Make we enter the Vanguard for that side.
1: Okay. The headline here they say Imo Kwara governors at war with me. Now we can I talk that one. They say fight don't bust, ba. We were offered $3 million to stop campaign against Tinubu. Atiku linked U.S. lobbying firm. Bam. U.S. to demand more proof for children's passports in new Trump policy. All right. Nigeria see no sign of economic growth. Now, Labour, now I talk that one. No. Abuja too cut wants parties to maintain status quota, right? This one a quota, B?
0: Status quo.
1: Okay, status quo.
0: Yes, status quo.
1: Yo, we were off.
0: They go back to the way they tell the duam.
1: Okay.
0: Back to status quo.
1: Lies. The Damned lies about fuel subsidy removal in Nigeria by Olufason. Zamfara guards arrest bandits, doctors, lawyers, couriers, and informants. Wow. So they get doctor there. All of them, they exist all this while, huh? All right. We apologize for the inconvenience. Uber exits Nigeria. We don't already hear them for daily newspaper there, huh? Make we go down if another new one. Tinubu to secure 25% in north, Atiku below 10% in south. Now we can I talk that one. No,
0: that affects the price of garri for market.
1: Now why it change the price of
0: I beg, go hold on first.
1: Okay.
0: So when our plane don't fly past, of course you go hear the tribute where we still get to run for
1: diplomatic OPG.
0: We're gonna be back.
2: 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Because the streets don't lose one of her own. One voice we know they whisper when it matter. One voice we know they fear to speak truth. One voice where millions of people don't welcome into their homes, their cars, their workplaces. Our own icon, our legend. Diplomatic OPJ, Pius Opute. OPJ, don waka go rest. For many of us, OPJ no be just radio presenter. Him make us happy, him make us think, him challenge injustice. And when the ordinary person be need somebody to speak, OPJ no de hide. He speak for the people, he speak with the people. And him become one of the voice for the street. We celebrate the lives we in touch. Make you hear within people we sabiam talk about Diplomatic Akas Baba.
3: MC OPJ, na father for inside the radio business. He bring a lot of things come inside radio. We say today it still exists. You know, he bring a lot of children come the limelight for inside radio today. You know, person like me, Diplomatic Akas Baba. I wanna be the work with time for inside radio. We do things to bring laughter, fun, come inside the radio. So radio is fun with MC OPJ. And we introduce pouring of water to flood people, to carry them, go through the West Side Terminal Bridge. So he's a father. I'm going to miss him so much. We can never forget him inside radio because him himself now radio.
2: Fred Mwaulune.
4: Akai Agbisi Opiantu. Who then be OPJ? And so we yell ourselves. This is the world one greet. This kind of one now, this one pass me. When the G's come into my ear the other day, and I say, God, don't call you. I say, well, who will be to question God? And so we say, the greatest prayer I get now is say, may God accept you for the place when a better day. Where you go, I say, don't go, make you go in peace. Adieu, my good friend, Diplomatic OPJ. Bye bye.
2: Lolo One.
5: Amazing, amazing presenter. You know, he spoke truth to the people. He was a people's man. He was always fighting for people's rights. And that was who OPJ was. He was like man of the people. I remember him for his great prowess on radio and who he was to the people that he loved. OPJ, I pray that your family finds comfort and continue to rest in peace.
2: Money.
6: OPJ. Wow. I remember going to the beach many years ago, and we saw OPJ at the beach. He was performing on stage. And I called him. I said, bro, would you like to work for us? And he said, come and do what? I said, come and present. And I convinced him to come to Wazobia FM. Very humble guy. Was the people's guy. And then he believed in fairness. He believed in proper structures of things. You know, and many people don't even know that OPJ was a very sound speaker. A man of many characters and many talents, you know, may so rest in peace, man. It's
2: expensive.
7: Diplomatic, MC, DJ, rugged gentleman OPJ was a very good man. We are not saints and we can never be saints. We all have our shortcomings. OPJ is a man of dignity, uprightness. He's a man of excellence. He's a mentor, he's an icon, he's a legend, just mention it. He is wired to be who he was, and nothing could have changed it. But he's an upright person, a man with a compassionate heart. What happened has happened. That is his destiny. But one thing we can take out of OPJ, OPJ lives on. His policies are different from yours. His policies are different from mine. OPJ live on. Sleep well. You will always be remembered.
2: OPJ, you came, you saw, and you don't conquer. You've been talk when others, they keep quiet, and you become one of the voices with Define Pidgin Radio.
8: 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O.P.J., Senior Advocate of All African Nations, Senior Member of FBI, CIA, Chief Doctor, Architect, is a women one of Wadobia, Oboto Ikine is a one of the same Wadobia FM, and by the grace of God, other titles shall continue.
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0: Welcome back. Of course, that's na tribute to the icon himself, Diplomatic OPJ. May he continue to rest in the bosom of the Lord. And of course, if I'm crazy, I won't get one or two in from it. Still on top of that light.
1: Yes, so saying, I pray, say, God go give us long life. Amen. We no go die young in Jesus' name. Diplo don't go. And today with the lay and finally to rest. Today not the waykeeping.
0: No, today not tomorrow. So the lay to rest. Yes, today not the waykeeping.
1: So today not the waykeeping. And by the special grace of God at the age of 66, we they meet for his own house today for Okeogun. This information now for the well-wishers, the lovers, the families, the supporters.
0: Say, we won't show up.
1: We won't show up. Where you go come now, Ibeju. Number 6, Taluku Street, Okeogun, for Dauphin, Ibeju. If you know Ibeju, Bridge, where you know far from there, from that very local government. If you won't be like, say, you know, you won't lost, you know, understand the road, again, number where you go call. This one, one of the coordinators' number. I go call him out now. I go call him 2 times so that you go feel grab him, chap. 070-30000, that's 30,881. Make I call him again. It's 070-30000, that's 30,000, Abi, 881. Once again, we pray, say, all of us, we still day alive, we go live long in Jesus' name. Thank you.
0: So 080-30,000.
1: No, 070.
0: 070-30,881. 881.
1: No, you feel call them, you feel still shut them.
0: 070-30,881. That's 30,000 at 3, then 0 into 4 places. That's not the number where you go feel call to get directions if you won't attend OPJ Wakeup. Okay, so we're gonna go back to the newspaper. Maybe we'll just read one or two more and then we move on. You know, whenever we talk about death, and I notice that after the short conversation, we go back to normal, it give me goosebumps. And I don't know whether you pay attention to that also, because that is how life is.
1: So it be.
0: Do you understand? Take care of yourself. Build a legacy. Leave. Because people will move on.
1: So.
0: And there is nothing you can do. The world will not stop because you died.
1: You don't go stop. Nothing stops.
0: The world will not stop. The clock will not stop ticking because you stop breathing. I feel like motivational speaker right now.
1: You don't they do them already. Not be today you start them.
0: The clock will not stop
1: ticking
0: because you stop breathing.
1: I beg people where they come, make hold on. No, we stay there on here.
0: So make every moment count so that we go get beautiful things to talk to you about.
1: Exactly.
0: Do you understand? So that the tribute go sweet. And please, so I don't forget this, don't wait until when people die before you start to talk good things about them. Tell them how they have, how you feel about them now. Show them that love now.
1: No,
0: drop that money now.
1: Now,
0: do that thing now. No, wait till they die
1: before you say you want.
0: Do you understand? I'll be back.
1: We'll be back.
0: Gang.
2: 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I say no touch that time.
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6: Hey, doctor. I don't know how my body they do me on. And they pay me. My back. In fact, life will just tire me, Sef.
7: Abba. Open your eye, make I even see, Sef. Open the other one, make I see.
6: No,
7: try! This thing where they worry, you know, be smoting you.
6: Hey!

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1: Continue to the shelter.
0: Unfortunately, from number 19 Kadoso Street, we get light problem, transformer problem for more than 2 months. I come they shout out for Wazobia FM. They come, I don't know, allegedly, they come hear my voice, they come carry transformer. Now, when they come bring the transformer now, don't they go 1 week now. They come drop transformer, come run, leave them.
2: He said they're all leaving.
1: How long it been take them to bring the transformer?
0: More than 2 months.
1: Oh, yeah, it go take 2 months to fix them. Now you have your answer.
0: Okay. Now, I come to hear, say, they come, they wait for mobilization.
1: Yes, now. Now, no, so now go drop something. Man, I know they do like that now.
0: I beg. Okay. May they come. I did that. I did. They wait for them. Now,
1: because now, birthday, they come.
0: I will stand for front of the transformer. Mm. Ramp their bed.
1: Okay.
0: Wait for them.
2: Okay. I beg. May them come. True. Come fix them.
0: This, our Ekelebi, where they go to their gas, old pensioner.
1: Ekelebi. Now, my auntie, they talk that Ekelebi, Nicodemus, and custom. Let's go. Let's have it.
0: Where they go to their gas, pensioners,
1: yes.
0: That man, that Ekelebi works tear gas these people now. Only one day, you know, tongue will reach.
2: Yeah, nah, so
1: no, they say they not tear gas them now.
2: They say nah, AI now.
0: I know, nah, normal thing.
2: Nah, normal thing.
0: Then go lie, then go deny.
2: But already one you don't make your prayer them point.
1: Go deny, they no know you again. No.
0: When open your hand, press the trigger. When go tear gas these old people. One day, your dog will open.
2: Ken, where we use for plug the first wife, ba?
0: Maybe that is safe. That gas thing will finish. Maybe that bullet thing will bullet.
1: Ejebeleje, you're not a nice person.
0: No, I'm not nice. So if you see me self for road, you go wrong.
1: And they hear you now, the way you talk. Wow, wow, wow, wow, wow. Bye bye, Jerry.
2: Person, okay, wait here. Gas old person, too.
1: Bye.
2: Thank you, Eje. Thank you, Eje. All right, good morning, no.
1: Hello, good morning.
3: Hello, Auntie Sienna. Good morning.
1: Good morning to you, my love. How are you?
3: I'm fine. Crazy, well, good morning.
2: Bisi Baba, you know, Gewala.
3: Hey, everybody for Wazobia, and I will live long.
2: Amen.
3: Happy old days for all of now.
2: Amen.
1: Happy old age.
3: All of now, go attend to now.
2: Amen. A better prayer. Happy old age. Amen.
3: Amen. The marriage in Jesus.
2: Amen.
3: I go day active in
2: Amen.
1: Amio.
2: And you too.
1: Yes, my love.
3: My name is Ese. I come from Ugara Delta State.
1: And I know. I don't hear your voice now. Talk to me, my guy.
3: You know what they worry me?
1: I know.
3: You see that announcement where Commissioner of Police make? Jungle Justice. You know, say get one community for this Edo State.
1: Yes.
3: Now, so they don't arrest person, they'll go give the small time they'll see the person for city. Arrest person, they'll go.
1: Now, so they do now.
3: Yes, they like that. Now, one day, this guy keep person burying shallow gravel. He bury for back of a computer building. They call cash. They call go give her to police. You know, say after 2 weeks, they see this guy for street. Now the boy is a vet, burn the police station. You know the reason why people they do jungle justice?
1: No, my love.
3: Because police, there's no law. You to say law day this country. Say all these people when they rape small children. Whether you be just imagine person will meet a woman with a single lady with 3 girls.
1: Yes.
3: Now you like her, now you marry her, you see you may sweat with the 3 girls.
1: So.
3: Now you see that kind of person after you call Levi, you know between our youth. If you see where you that guy not going to even use the man who they get now. They flog the man who flog her, so say, he can't they bleed.
1: Wait, they use can they flog the machine gun.
3: Yes. That machine go where they do the mesuegbe.
1: I dey hear you, my guy.
3: If you carry that kind of person to police, now you go see her for street. Okay, when you make a decide to talk, now look at old women go. They go look for their pension for government as they put their gas. Now they like you, not draw.
2: Chai.
3: Now all these things where the politicians they talk, kill, shoot. Anybody not go shoot local government chairman.
2: They go come
1: slap them, beat them. Yes.
3: If you not convince your person, they go sack you. If you not do this. You see that commissioner know they say all these things.
2: You know, AI, that's why.
3: For the local government chairman to the flock people now, make their vote for Amabi.
1: Then get selected amnesia. They for let's forget some kind
3: things. Country,
1: my brother.
3: I don't want one day. When cinema go die.
1: He no go fit to come back. He no go fit to come back to repent again. My poop, but you come for that your song. God bless you, my guy.
2: Thank you. Ah, you talk well.

0: You talk
1: God
0: well.
1: Bless
0: more
1: you,
0: wisdom,
1: plenty.
0: You talk well. More
1: thank
0: wisdom.
1: You.
0: Thank you.
1: You so very much. We'll go just take a few messages on top the WhatsApp level because we get just 1 minute to run over. Vivian Love, my love. It's a good morning, my dearest Ene and Ebo. Ebo, how far for my money as you don't want to give me my change? I will not sing all on your mandate. It's a my area reporting in Nepal. Since this week, we no get light. Vivian Love, texting from United States of Oshodi. 1, 2, ready, go. Even if Vivian no get area report, you go find area report. Just make we sing song of music for her. Wait, what happened?
0: We never spoil anything.
1: Okay, I rush you now. We're gonna be back after the break. Don't go anywhere.
0: Just stay tuned.

0: Ask any Lagosian. They will tell you their biggest nightmare is any notice from their landlord.
1: I don't even want a birthday message from him.
0: But in 2018, that nightmare became my reality. My family and I were out on the streets, and I needed a more permanent solution to my housing wahala. That was how I found out about the rent-to-own initiative.
2: And when the government changed hands, I was afraid I would be back to square one.
0: But that didn't happen. The new government came in and expanded the rent-to-own initiative and threw the gates open for families like mine.
2: I secured a spot in Badagry.
0: All it took was a 5% down payment, and I got the keys. 5%, it takes continued vision and a full understanding of governance to support regular men like me. If that isn't visionary, Joe, tell me what is.
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0: 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Nasil Area Report Time now. We day and the phone lines now 0201 277 0951, 0201 465 7180. 7 minutes to the hour of 7 o'clock. By 7 o'clock, I get one plane will go fly past. Let me be sure. Okay. I suppose so. I get play will go fly. Oh, wait. Oh, I go get to friends and sponsors. So we go get to friends and sponsors. Make me find my information. No, I did come. Give me 4 minutes. Let me see this. Sharp. Okay, so I'll get friends and sponsors. We'll get friends and sponsors from 7 o'clock to 7:15. But I still get plane. We'll go fly past by that time. Okay. So, quick one. Still on top of the area report. We'll go check the WhatsApp level. 0908743-0755. Ambrose from Otter say, it's a my area report. Please kindly help us to tell Ogun State Government to come and fix our road from Mopo Junction to Lafenwa Otter Road. He said the road is very bad. He said most of us, where they live for there, they find it difficult to go in and come out. Okay, to come and go in. Okay, he said the bus men and the bike, they take serious advantage. They explore. I can imagine. When the road is bad, if normally that thing supposed to take 5 minutes, it will come take 15-20 minutes. So if the transport is supposed to be 200, it will come be 800 or 500 for Nigeria, where we always find every opportunity to take chop each other. This country, Ambrose from Otago State, then drop that message. And then good morning, saying my love and Ebua Adugbo. Say my area report this morning. Ebua Adugbo conductor, where give me my change. I give him 1,000 naira. He been supposed to give me 800. He can't give me 1,500. Tell him I say no change.
1: Now two I give him now.
0: You give him two money. 1,500. First he give you 1,000. They give him 1,500.
1: Now new one he give me. Oh.
0: You can't give an old one too.
1: True.
0: Okay. He said, I beg him send back my money to me through my account. Make he send 1,005 back. Emmanuel double all the way from Ikorodu. You know the shame.
1: I need a new one.
0: See what you did talk. Good morning, Auntie Sen. I say the road where they in front of mobile filling station for Jimo don't spoil. It cause traffic. Joel, which of the Jimo I beg? Na Jimo for Alimosh.
1: Alimosh
0: for Egbeda. Na Jimo for Shasha. The meaning of King of Women. Okay, Oshaya. The meaning of the title na King of Women. It's okay. Anything wanna call me apart from potato, I go answer. Good morning, said Anebo Adugbo. My area report is that it is raining in Austria this morning. Cynthia from Austria, it's sunny here. And then good morning, saying Abasi and Egbo. He said my area report. Please tell Mr. Sheriff who claim to own in Wilmer Crescent. See, I don't enter. They look that side. Women Crescent NEPA office in Olodi Apapa. He said that all streets in the environs get light except Ohikere Street. Since last week till now, we hope that bill will be reduced for those not using prepaid meter. Mr. Sheriff, give us light. Stop wickedness. My regards. That's kind of warm regards.
1: Warm regards.
0: Shey. It's good. Good morning, Crazy Eggboy. He said you are really crazy.
1: Shey, I saw
0: you on Saturday with your white agbada and your demonstration. Well done, NG from Southern Artists.
1: Where did I demonstrate?
0: On Artists say normal. People are normal for this station now. Nobody.
1: Only me.
0: My area report is that tomorrow morning you'll be going out with several Lamborghini. Muna use motor take me, but Muna give me one mate. Go mate, they move first. Please help me to tell our senator to come and fix our road at Itumbang. At Itumbang.
1: It to, can't be like, say, everybody
0: For Itumbang to Ekbang.
1: Oh, okay. That one for your, for that state there.
0: Ukim. I know if you have been, I know pronouncing, I know spelling. Ekbang Ukim. I don't know this side. I know it's Umbang, but I don't know if Umbang came for Uruan local government area of Akwa Ibom State. It's okay.
1: I didn't do a move for that point.
0: And then, good morning, my sister. First time of message here. My name is Chef Blessed from Cross River State.
1: But based in Ikorodu.
0: Sorry, Jerry, sleep don't catch me. But based now, you need for me to go sell that to market. Based in Ikorodu, my area report concerning my local government area for North Ukwele Iyala, local government is road is so worse. More than 5 years, no, and I no deserve an award. They don't give her nothing good in my local government.
1: So you waited the local government.
0: The local government and Nazareth.
1: You too, you want to tell me to say you no good?
0: Not Ukwele for yala local government. He said, please help me beg Governor Basi Otu. We are poor of everything. I beg you, please help us talking about it.
1: This one touch me penamu. They no get good.
0: No
1: road.
0: Good hospital. Okay. No good water to drink.
1: Even water.
0: Help us, so all the youth and most of the elderly.
1: This one touch me here. No road, no light, no water. No. Governor Bassi, please do what you need to do. Thank you very much.
0: Good morning, Maya. Looking beautiful this morning. How did you see me? I love your beautiful smile and your voice. God bless you. You say we should forget Nigeria problem. We'll not go forget them. Adewale from Ikorodu, thank you so very much. And also Mbaka all the way from Agege. He say, good morning, Senan Egwa. No, my name is not Senan Egwa. Put an for that, please. Put an.
1: They give you title. They put come put Egwa, you know happy. Ewo Egwa.
0: For what?
1: Ewo Egwa as your title.
0: For what? Put an. If you not put an.
1: Do you know that up till now, Queen Elizabeth is still begging me to have that title, Egbo?
0: That will concern you now. I say put an.
1: Okay.
0: You know I'm particular about names. So put an for dear. Don't call me what I'm not.
1: Okay.
0: But say, good morning, saying it. And Egbo. Which one be saying Egbo?
1: Okay. I will keep my
0: area report to be said, the clothes I spray outside since last week. Hey, don't put on. God bless you. I know see I'm to date. This is the fifth time. They have no return. I'm back up. They don't tip up.
1: You don't go.
0: May my plane fly pass.
1: You fly.
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3: Information Minister.

0: What did they do? Give me that look again. No, be that one. You know the look.
1: You don't see, give like 59 different looks.
0: My information minister, they go hide for one corner. They before you come, you inhale. Before you come, do that eye again.
1: Different character.
0: Yes, so welcome to the time with our friends and sponsors. Sorry. Now, bono on your mic. Welcome to the time with our friends and sponsors.
2: Wake up.
0: Friends and sponsors.
2: Wake up.
0: Friends and sponsors.
3: Wake up.
0: We're going to be back.

0: If we not tell you what you quack out to do in the life of people, what you we gain.
1: We know for the information.
0: Now. We don't do that here. Mm-hmm. Don't mention we don't do that here. Do you understand? Mm. And that's now why our friends and sponsors, they come to you to let you know what you supposed to know about Quaker Oat, plus how you go take fee, enjoy your Quaker Oat. Without breaking the bank, because some of them even a year some kind of food and I go say if I meet a
1: money my hotel buy Gary. Mm-hmm.
2: Oh, no.
0: Every time bye.
1: No.
0: Informate, take it away.
1: Yes, on top say now advice me level we day like this, but me I want advice to say make you chop well. Heat healthy with Quaker Oat now. So now recipe now I can give you this morning. That why we say no go tear your pocket at all. And it day very, very affordable. But that's not affordable. So this better way I carry coming and the honey pancake with diced fruit. Now I'll come show you the recipe.
0: Hold on.
1: Hold up. Wait a minute.
0: They cannot hear you from the back. You say honey what?
1: Honey pancakes, yo.
0: But look in it.
1: Diced fruit. Do you want cake?
0: Oh, Chim. Let's have it.
1: Mm. And are they hear me now?
2: Yeah, very clearly.
1: Okay, so make I tell you how to run this one and until say, you know, go gas break bank at all. Now to go buy that your Quaker Oat for any supermarket or even market itself. Just go there, go buy that Quaker Oat where we say we go use. If you don't buy and just pour inside that your blender, just blend and you know, go add anything. No, just blend and you go come be like all this flour. We say that they take, they do pop off and donut. If you don't blend, I can't put out for one side. This is one bowl. Come carry another bowl. Break your egg inside. Add sugar, vanilla flavor. Mix and well. Then you go come add milk. You go come see mix and well. See all the ingredients. You come do it. You enter each other. They don't marinate. They don't. Everything done palace for there. So you go come add that your whole flour. Maybe say you be blend. Now we say you blend, put for one side. You come pour inside that mixture. Maybe say you do that mixture of that egg. Maybe say you break inside bowl. Where you add sugar, vanilla, mix everything together. You come pour that flour inside. That's now the Quaker Oat mixture. This way we say you don't blend inside. Where you don't turn to powder. So if you blend that inside, you come turn it together. If you can't give you that consistency of pancakes, what you guys do, you know how that all at all, to put your fry pan for fire, pour small ororo, the ororo say you go pour inside there, you know go there very, very, very obvious, so just like say you use ororo to clean the fry pan.
0: If you get non-sticky pan, a pan self, it's good for you.
1: Yes.
0: So just use that brush, just brush
1: and yes, mm-hmm. With oros, that's now ororo. So if you don't use that, just clean your fry pan, come they put a small the way, some people now, they go do their own, they'll cut people.
2: If you use fry pan, do them.
1: Yes, now. Yes. Oh, if you fry pan. Mm. So you go come use, you go come pour them inside. You come they put, if you draw ahead, if you use your own, even do Mickey Mouse as you like, you go do them like that. Just do them. Some they put all these fruits. You go come use the fruit to do eyes, do nose, do mouth. Anyhow, you take one time. If you can't see, say the thing that they bring out bubbles, say the thing that they bring shuku for head, you go come flip them again. So make that other side.
0: Instead that is, that flip, you go turn the other side. Oh, no, they speak English for you.
1: Sorry, you go turn the other side. If you don't see
2: that
1: one, don't they come out bubbles for up, that's not say. You go see one chukushuku for the up. You go come turn up. Make that other side itself. Do it, make it done. After you don't do them, go cut it out for your plate. Just do it. Carry fruit, grape, apple, any fruit we say you like.
0: Banana
1: self, yes.
0: Yes.
1: Yes, just, you know what, just put them by the side. Can't carry honey, that's now. You know honey now, honey. Just pour them on top. Like say they baptize the pancake. If you can't pour them on top, put the dough ready for you to do it, to enjoy. This better one, it is very, very healthy. You go keep your belly full well. And that's in a one better protein where we say your body need. You go give them. Mami, I tell you, say they keep you, your belly go full, maybe say you go come the carry chop anyhow and no. You go give you that better for belle. Maybe say you go before long ago, even hold yourself, you go taste more. And this better goodness say your body go like calm. Now just simple pancake, maybe say you go love and it's sweet.
0: Okay, so I want to make you go through the recipe again slowly.
1: Okay.
0: Because of person with the right arm.
1: Okay.
0: So you go do that in theory. Minutes.
1: Okay. So like this, the ingredient where you go use. Not be like that.
2: Continue.
1: Now Quaker oat grains. That's now your Quaker
0: oat. So when you don't get your Quaker oat,
1: hey,
0: you go put it inside your blender. You go blend down to powder.
1: Yes, it go be like flour.
0: You go blend down, make it smooth.
1: Yes.
0: Uh-huh.
1: If you don't blend, I can't carry your egg,
0: mm-hmm.
1: milk, sugar, vanilla flavor. Anyone will say you want use, go come mix those ones together.
0: Yes, your preferred flavor.
1: And some people, they like salt. But if I don't put sugar, I know they put salt. So if you want to add salt to your own, it's still going.
0: So even the sugar safe, now your choice.
1: Now your choice.
0: If you know they take sugar, you know go take it. Because some people go say, well, I put sugar for the pancake, I'll still come put honey. So first of all, you go blend your oat to powder. You go come in another bowl. You go put your egg, your milk, your vanilla extract, or any flavor where you want to use.
1: Yes.
0: And then a pinch of sugar or salt.
1: Anyhow you want.
0: Then you go blend them together.
1: Everything go saman kwe together.
2: Yes. Life,
0: for some persons, they know they mix this thing separately. So the blender where they say they blend the flour, they go just break their egg inside. They go pour their milk inside. They go put their sugar inside. Put their flavor inside. They go blend them together.
2: Are they here flour? You mean flour, Abi?
1: No, it's big hibiscus.
0: Continue, leave her.
1: So if you don't blend everything together and the thing don't give you that consistency where you want, that's not
0: yes, it's smooth.
1: Yes, it don't do right for you. You go just put out for that your pan. Maybe say you don't use ororo, granite oil, take put for the body.
0: Rub small.
1: Yeah, so you go just put out small. And if you want to do it, like say you want chop cake, if you put everything. Go sit down, but now low you to no go on the light. So
0: no go on gas, like say you the cuckoo beans, so no be beans, so
1: you go bald. I say no touch that time. Make you no touch. Make you
0: sharply enter market with the combo. Make you no touch. Continue.
1: Yeah, so if you don't do it like that, food is done ready for you to chop. And the other ingredient, we say I won't give you today. That one, say you won't use that your flour, that your Quaker to take do shawarma.
2: Wow!
1: Shawarma. Shawarma. So the ingredients we say you go need then now that's your Quaker oat flour. We say you go blend well. Then you go add baking powder to ram. Go come pour warm water. That's not say water. We say you no hot too much. You just warm. You come add small oil. That's not oil. You go come put small oil for the ororo. You go come put small salt. You go put them. Everything together, you can't do it. You go come mix them well until give you that soft, smooth Dutch. That's my like saying a pancake. Yeah, donuts. Now, yeah, I mean, Jerry, all those donuts, this the way they do. I would say,
0: dough.
1: Yes, I just about at the time, make it be like donuts for them.
0: Okay,
1: say yes, if you be like all this. Website, you know, as the mode do nothing. Yes, if you don't do like that, you can't carry that your this thing
0: roller. Pin.
1: Yes, you go come roll until it flat. You go flat where
2: for Morogun roll where
1: no be a more yes
2: Morogun name roller.
0: We need hold on first. Make we hear from them.

0: 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Now in a new pack.
1: Oh, no.
2: Continue information.
3: So if you don't do one like that, if you don't use that your roller, take roller, you can't do one flat. You know, as that shawarma wrap they be. Mm. If you don't do one like that, so you can't carry and put for that your hot pan. That's your hot pan, eh? You don't need to put anything at all. Just put on for there like that. Make come put on low heat. No put plenty fire on top, and so the thing no go burn. If you don't do them, if you see, say the place where you say you don't put it, the damn part you don't brown, you go come flip them to the other side. Make the other side self do it. Make it be golden brown. So that's that. If you don't do like that, just come out and like this. If you chop on with geese dodo.
4: You feel serve
3: yourself with geese dodo. Mm. Some they use fish stew. Any of your choice, any sauce where you say you like. Now you go just do it. You just put a topper. Just do it. The gazolo, that's not make you they enjoy yourself. They go. And the ingredients where you say you go need for this one. Now Quaker oat flour, you go blend them. Then you go add your baking powder. You go add warm water. That's now water we say you know to boil low, just warm water. Then you go can add small oil. Then you go put small salt inside. You go mix all these things together. Put on one side. If you put on one side, you finish. Give it like a few minutes. Make everything do it to make it marinate together. The next, you just put them. As you don't like give you that donut, this thing, just put them for one place like this. Use your roller. Take roller. Roll and where make it be flat as say, you know, as this shawarma wrap would they be. If you don't roll them, you don't give you that shawarma wrap, put them for all that your hot fry pan. Whip, so you don't put for fire, no pour roller at all. Just put them. If you don't put them, if you don't give it that golden brown, this thing, flip them again, flip the underside. If you don't do and finish, enjoy yourself. They go while I know today, put geese dodo, put fish sauce, put anyhow you want, even if now all this thing you like, all this chicken, something. You go see how the garbage, all those things, put everything, take enjoy them the way you want. And this one, they give you better feeling. Not to say your belly no go too big. And if they do waiting, if they feel belly well. And if they support your heart, that's not say your chest. And if they do waiting, you go digest well for your belly. Wow. Nobody say you go chop and finish, you go come they bloated. Mm-mm. You come they belch like Malu. No. Mm-mm. This one go keep you well. You go they filled with better and nutritious food. We say now Quaker out, you take run now. Quaker out this recipe now. Then carry and give me. Say make I can teach you today. So no forget the one we say go use pancake, go use and do pancake. And make you no forget the shawarma wrap. We say go still use and do. So no snooze on top Quaker out at all. Make you explore them with the better recipe where they be carry come give you. Now Quaker out, they talk so.
2: You know, so some of you get Quaker out for your house and now only one thing they use and do, and that's not to put inside bowl, put small water. But which one be who? What do they do since?
4: And they record everything. Wait for me to talk, especially that part.
2: So you get to work out for your house. So make sure, say, as you they hear different recipes from Information Minister on how to take fee, enjoy your Quaker oat. Make sure say you did try this recipe. And of course, just know that especially they try recipe for the first time. If it not turn out the way you expect. So keep trying. That's now why the first trial do small quantity. When your hand don't strong, you can now do large quantity.
3: Yes.
2: Do you understand? If you just do one cup, first, maybe a full cup or small, just a little, maybe a handful. Try and first. Then if the thing come out well, you can now continue to do other things. But if you do not, please, don't do too much so that make you know
4: waste
2: go time. Waste time. Good morning, all. I bought 2 Quaker oats yesterday. I was securing my baby at my back when I highlighted from bike in front of my gate, only to discover that 1 Quaker oat has disappeared.
4: Hey!
2: When I entered the house, my heart is still paining me since last... Car orderly. I'm so sorry.
4: I sympathize with you.
2: Sorry.
4: Yeah.
2: That's now all what we get for you on top of our Quaker oats time. Till Quaker oats come your way again next time, please make sure say you keep your mind down and get ready for other recipes from our friends and sponsors.
3: Quaker out.

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Yes, if you check your time, you go to see now 4 minutes remain, make 8 o'clock, stand on attention, and I get it for mate for my hand. And this one, now for people where we say they put body for gym, where that's now Nigerian fitness people. Where we say them they put body for gym matter. Make I tell you, say VEF Live Africa biggest fitness party don't come back again. And this one no be smart. As far as say you get your community, where we say on they work out together, on I get the move, the energy, and I get the community. Where we say anywhere on they go, all of on they carry go there together. The opportunity don't do for now. Make on a find on our road way go. VEF Live 9.0 stage now. Until say the stage it don't they officially open. Make I tell you, say anywhere where you day nationwide, make you give them give you the opportunity to compete for that chance to be to feature on top the African biggest fitness stage this November. Make I tell you, say you be fitness trainer, oh, dance instructor, oh, aerobics coach, oh, yoga, oh, time don't reach for you to carry your crowd. No call of na move, oh, make an own the moment. Make I tell you, say make you show, bring your body, bring your personality, your energy, and that heat to come this better one. And plenty things there for now to win better money the ground for you. As far as now your team now ain't win, no worry, everywhere don't palash for now. Unto say you be male or you be female and you be trainer, no worry, everywhere don't soft for you now to carry your people join body. Make can I enjoy this better one. We be say VEF Life carry come, that's now the VEF African biggest fitness party. With you guys now to hurry, make you go do it, make you go register before you close. And this one they close September 4th 2026. Just rush go their Instagram handle, we'll be saying now at VEF Life _, that's now at VEF Life _ for Instagram, for TikTok, and for X, that's now Twitter. Make you go register for there before you close. And the date, we'll be saying they close now September 4th. Find your way, go there now, you and your team, them. Make you go enjoy the better one. We'll be saying then carry home.

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So make I tell you, say, yes, you want on our distributor. You know how that all at all. Just call our number. We'll be 090-4566-3553. 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And the number na 090-4566-3553. 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

Cool your temper, my compound. Somebody's not trust will be say strong, they swallow stronger. But not take your life too much, you never spoil rich. Collect greeting for me, take home, buddy. Good morning, and welcome to the first word to read for today. Today date, not good. What don't today date again, safe? No, today date. Third of September 2026. Inside the show glass.

0: of the story. House of Rep see 58 bank account with link to PFIPC Oga. INEC now they believe will say fake AI to read 9 feet to spoil 2027 election waka. Uber don't stop their work for inside Obodo, Nigeria. Ebola kill more than 3,000 people for inside the DR Congo. All of this information plus more, one by each, I go son sure am to you because Namibi that woman, where then shall I give you see her mouth now her market as my name? Na. Ochi. Wanyacha. Make we begin from the informate where consigner do junior jumbo do where they range law where they guide the work of this country for national level. That is House of Rep as the matter take be. Then they touch light one jumbo do will be say them call Presidential Foreign Intervention Promotion Council. And if you don't they follow that particular tori, now be that same fake jumbo do where they say they don't know say he exists, oh, but he exists. Jumbo do collect budget. He didn't say budget. They still say he no exist. You know, now they can start and they do touch lights on top of the matter. See plenty things about that money matter. You know, we connect to the Jumbodi. Now, I could tell you, say 58 bank accounts plus including 12 Jumbodi, 9 link to the Oga Padakota of that Jumbodi, Adeniyi Adeyemi, you know, and this particular matter, as we hear, more than 30 of the accounts link to like 9 Jumbodi, you know, company plus including the one where they call foundation. All the jumbo they do goodness and mercy shall follow you. You know that kind of thing. Make we clear some things. You see this jumbo for inside House of Rep like this. They don't talk anything about some kind of thing, who and who. You know, say they be don't drag one man from government office. That's a Femi Bajabia Miller. Unto say, then be the toss in hand the day then I do pass mark on top document. We make the guy where they rule for that jumbo as a Oga. But they say they don't see anything. We link to them. They don't see anything. We be like, proof. You understand? They say, Nahim choose Adeniyi Adeyemi. Instead, they say, what did they see? Now say, Bajabia Mila, give security people info about some kind of question. Let's say he begins to suspect some things. Now he begins to raise one matter about them. Now what did they say they see be that? Now, me could tell you a quick one about the man with the paddle the canoe off FCT for that Abuja side where you know as a minister, yes, some wiki. I believe so, Obodo Nigeria go need time. You when they complain this country, which they go better, which they go better. It's a major giant sign, no get it away good with the fee range, we go senge menge, where we say the thing will just happen overnight. Eh? Since, especially when it come to how the economy for this country be. So everybody gas chillas, chop ice block. On top of the matter, say very soon, all the problem as they see them, so they go soon come out. Say, Presido Bola Tinubu, say if you check now, you know, they put some things, you know, on top order. And with the way when they see the way this man take put sense, say Nigeria will become better and they get more chance, meaning they do more. According by waiting, Wiki, Ian, we will hear. Same FCT minister Wike still they defend the way we be say him say they run his own politics, especially as 2027 election day front they come. Wike believe say see who na go they complain say atu they support say Bola Ahmed Tinubu this and that and a de PDP say make people calm down. You know they support nonsense and ingredients. Now person will get substance. How they tell they speak that thing? Now in they support. Say PDP no get any agreement with APC governor them to stop PDP flag people. May they no compete. If you want join the compete, compete it now. Now in the yarn. Compete it now. They say support. I know be say me say PDP no go bring out who they won't bring out. Make the person run race where they need to run for the country. Must see where that go play you in voice.
1: Try to remove all these people. You have passes in your hand. Therefore, do you prefer them to go to ADC or to go to NDC? That go opposing Mr. President vehemently. Or then I came to PDP and said, listen, since you are supporting Mr. President, I still want to support Mr. President. Let me have ticket. Now they came to the wicked faction, which is supporting Mr. President. You are not saying that I'm not sponsoring candidates in your state.
0: Okay, now voice be that. Make a move to another informate with the ground. For the jumbo, we be say they shook eyes for election matter for inside the country. INEC. What did they worry them now? This AI matter, oh, they don't think I'm say, it doesn't say if it's AI do many things. Some of that way, you go say, what AI? AI, who she? Go ask Gulu Gulu. Nobody stress me. It's AI. Artificial intelligence. See, if you run one thing, if you tell AI, I say make you produce one banner for you for something, just get information. It go just do the thing for you. So that what I make the worry say, informate go come they come now with people will be say Sabi use AI take range video, range banner, range or shiri. And as soon as the seven election they come, people not know which one to believe. Especially some people don't even know the difference between written and AI. Now they say this particular wokeness, this particular waka, you understand, he go be affect one or two things. So now make them they do it in their muscle to see what they feel put well, make it range gidigba before that election, do it in range weller. Now make I tell you about ADC. That they try settle the quarrel, you understand, when they inside the party before 2027 election go range. Just as you take hear me talk about INEC, we already told so that they sweep their house to make sure say the when it consign their site, everything go range well. You know, go be who just bring informate. Now you go they believe up and down. Now the same thing way ADC they do, they sweep what for their own case. Now say the party don't set up what they call the National Reconciliation and Peace Committee. This one at Jumbo Dio be say they want make peace reign after some member complain about what thing happened for their junior Jumbo Dio election, where you know as primary. National Shemo David Mark want make the Jumbo Dio, talk with Oshirishi, remember the way they vest and help bring the trust back. So that may they no use revenge to go do anything now, go cause point name of party. ADC no fit enter 2027 election where the party member still they divide. Say that divided will start. Divided will start. Unity will wait. We fall. Divided we fall. Especially with the.
2: This na business story.
0: In case you don't know, Uber, they don't pack their bag and baggages to come out. They don't carry their gunner must go mirror for inside this country. They don't do business inside our Obodo again. What shall we see happen? I don't know. The driver that they say from September 2. Today that theory. They say they're not going to receive any trip requests on behalf of anybody. Will be driver for their Uber app. They say this is the way they decide, you know, easy, but the company no cover shit. Now make a tell you, I don't know. But Uber Help Center go still day for drivers them, you know, till September 24, as we hear.
2: News.
0: And then when we come out for the country, go outside, one of the things where we say we see a Democratic Republic of Congo, the answer, more than 3,000 people don't die for the worst Ebola wakawe shele for the country. And this one are the worst where the country don't put inside report card. But the people say more than 6,100 people don't catch the sickness. Why 3,007 people don't die? More than 1,400 people don't well, you know, from the sickness. They still they do touch lighting. May they feel no one or two. So as the matter be. Because of our time, now we're going to take stand down on top the very first watery. Thank you so much, my compound somebody's, for the gift of your time and the gift of your ear. Big ups to Babatunde Pratt, aka Tunes, we package it from me. Say, ouch. I say, yes, sir. He said, take go and spoke. He said, man, no, come out. Oh, mona, make una clock this particular cocotory. Say, House of Rep, don't begin touch light. They say, 58 bank account will link to PFIPC Shemo. On top of this, so for work, you know, get the time, maybe say, my name, they change at all. Nasty. Oh, shit. One your cha again, as I take tell you, now person where they go through a lot, now they build character to take stand the storm of time, okay? So make you not shake because of which you they go through. It go day, okay? Good morning, my compound people.

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1: 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Because the streets don't lose one of her own. One voice we know they whisper when it matter. One voice we know they fear to speak truth. One voice where millions of people don't welcome into their homes, their cars, their workplaces. Our own icon, our legend. Diplomatic OPJ, Pius Opute. OPJ, don waka go rest. For many of us, OPJ no be just radio presenter. Him make us happy, him make us think, him challenge injustice. And when the ordinary person be need somebody to speak, OPJ no de hide. He speak for the people, he speak with the people. And him become one of the voice for the street. We celebrate the lives we in touch. Make you hear within people we sabiam talk about Diplomatic Akas Baba.
2: MC OPJ, na father for inside the radio business. He bring a lot of things to come inside radio. When we say today, he still exists. You know, he bring a lot of children come the limelight for inside radio today. You know, person like me, Diplomatic Akas Baba. I want to be the work with her for inside radio. We do things to bring laughter, fun, come inside the radio. So radio is fun with MC OPJ. And we introduce pouring of water to flood people, to carry them go through the West Side Terminal Bridge. So he's a father. I'm going to miss him so much. We can never forget him inside radio because him himself now radio.
1: Fred Mwaulune.
3: Akai Agbisi Opiantu. Who then be? OPJ and so we yell ourselves. This is the world one greet. This kind of one now, this one passed me. When the G's coming to my ear the other day, and I say, God, don't call you. I say, well, who will be to question God? And so we say, the greatest prayer I get now is say, may God accept you for the place when a better day. Where you go, as you don't go, make you go in peace. Adieu, my good friend, Diplomatic OPJ. Bye bye.
1: Lolo One.
4: Amazing, amazing presenter. You know, he spoke truth to the people. He was a people's man. He was always fighting for people's rights. And that was who OPJ was. He was like man of the people. I remember him for his great prowess on radio and who he was to the people that he loved. OPJ, I pray that your family finds comfort and continue to rest in peace.
1: Money.
5: OPJ. Wow. I remember going to the beach many years ago and we saw OPJ at the beach. He was performing on stage. And I called him and said, bro, would you like to work for us? And he said, come and do what? I said, come and present. And I convinced him to come to Wazobia FM. Very humble guy. Was a people's guy. And then he believed in fairness. He believed in proper structures of things. You know, and many people don't even know that OPJ was a very sound speaker. A man of many characters and many talents. You know, may he so rest in peace, man. It's
1: expensive.
6: Diplomatic. MC. DJ. Rugged gentleman OPJ was a very good man. We are not saints and we can never be saints. We all have our shortcomings. OPJ is a man of dignity, uprightness. He's a man of excellence. He's a mentor. He's an icon. He's a legend. Just mention it. He is wired to be who he was, and nothing could have changed it. But he's an upright person. A man with a compassionate heart. What happened has happened.

0: That is his destiny. But one thing we can't take out of OPJ, OPJ lives on. His policies are different from yours. His policies are different from mine. OPJ live on. Sleep well. You will always be remembered.
1: OPJ, you came, you saw, and you don't conquer. You been talk when others they keep quiet, and you become one of the voices with define PG Radio.
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9: 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This is the I Beg to Differ Season 9 National Finals, powered by Julius Berger. 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
9: 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And after the debate, prepare for the ultimate test of persuasion on the topic, Dear Mr. President. 10 minutes to speak, 10 minutes to inspire, 10 minutes to make a difference. 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I Beg to Differ Season 9 National Finals, powered by Julius Berger, supported by Obiwizi, Waka Now, Card Center Nigeria Limited, New Hall School Lekki, Nigeria Conservation Foundation, and Drinks Dome. 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
1: You go just the sweet say with the CEO, you boy where they speak Igbo. Oh, you boy where they play guitar, they speak Igbo. Ah. Omo.
0: Oh, you boy with Jinta.
2: Get sweet voice again.
1: Yes, so yes she can't get sweet voice. She sabi sing. She sabi sing.
0: And you get fine.
1: Yes, so Resonance.
2: That guy. Lele. That guy with the only sing guitar. Where that guy?
1: Say? Uche. Uche, I don't forget in other name. But now Uche be name. This one, Esther be her name. I remember that year. Yeah, I don't know where two of them be now.
0: There be two that year. Get one from our side too. One fine babe like this too, from Ori to
2: Lenten. Okay, I know that one. I know that one.
0: I'll be Uchiku, yeah.
1: Okay.
2: But with the DI music.
0: He
2: will be clean and adash.
0: Sabia.
1: But I don't know that one.
0: You go in everything you go know.
2: She not too blue like.
0: Yeah.
2: She not too blue like this one.
0: But they're fine together, and that's that angle.
1: Okay. All right. And then that talk of that politician or the way where politicians them take the go.
0: Yes.
1: Robos quickly.
0: The pattern now you don't turn now.
1: Yeah.
0: You know, say father won't see start time for that show that year.
1: Yes.
0: When you not even kill himself,
1: he said, make them go.
0: He said, buying. When they call hammer, man, he need cut on to the humility. He got the change pattern. He first go see whether they misquote him out of contest. From there, now he said, AI. From there, now we come here. That man for Abuja.
1: Yeah.
0: Abuja pattern. Enter the matter. Too,
1: yes.
0: That council.
1: Mm. So does it now mean, say, the people vote, no matter.
0: No.
1: Because with the way where we can take the talk. Yes.
0: We can even finish the whole matter.
1: He said no.
0: See how this one that they talk. So I see they involve them for Oshun.
1: Oshun own.
0: Can I say what
1: you say nothing. About? And then this the Abuja own, in don't talk and say, nobody.
0: Yeah.
1: So what if anybody votes, then vote another party?
0: Mm.
1: What if?
0: You know, see Borono dia. He said, don't do disclaimer too. But I didn't wonder, that's why they talk here. This thing when Buba Marwa talk, NDLEA chairman, we need to test these are people before they enter office.
1: Their brain?
0: Yes. Then when after they enter, we could test them again. Let me just say, they still be the same people when talk to us before they enter. Because I know they understand this pattern. It has turned to a pattern now. And why, you know, just... Make we talk and the way you talk and be out, you could talk and too. Now, because say there is no consequence for all of these nonsense actions.
1: It is so sad.
0: That they insult our sensibilities as a people.
2: See, Robos, you go wonder a party will be say now there be incumbent, number one.
0: Yes.
2: Number two. Una be like so now don't capture all the governors
0: 32 36
2: states. Number three, now una they do grassroots mobilization for youth, everything. Una don't upon all those ones.
0: Palliative.
2: Why they still there? Fear. Now, una don't do all those ones. You still want threaten people. You go just know say there is something where they wrong. And if you look at critically, wait till be that thing we still make that they go all out. They desperately reach this level. Now, because when it comes to governance, they never do anything. So they don't say the people, not the happy with them. Plus, all waiting they don't do. They don't
1: talk. When they claim, say they do.
0: When they claim.
2: When they claim, say they don't do. Deep down inside their mind, they still the fear. Because not only a scared man, they won't use threats to take get away. Inside person
1: out. Okay, Achuko, thank you so much. Milk will buy some things then for shade. No go anywhere.
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0: The song of cast beats. Now, baby, say, me o shame my baby female. And me o shame my baby female.
1: I did tell you.
0: Yes. And then this one now, then talk say, Lagos State government now don't come out with this one. Then they tell husbands them.
1: Yes.
0: That one, director of a public prosecution for the Lagos State Ministry of Justice. Then they come out now and they warn people. Where they talk, say, domestic violence matter.
1: Yeah.
0: They still, they put mouth inside. Because this month, now, domestic violence month.
1: Month, exactly. Mm-hmm.
0: Domestic violence awareness month. Nine with this. So, they come, they talk, say, if you touch light the website of your wife,
1: aye,
0: when she say no,
1: oh, go.
0: Ha. Say them feet carry you.
1: You go cross Strait of Hormuz, where they no open up for you.
0: Ha.
1: It's okay.
0: Then fit carry you, make you better here now. Under Lagos State criminal law, a man cannot be accused of raping his wife if they are together and are in good terms. However, once there is an issue between them and the wife says, there is no touchlighting of websites.
1: 11th commandment.
0: Then the husband cannot force her.
1: Oh.
0: If the husband forces her, and she reports him, he will not, he will not be charged for rape, but he will be charged for sexual assault.
1: Yes.
0: By penetration.
1: Yes.
0: Now, everything
1: yes,
0: in yes, yes. I know that someone takes me so penetration for PG.
1: I don't want me to repeat that. That one.
0: No, I can't repeat it. Yeah? You get the way we go repeat words, self. Then go tell
2: Piasca.
0: Okay, Piasca. Piasca. Oh, God.
1: Piasca.
0: Oh, Jesus.
1: No wonder.
0: This is what you go, eh?
1: You are an habitual.
0: Ah.
1: A confirmed habitual.
0: Okay, on, I don't hear that, man. So, you then need to be extra careful now. But quickly, Ocha X, quickly, in 1 minute, wait till you go. You hear within Lagos State people, they talk now.
2: Yes, one thing I want to talk, be say there are some things we go work for some certain place. Will not be our tradition, not be our culture. In as much as we go to say rape, they very bad. Whether now your wife or not, they very bad.
0: But they say that sexual assault. Now sexual assault, then call them no be rape.
2: When me I want to talk, be say, they call her husband and wife at the first place. Now husband and wife, they inside room. Who did that to know whether not true to rape? Who be the third party? Because justice they establish when they get a witness. Now witness they make justice they establish. Now if the woman called come outside talk say my husband raped me.
0: No, not be rape, say, sexual rape assault. Me. Sexual assault
1: by penetration.
2: Okay, sexual assault.
0: Now think not the offense with that. Sexual yes.
2: Sexually assault your own wife.
1: Yes.
2: Sexually assault your wife now. True rape.
1: Let me wonder here.
0: They don't use the word rape.
1: Yes.
0: Then say no okay. Be rape. Wait. Then say listen. Robots before you talk. Then say.
1: Oh, I'm very provoked. Yeah.
0: However, once there is an issue between them and the wife refuses to have in here with him, the husband cannot force her. If the husband forces her and then she reports him, we will not charge him for rape, but for sexual assault.
1: Yes. And this you
0: so no be rape. No be rape.
2: Okay, what if the woman, she get right. But what if the woman normally does the verse for the husband? Cause see that one as a yardstick to set the man up. Because we need to be control things. Cause see that as a yardstick to set the man up. How they go tell a certain say the man not do like that? Because it's about me and you. I say I'm not doing it, also you do it. And we know say our kind of police, they don't get that kind of forensic to really to know what really happened. So at the end of the day, you find and say, you see the process, they go abuse them.
0: Hey, now all the side chicks go just they happy now. You know, say side chicks go just they happy, they thank governor. If you see the way where side chicks go, take the held governor now and they say, governor, God will bless you.
1: All of now,
0: God bless governor for this new law.
1: All of now, God will bless now for this kind of now.
0: Because
2: my wife just do one kind now, not just to leave the wife go meet side chick. Now very simple.
0: Now wow.
1: Who bring this kind of law to?
0: Now wow. Side chicks now go just they rejoice.
1: Who signed Lagos State? government this kind of
2: message. Check the person who bring this law. You feel shock, say, and the guy they get problem with his wife. Well, where don't you find loophole to take go meet his side chick?
1: So he can't use us now. Take bribe his wife.
0: No, he not going to be so.
3: You just say wife. You don't say me and you get problem. Like, I come here, you know, the next thing you say, me are sexually assault you. And the man go outside.
1: Mm. So I use you now to punish mankind because this man is against my principle on planet Earth. He gets the kind of sense, and when outside over push you, what do? You settle some kind of question, Aribus at home. It is called Wele.
0: Wele.
1: Wele. Wele. Wele. Wele. The last arbiter is your wife.
0: So what if the husband no green? Nko? What if the husband no agree?
1: No, na mumu husband nae dey penetrate wrongly. If you are a sojima like Robos, get them you go do it with
2: Robos. No sojima for there.
1: Wait.
0: I don't know what thing you dey talk.
1: Wait, okay. Achuko, you know one parable one guy for our place.
0: Wait me the parable.
1: Agadayana. Agadayana. Complete that, Achuko.
0: You complete what you dey talk.
1: Okay, Agadayana.
2: No, complete.
1: That is, I go explain that for money.
0: No, no, what did they talk for radio?
2: Woman lap 9 months. See,
1: no,
2: for woman lap 9 months.
1: No, not the lap, not the lap. What you could be very,
2: I know now. I won't censor it for, I'm on air, so I no one go the make.
1: Are you sure you can censor it for me? Now, when woman open the
2: quote. Kuntus.
1: Stratos. No, for Strait of Hormuz.
2: Bermuda Triangle.
1: And that man, they humble.
0: Yeah,
1: they turn to humility.
0: No. But it depends. It depends on mood. Not be every man. In all honesty now.
1: Now, those kind of men, I go enter this lodge.
0: No. No be every man. Now, man will also get self-control. Pure and simple.
1: Self-control for you.
0: Yes.
2: Trust self-control. Will not get self-control.
0: Yes, self-control. Pure and simple.
1: We self-control.
0: Say because person open leg, nine the man. Even if you are your wife, nine go make you humble.
1: No.
0: Nah.
1: No, when you want to, if it is your mind to get, to acquire.
0: To with your wife.
1: To acquire.
0: Yes.
1: To acquire.
0: Yes.
1: You do the needful.
0: Yeah.
1: That is what I'm saying.
0: Not me, I even just the talk. Say that's an proverb. Say when man, woman, the man, good.
1: No. Forget. Explain and where.
0: No need to explain. I don't need the explanation. Na money radio Igwe. Na money radio with you. So nah, I don't need the explanation.
1: That's wisdom.
0: I know.
1: From Equator.
0: I know. So Equatorial. So we need to be careful with what you they talk to. But at the same time, when I don't hear the most important thing, we just need to tell people. Wait till Lagos State people don't talk. You just need to be careful. With your wife, with your partner, and all of those stuff. If they say no, just leave them. Now, what then they try to talk with that? Yeah? If not, if she reports you, they will, they go charge you for sexual assault.
1: We balance them. If man report woman too, not the same thing.
0: Not the same thing too, no?
1: Yes.
0: So, not the same thing. Yeah? If
2: now, partner, they talk. Now.
0: Yes.
2: Now, partner.
0: So.
1: I'm not happy with this, your ego moderation yet, for this matter. No, I'm not.
2: So, what do you want?
0: I don't know what you want.
2: What do you want? What are you? What? Wait. May man force his wife. I be made.
1: No, there's nothing like force. Unless now, man will not get sense. He get how they do arrangements. Equatorial Arable Smalls versus.
2: Somebody
0: feel not dead the mood.
2: So
0: person not feel dead the mood.
2: Because
0: the vex. The same thing, man. Too man feel the vex. The woman
1: you
0: wants.
1: You moderate.
0: No. The man feel the vex. The woman also wants. At that time, and then the man say no.
2: Yes, ma.
0: The woman feel want. The man feel want, and then the woman.
1: Get special arrangement too. I'm sorry, darling. This or for some kind things.
2: Robos.
1: I'm sorry, darling. It did for the
2: Robos. Robos, you not know say somebody like you be like say sex they your organ. You not they your mind.
1: No well, Lord. Sex, when we they talk about money radio, so they mention.
3: No. I'm not talking any explicit word yet. I say sex they the mind.
1: Wait, you be on cheaper.
0: We need to
1: be on cheaper.
0: We need to buy some things now.
1: Or where?
0: We need to buy some things. Can you imagine? We they come back now.

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2: Nigeria, the final battle is here. The argument, the passion, the power of persuasion. It all comes down to one epic day. This is the I Beg to Differ Season 9 National Finals, powered by Julius Berger. 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Then at 4 p.m., the grand finale, Government Day Secondary School Karo Abuja, will go toe-to-toe,
3: shoulder-to-shoulder,
2: against Square College Lagos on the motion National Unity in Nigeria is achievable. 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I Beg to Differ Season 9 National Finals, powered by Julius Berger, supported by Obiwizi, Waka Now, Card Center Nigeria Limited, New Hall School Lekki, Nigeria Conservation Foundation, and Drinks Dome. I Beg to Differ, the Tournament of Champions.
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0: All right, the song of Awilo Logomba. Call this one Gatele. Now waiting to call this particular jam 1998 or 7, thereabouts. Now he dropped this particular jam. All right, so, and then plenty of people send messages come here for our WhatsApp, but time no day for me to take those messages. But on a final note, I know not many of Ochuko and Robos when I see the killing way happen for inside Ogun State, the evangelist, the Sele guy, and his wife, they say na domestic violence. Domestic violence. So they two of them cry themselves.
1: Now that's the one we talk about. So now they lead to that kind of thing.
0: Two of them cry themselves. Domestic violence matter. I always tell people, if you know they work for you, waka. I don't know why, waka. And then I go also still tell. Anyway, Ochuko, the final notes. I go take him end with it now and talk. Ochuko, the final notes quickly.
2: Anyway, it is so sad. Like we'd always talk, if you know say it's not good for you, don't turn violence where you go take life. Waka komot. And that'd be the only thing I feel talk.
0: Waka komot.
2: I rest my case there.
0: Thank you so much, Ochigo. We'll go catch you again next week. Thank you so much.
2: All right.
0: Yes, yeah, so Robos on the final note this morning.
1: All right, we did tell them that's what we want to talk. So since then they hear, but with now I want just advise humanity. Anything when one succeed, anything when one work for your life, man, it affects the start from your mind. And they echo the statement and the philosophy of Mary Kay Ash. Think am well, and as we be. Once if you think am, if you achieve am.
0: All right, too. And then like somebody talk, he talks say, anyone where you know fit, tell sorry to. Anyone where you know fit, open your mouth, tell sorry. Avoid that kind of person. Anybody where go tell you sorry, where you know go fit, take. Avoid that person. Sorry. Idea of your say, too often, no fit cohabit. Una no fit stay together. No be do or die. Marriage no be do or die. And then make women also. I know they talk say no they happen to men. Plenty men too. They are women, they beat them. We know all those stuff. But the population no plenty rich man to woman. But make women, make them also work hard to get their own money, get their own things. So that you know be say they depend on one man. Yes. So that if the team know they work out quietly, it dey easy for you to fit. Because most times when you ask them, then go say, where do I want to start from?
1: Exactly.
0: And then families also learn to love your daughters. Learn to love your daughters.
1: Empower
0: so that,
1: them, yeah.
0: Yeah, not even if they're not, are they even talk love?
1: Okay.
0: Love.
1: Okay, maybe their face, they relate to
0: yes, love your daughters. Yes, are they even talk the older ones?
1: Okay.
0: Love your daughters. So that if that your daughter tell you, say, Papa, Mama, or brother, sister, see as he be.
1: No, they work.
0: Una supposed to tell the person, say,
1: come,
0: hey, come first, make we sit down. Make we sit down. Yes, make una agree to love una. People, they wired differently. Oh. And una need to understand them. Now, these two people don't do basbos, two of them don't die. No day inside relationship till it turn to die matter.
1: Yeah?
0: For your own good. My name Nayo, I go catch you now again. And next week for peace, no be for pieces. Adewaka come up from studio. Na na na na na na na na na na.

0: Okay.
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1: Come on, how you doing?
0: Nice.
1: That's good, yeah.

Yes, 95.1 was Zobia FM, your Chikman station. Yalo Jati Deo. Yalo Jati Wale Wao. Yalo Janaide on top of the mic. Yalo Janaide carry you rich. Yeah, oh, show the market. Balogu market. Eko du mota. Ketu Alapere market. Jegu Agric market. You. Odonguyan market nko people wey be say dey for Ladipo ato wey salute give all of una una gongo na the really done, that na the high done. Yes, I say make I do it and make I juru for una. I don't dey juru for una for there because now na. Yes, they make me they still sit down on top of mic because una no kukuma close on our ears, una no dey listen to us again. No, nah, go be the real MVP. Thank you so much. Yes, I done day on top market runs this morning. I get plenty of juiciest things. We be say I carry come sunshock give on I today. We be say you go gas learn one or two from. And Nayela just today, yes. So if we come back, we go put them out on top of the topic. I they come, no touch them at all.

0: Yes, welcome back. You know what you guys do now? To say you go call me to cut your ticket on top market runs today. And thank you for people who have been chook out on top market runs matter yesterday. We say we've been treat on top of that market level. So make I tell you, say no worry, they work on small small things. We say we go do. We go carry these people them come our studio. They go tell them the money we are supposed they pay. So that they no go just they carry talk, carry one yellow, they no go come tell you, say make you pay one kind of big money. We they carry them come next week, then go teach you and they go enlighten you more on top the amount where you guys they pay inside the market. And the number, so we say you go call me now to take out your ticket, you know, so they run them now 0201-277-0951 or 0201-465-7180. And where you go, if you send your WhatsApp messages now
1: 090-874-30755.
0: Yes, hello to you. Good morning. I got your ticket, you.
2: Good morning, Yaloja.
0: Good morning to you.
2: This is Ugo from Ojo.
0: Ugo from Ojo. I see you. Hello to you. Good morning.
3: Yaloja, one.
0: Representing, Mama, how you day?
3: I didn't find your sign now.
0: A gallant full everywhere.
3: Mommy boys calling from Aja.
0: Mommy boys from Aja. Hello to you. Good morning.
3: Yaloja,
0: one. Representing with my small body.
3: Mommy Angel from Power.
0: Mommy Angel. Pick from that side. Sharp, sharp, sharp, sharp, sharp. Hello to you, good morning. Yebo. Hello to you, good morning.
4: Good morning.
0: Good morning to you.
4: Yaloja, how are you?
0: I do very well, Mama. How you day?
4: Grandma Miracle from Ikorodu.
0: Grandma Miracle from Ikorodu, thank you so much.
4: Ishawo Market.
0: Ishawo Market. Hello to you, good morning. Oh,
1: hello.
0: Hello to you. Oh, make I pick from here. Hello to you. Good morning.
5: Hello.
0: Hello to you, Mama. Good morning. Mama, I deal with you.
5: Person.
0: Thank you.
5: Mama Bobo from Amuwa.
0: Mama Bobo from Amuwa. Thank you, Mama. Hello to you. Good morning.
6: Hello, hello, Jawan. Good morning.
0: Good morning to you. Where to be your name and where they call me from?
6: My name is Naijoma. They come from Alafia Mukoko.
0: Alafia Amukoko.
6: Safejo Market.
0: Safejo Market. Safejo Amukoko. Hello to you. Good morning.
7: Hello, Jaka.
0: Hey, my car, Roy. Yami, Shewa, okay. Mama, Jire, Mui, Ma, Tutu. Efonomi. Oh, yeah. Which market?
7: Jibou
0: Market. Hello to you. Good morning.
8: You
0: no go feel life for me now. I love you. Ijesha Market. Hello to you. Good morning from that side. Hello.
9: Hello, Yaloja.
0: Good morning to you.
9: Good morning to you there also.
0: Okay.
9: From Kirikiri Market.
0: Oh, Kirikiri Market, Jebleje. Thank you so much. Yes, we want to go buy some things for sure. 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
1: 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In Alaja studio on top of the MIC, and I get you niece with me for inside. Oh, now Mommy Gio, they know you are. I get Mommy Gio by my side here. So we got plenty things to talk about. I don't tell you before. But before then, make I read messages. So we say my people send. Before they go tell me today, say, I know they read the messages. So, good morning. Okay. Yes, now Wazebe FM, you day. You will send them. Will send that message. This person talks, say, Eka Royal Loja 1. How was your night? I go live. Oh, you know if it's line. And I Elin from Igodo representing. This person talks, say, good morning, Yaloja pretty babe. Representing Ojodu Market, Chizoba Pauline. I sight you. Well, this sister say, Yaloja, good morning. This is Bright from Alagbole. And this person talks, say, good morning, Yaloja. Well done. Well done, Mama. Blessing from Alagbado. And this person talks, say, good morning, Yaloja. Oye from Jakonde. Good morning, Yaloja, how you dey? I know go fit live for you. NG from Suru Lere. My people need a line. I go live for you. Make I pick some more calls. Hello.
2: Hello.
1: Hello, good morning to you.
2: Good morning.
1: Yeah.
2: Ishugori Market.
1: Ishugori Market. I see you. Hello to you. Good morning.
3: Hello, Yaloja.
1: Mama, I dey with you.
3: Ajidada,
1: Grandma Grace, me wapa.
3: Yes, Grandma Grace from Coca.
1: Oh, really, Coca? Thank you so much, Grandma. Hello to you. Good morning. Good morning. You, Obi, you know, go feel line now. Lawanse Complex. Hello to you. Good morning.
4: Good morning. This is Brightest Girl from Surulere.
1: You can't even send me message. Yaloja, good morning. Brightest Girl from Surulere. Oh, this person talks. Good morning, Yaloja. How you doing? Na Ify from Surulere, Lawansin Market. Moku poke from that side too. Make you know, like, say, we they do Pashia, Pashia, Pashia. Sit down. Order my
5: first round. Move to second. Hello.
1: Hello to you. Good morning.
5: Hey,
1: good morning to you.
5: I will call you from Agbara
1: Igberi. Agbara Igberi, Igberi, Igberi, Igberi. Hello to you. Good morning.
5: Hello,
1: good morning to you, Mama.
5: Good morning.
1: Yes.
5: How are you?
1: Fine, Mom.
5: From Ijegu,
1: Ijegu Market. I get message. This person talks to Yaloja. One of only a lager of Wazobe FM. Better morning to everybody. Mommy, RMB representing and reporting from Egbeda Market. Hello to you. Good morning.
6: Yaloja, one of Wazobia.
1: Yes, Mama.
6: Yes, this is Joy from Ibafo.
1: Joy from Ibafo. Thank you so much. Hello to you. Good morning.
7: Hello, good morning, Yaloja. First time caller.
1: Obimo! Umuna, welcome. Oh, good morning to you. From which market now?
7: From Otto West Sand Market.
1: Oh, Oyigbo. Thank you so much. Hello to you. Good morning.

0: Yes, myself, I want all the money we did this obodo life for, because myself, I want to wait in a warm ball. Now, Tenny, now I sing that better one, and the title of that better song, na Hustle. So, as we talk, they go, matter where we say one chuck mouth on top this morning, now to say, who they make a big profit to pass? She na people will say they for shop, or people will say they sell online. And you know, say to start up all this online business, them, now for you to just start from your house with a small capital. Physical traders, they need shop to do it, to take the sell, to take showcase their whole business, rent, to market, to deals, electricity bills, every other expenses. Now they still join body on top that one. But online person, they get people where we say they go call to go deliver package, you know, advert to data cost to themselves that they do waiting. Them they spend the money, and online sellers them. Now to sell for people where they Lagos, Abuja, Port Harcourt, even Nigeria, it depends on say honey, how you day, any location where you day, because some people go to fear to buy market where say they go send through motor, may no go be what I ordered versus waiting I get. So trust issue they day for that side. So everywhere just did wait, everywhere just day jam packed with all this online and business, physical shop business. So what's in your guys want know now be say, share now online people they make money pass you. I be people where they shop. Yes, sure. Yes, the number will be say you go call now.
1: 020-12-770-951. You see if you call 020-1465-7180. And the WhatsApp number you go send your message come now 090-874-30755.
0: Yeah, so online people self, you feel even to sell for people where they Abuja. The only thing I have to say, if they trust you enough to trust their money with you, now for you to send and go. But people will say you get shop, if they never carry their high, their two leg, you come inside market, you come by waiting, they won't buy. They know you no go see customer. But physical people then get the advantage of say people, the customer they walk in, people prefer to inspect goods before they make a payment. So I could pick one or two calls from here. We could hear from our people. Hello to you. Good morning. Hello.
2: Hello.
0: Good morning to you.
2: Hello, good morning.
0: Good morning to you. Yes, Mama. What's your name and where they call us from? Oh, yeah, now. Chook mouth, Mama.
2: Online, because me, like, now, I'm doing online business. And I know what I'm gaining in a week. I know what I get. And shop. Okay. After paying all this tax time, when you pay money to shop, you're not getting money. Like me, I'm my own business online. But just that I have a place that they know me in shop. But I don't always do that in that shop. I do it online. When you call me, when you send it on WhatsApp or on Facebook, I will deliver it to your post. So online, I know what I get in a week. So online is the best. No expenses, no, just that data will be going. But me,
0: who can they make online, money pass? If you say people where they sell online, they make money pass people where they sell for market.
2: Yes, yeah, online is the best. No pay, no expense, no do this one, pay this one, pay. Just, data will be going.
0: Thank you so much. Say you took my on top this one. Hello, good morning to you.
3: Yeah, Lodja, good morning.
0: Good morning to you, Mama. Chook mouth.
3: What's your name?
0: Oh, yeah, now chook mouth, Mama.
3: 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I prefer, if you have a good location for offline, I prefer offline.
0: Offline market, okay. Yes. Thank you so much. Let me pick call from that side. Hello to you, good morning.
4: Hey, hello, John.
0: Good morning to you, Mama. Hello, you there with me?
4: Now, mommy, mister, my day with you. Are you hearing me?
0: Yes, now I don't hear you. Where am I?
4: Offline business pay more.
0: You pay more offline, because Abby?
4: Yes, because of so many fake ways. Sometimes when you

0: where you order. Another thing they will give.
1: What I ordered versus what I got.
0: Yes, people know they too depend on online business because you don't really see the thing very well. So people where they for sure they make more money more than online.
1: Online people, yes, sir. Thank you so much, Mama. Say you choke mouth on top of this one. Hello to you. Good morning.
2: Hello, hello, Jawa.
1: Mama, I deal with you.
2: I'm Mommy Angel from Mobile Wallet.
1: Oh, yeah, Mama, choke mouth.
2: I prefer offline market. That's online. Before you go see somebody that will buy from you, you will talk. You will advance.
1: Oh, Mom, you go dance for TikTok.
2: So I prefer offline. It's safe.
1: Yes. Thank you much. Yes, hello to you. Good morning.
3: Hello, John.
1: Good morning to you, Mama.
3: Yes, my darling. Me, I do the one where I get shop, and the location matters. If you take for a good location and the market where they sell, you will sell for your shop well. Then my children, they go online on. You know, say they be young girls now.
1: Yes.
3: They get followers well. So they are still succeeding in that aspect. So I think the two are good anyway.
1: Thank you so much, Mama. Say you took mouth on top of this one. Help me pick off from that side. Okay. Unto say plenty things now in Jumbo Edi put for this online and offline business. Nobody say even online, you still need the strength, everything to just even the online self, you go still need plenty strength. You go still spend the money. If you think say you need to spend money for shop, fine. They, you know, be say you go to spend the ones where we say people where they shop they do, but say they do sponsored posts. So you go pay influencers to market your goods for you. You go pay the, you go do data delivery, packaging, return/refunds. Fake orders. Some people go see coin if we engage you. They no go buy shishi for you. So now both of them now even consider they stressful. Imagine self you physical people self website on a get store. 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So you get as it be for this market level. And physical people say, imagine you the parent, you pay levy, security, transport, market association dues itself, you pay. 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Sleep where? Understand the thing as it they go. Yes, if you still chook man on top the number, call the number.
4: 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And if you send your message come WhatsApp on top 0908743 0755.
1: Hello to you, good morning.
5: Hello,
1: Maria. Oh, Jesus. Good morning.
5: Good morning. How are you doing?
1: I do all right. Chook mouth.
5: She's going to take over this market run. Today is my first time. I just
1: First time. Hola.
5: Well done. I greet everybody. Here.
1: Thank you so much.
5: One thing about this market matter. Now, if you did for where you did sell like that, maybe you did like Babalogo market, you did shop. You know, they steal them because you know that. And if your goods come with goods, everything people, they know say these goods. Now, waiting, you know, they stay for ground before you know you don't sell them. Come on, you don't really care of shop rent and all the tickets and whatever, whatever that really come out on it. That one gets in your own advantage. But you see online is also very, very good. Pass online they pay pass because one you say online nah people worldwide will know you. If it's not taken, you may be lucky. Somebody from abroad can order your goods and tell you, okay, this is how you will transport it to me. Then you transport it. And since my online something, these days as we talk about digital age, you see. Even if no matter where you want to influencer, come to do advert or what. As far as anything where to make you get online, anything where to make you get like 5 to 10 people where they buy from you, forget. You go that my influencer video you call, you know, another time. Now just once, make people know your
1: make you just give you that visibility where you
5: just
1: need.
5: Just once. Let's just give you that. After that one, now people don't know. Before you walk on the bed, people will come like, would feel like 10, 15, 20, before you go, they grow because of the that influencer. When you like pay a million, now once you go pay.
4: Only once.
1: Okay.
5: You like pay 2 million, now once you go pay. Maybe that once, before you, once you don't pay that once, it's like your business can boom for 10 years, 15 years, 20 years. You understand? So online, they're very, very easy. If they see, if you carry influencer, if you say people know where well, they say, okay, no, this for this person to carry this well-known influencer coins and the advertising business, definitely worldwide, people will know your business. From there, people outside country see they
1: say, buy from you. Airport ship and come.
5: Airport, yes. Or I'll tell my brother come collect them. Go carry and go airport. Then they will help me start to transport and come. Now, so it is. So to me, online, they very, very better than this one. Say before, you know, if you're this day, they, as landlord the best, as landlord the best for outside the business, so the best for shop.
1: Okay.
5: Before you know now, they go tell you say next year your shop rent
4: they will increase the rent.
1: Don't use all the old gate, take pay shop rent.
5: Yes. Every year they go to increase, but influencer once you don't plan that 5 million once. Forget. You don't
1: everywhere don't steal. Thank you so much. Thank you. Say you took my out on top this one. Yes, you talk and well. I beg me pick from that side. Hello, good morning to you. Oh, Chim, let me pick from that side. Hello to you, good morning. Hello.
6: Hello.
1: Hello? Hello, good morning to you.
7: Hey, hello, Jawan.
1: Good morning to you, sir.
7: Good morning.
1: Yes, sir.
7: How work?
1: Thank God, sir.
7: Well done.
1: Thank you.
7: See, your topic is okay.
1: Thank you.
7: Online business. I prefer offline. Pass that online.
1: Online.
7: Yes. Because if you do your shop, many people will come. And make everybody, make it there for everybody mind, say, all this online something now, of recent, all this thing come out. Before, you must do
1: your must enter your market to go buy.
7: Yes.
1: You go use your eyes, see where you go buy.
7: Plenty people where they buy all this online something self. Where they think they benefit, and all these people where they inside they make money. We don't know the suffer where some people they suffer costing money. You will just do your house or order something, may they go carry and come meet you for house. They go pay you your money. But minus that, you know what they say as main market today. If you go main market today, because you main market know they enter people welcome main market itself. So that's thing where they do.
1: Thank you so much. We won't go buy some things for shade.
8: I say no touch that dime. 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We dey come back. 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
3: 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The argument, the passion, the power of persuasion. It all comes down to one epic day. This is the I Beg to Differ Season 9 National Finals, powered by Julius Berger. 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Grace High School Lagos goes up against Fountain School Abuja on the motion Political Debate Influence Elections. Then at 4 p.m., the grand finale, Government Day Secondary School Karu Abuja, will go toe-to-toe,
4: shoulder-to-shoulder,
3: 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And after the debate, prepare for the ultimate test of persuasion on the topic, Dear Mr. President. 10 minutes to speak, 10 minutes to inspire, 10 minutes to make a difference. Who will rise, who will persuade, and who will take the crown? I Beg to Differ Season 9 National Finals, powered by Julius Berger, supported by Obiwizi, Waka Now, Card Center Nigeria Limited, New Hall School Lekki, Nigeria Conservation Foundation, and Drinks Dome. I Beg to Differ, the Tournament of Champions.
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0: Yes, we know get plenty time again on Top Market Runs, but I go still pick few calls before we do it, before we draw cotton on top of the show this morning. Hello to you. Good morning.
1: Hello. Good morning, ma.
0: Good morning to you.
1: Hello.
0: Hello. Good morning to you. Are they with you?
1: Ma, please, though, there is an issue I have in Fidelity Bank at Wolowo. I want to relate it to you. If it is something that I can come to Wazobia station, I don't know.
0: Please send message on our WhatsApp. I know if we attend to you like this. Send message, come 090-8743-0755. Send your message, come that, please. And thank you so much. Hello to you. Good morning.
2: My beautiful, hello there.
0: Good morning to you, Mama.
2: Good morning again, my darling. This is Mommy Goze from Ikurudu.
0: Okay, ma'am.
2: Oma, your topic today, in fact, God bless you. You see, this online and offline, now, it depends on what you are selling. Mm. I mean, I prefer offline. You know, that even this online market, not everybody they favor.
0: Mm.
2: If I know someone said, we don't even pay influencer after advert and everything, still nothing happened.
0: Chai. Mm.
2: And they get people too, where use their hand, they advertise their market small, so then go see they sell.
0: Mm.
2: So it's not everybody that is selling online that is making it.
0: I'm
2: not how person go put market for shop, that person go stay 1 week, 2 weeks without making sense, a yaloja.
0: Mm.
2: So me, I prefer shop market, although it's also good as we are doing shop also, maybe also the advertise online. But
0: yes.
2: I bought 1 week in Yaloja.
0: Mm-hmm.
2: I bought that wig online. When they brought that wig, honestly, it was not what I saw, what I requested for.
0: Mm.
2: So I requested for refund. They now charge me that they cannot refund the money, that the only thing they can do is to change the wig for me. Do you know that they came, they still sent the dispatch rather to come and pick that wig. Since last year up to now, they have not bring the wig for me. They still hold the wig, hold the money.
0: Mm.
2: So, but if they are go, our cargo shop go buy that wig. Even if it takes me 10 times to go back to that shop, I don't collect my other wig or my money.
0: Mm.
2: So that is it. They favor some, you know, they favor some, but I still prefer offline so that you go see what you are buying. God bless you, my
0: Thank
2: darling.
0: You so much, Mama. Say Chukmat. Hello to you. Good morning.
3: Good morning, my sister. How are you?
0: Very well. Thank you. Good morning. Chukmat.
3: Good morning. My friend from Mokoko.
0: Yeah, no.
3: I see their house. I don't want to see the
0: I know you hear you well, Lou.
3: I see they prepare to go Alaban National.
0: Okay.
3: May I find some Mokoko now?
0: Oh, yeah, now. Why your voice can't be like this? Money don't block your throat. Hello to you. Yeah. Good morning.
4: Yeah, hello, Jahafa.
0: I do all right.
4: How is working now?
0: Fine, thank you.
4: Emeka from First Track.
0: Oh, yeah, that's how. Yeah, chuck my out.
4: Yes, I prefer say I dress well, go market. Yeah? Go take my time, go around the market, buy with. Find which I want. Because sometimes this online, yeah, sometimes what you order and versus what you get. You know the rhyme. And by that time, you could don't pay money. The online business, you could don't pay money.
0: Okay.
4: You understand? Hey, you don't pay. They will tell you, may you pay, may you do transfer for them.
0: They go come tell you, say they need the refund, and they don't say that nonsense. They won't send you.
4: What you order versus what you get is two different things. This one, if you dress well, enter market. You look around. You must see what you want to buy. Original one.
0: Mm. Mm.
4: Okay.
0: Thank you so much.
4: Thank you. Thank you. Yes,
0: thank you so much. Say you took out on top of this one. Everybody now you get opinion. Everybody now you get to get it waiting. They don't see with their eyes on top of this physical. Yes, then everybody now you don't see by themselves. Even myself, if I say make I choke mouth on top waiting, I don't face for online and market it together. Hey. That'll be smart, you know. So thank you so much. Oh, one draw cutting on top of the show. Bless I get messages. Make I read and read messages before we come off for here. This is to say ride on Yaloja. Both of them get advantage and disadvantage.
5: Yes,
0: online meet more customers, but as a buyer, I prefer offline because I'm highly selective and would rather feel and cross check waiting I won't buy cheese or bar praline from Ojodu Bags. And this first talk say, good morning, Yaloja. Online market is good though. Is is pay on delivery. No, be everybody they do that pay mm-hmm. or delivery. Yo. Mm-hmm. Hey, they're not going to even cost you refund you if they send you waiting no good. This person say, Yaloja, good morning. How are you there? I know if it. Oh, Chim. He talks, say, I prefer offline shop, but advert online. NG from Suru Lady, that's one. I don't understand that well, but it's all good. No, be smart. And thank you so much. Say, follow me right there on Top Market Runs today. Now, go, be the really dope. Now, do well for me. No, be smart. Thank you so much. I hope say you don't pick one or two from this matter. We'll be say we'll carry come. And wait till me, I got stuck on top of this matter. I'll be say online market, wait till they give now. So say it go give you wide customer base.
5: Yes.
0: But physical market go give you strong face to face relationship. Mm-hmm. It depends on the one we'll be say you won't follow go. Yes. And the real winner no be online or physical shops. So now trader we sabi combine both together.
5: Bam.
0: Now, my own 2 cents be that.
5: Bam.
0: As far as say, if you run both of them to get that, you go make your money. You fit get physical shop and see they use WhatsApp, Instagram, TikTok, and Facebook to bring customer enter your business. And you go still make money. So you go to make online and you go to make offline. So we could just do it. We could just dance as the music they go. Thank you so much. So you don't follow me this since the morning. That's not since 11 o'clock. We can't reach this kind of time. Thank you so much. And you know, as we run, I'm Nana Timi that Kolo Songo and our prayer. See, everything we'll put our hand, it go work and our name go open. That business go sell. That promotion where you want, it go happen. That good thing where we say you want make it happen to you, it go happen to you. And you go see your hand, they carry put for mouth. No be empty hand. Now hand, we plenty food today. We say honey and money, everything jam together. Now you go see put for mouth. I beg tomorrow, we go still do them again tomorrow. Make you do waiting, make you no touch them at all. Still, they listen to Wazobia and Wazobia FM. That's on 95.1 Wazobia FM.

0: like play September don't they carry leg they do kukerekukerekukeras today na non the number 3 day for inside the month year 2026. And a score when you check your time, 46 seconds cross over the fence of 12 o'clock. Time to sunshine, you waiting there, the second watery. Fresh and hot from the Ofofo Ministry of the station. Part of the Bambam Tori. People will be say, be market at them for petrol. They prepare to shook eyes again for the price or for petrol. And then Jumbo Dew of driver them. Hey! They don't they talk oh. Uber go come off from Nigeria by this time. Why? Now, United Nation, they give serious warning. You know, say the world don't enter danger zone sake of the way we weather be. More informate than they. Now, maybe that woman with then shall I give you say her mouth na her market? As my name. Nah. Oh, one, yacha, yellow jaw one. Of the Ofofo Ministry, more enter the Mechetra. Now, with the way we be so, and the way we say they look the Mara, but I say the price of petrol, they talk about pump price, how much it say they buy 1 liter. If it change anytime, soon and very soon, because the way we be say marketer them, they look the issue. There's a filling station there for Abuja. They already they prepare their self. They do press up. But they first do rearranging of the price as they supply them new petrol inside market. Ipman talk somebody in the person of Chinedu Ukadike. Eco one station. Say marketers then go adjust the price once they begin they buy new ones. You get it. So, na sake of the way we be say, Dangote refinery now, you know, take increased price of petrol this period. And with where we be now, that Abuja side, they don't they say new price massive. So Lagos here, more the watcher you be. And if you follow me this morning, you go hear me tell you about the informate. Say Uber, where you know as that company. You know, where we say people take the other ride, they enter. Many drivers, say, even people they work, they use their own opportunity. Take the fine small money after work. The one where they go take buy petrol, buy fuel and everything. We don't they report now, say they don't pack their kaya. Bobo tigbo, come out for inside this obodo. Say they don't do business again. Abamana. This thing just scatters some people that are like this. Now, before I go and they tell you waiting, many people they talk about the matter, make us start from here. The company don't send informate. Give driver. Say they no go they collect any trip. Anybody now wants say you won't ride, you won't do this from September 2 safe. And today na September 3. They say they don't collect. But anyways, say the before they reach this particular decide where they decide, he give their headache small. But what it can be the reason as soon as I get headache small to decide this thing. They say for now, they know to talk why then they come out for the obodo. Now with the way we be say Uber they come out, driver now don't they talk? More start with Amalgamated Union of App-Based Transporters. That's what the point figure give the company. So what is the worst kuna? Which kind of worst quality be this? We don't say economy be a cigarette. When they stand up within this period, they just say, Nah, see of what time? So come out. Thousand of driver. When they don't give us correct notice. Eh? Uber, boat, in drive, then point finger give them. Say the way we be say, then they do them. The thing, even the working condition, everything, you know, makes sense at all. So they won't make protection day we go strong, tire apartheid for driver them, you know. And some package too, we'll be say they go to give them, make they feed the collect. Marco Momat for that matter, others did, but make I tell you quickly about what thing they happen for inside Lagos. You know, say, those will be say, they... When you see smoke, right? Mama just start from there so I know confused. When you see smoke for air, that one are air pollution. You perceive some kind of dirty air pollution. It's still follow. Now, this thing now, they disturb Lagos government. They send a serious threat into people's life, you know, for inside the state. So, through their environmental jump body, you know, now they come outside. When they talk about those smoke where they come out from motor exhaust, all those both the industry, them or company, them, where we say they burn or shiri things where they disturb. La Sepa, General Manager, Mabatunda Jayu. So you can see more than 200 of these things where did they bring out so okay more than 200 monitors yes to mind these things where they come out, all those air pollution that they don't install for inside the state. May you hear from this La Sepa guy mouth.
1: Emission monitors across the town. We have over 200 of them installed. And all of these monitors feed into a live dashboard that is accessible on our website. All of the parameters that we think are important, particulate matter, oxides of nitrogen, sulfur, ammonium, and even methane from dump sites. So we don't take this lightly. One interesting thing also is that our monitors have noise sensors as well. So we also...
0: Okay, before I speak English, we forget say which station we did. Anyway, we'll go for the touch lighting now. Where the jumbody inside the junior jumbody of people in the range low. No, so we get two jumbody, we get Senate, we get House of Rep. This House of Rep that then be second one, what they call junior jumbody. So they get one jumbody where they get inside there. Where they tell me they shook eyes for that fake jumbody where they claim say they collect budget for inside the budget this thing, but the jumbody no exists according by waiting government talk. Now, they don't do some localization finish on top of the matter. Can see 58 accounts, according to within the talk, 58 bank accounts, plus including 12 other companies, we say link to this particular director general, Adeni Adeyemi, where they drag for tail. So now I'm forging own document, they make himself ogre of that fake jumbo diso. And according by their own evidence, they say nothing link Presido Wakist will be chief of staff Femi Gbajabi Amila to this matter. Say nothing link and say na in creator. So instead, then see say na Gbajabi Amila na even alert security people when he be they get the concern say how this particular company take rise up.
2: This na business story.
0: And then on top business matter, we hear say government, the money where they make, they rise both for federal level and federal capital territory. Kaduna State Governor Uba Sani put the money where we say Nigeria they make for the first half of 2026 for 21.6 trillion naira rather in Kowan Shade. So this one had 49% rise compared to waiting the one they make last year. And Minister Yesom Wike of FCT, it also say between 35 and 40 billion naira, nine they make every month, as we hear.
2: Obodo Oyibo News.
0: Jumbody for Obodo Oyibo, United Nations, they give serious warning, say the world don't enter waiting in called danger zone, sake of the kind way where that be. And this one, they come as El Nino then continuate to the strong and affect El Nino continuate, to the strong and affect weather pattern for inside the world. Now, get this Jumbody where they work now to the do localization, monitoring spirit on top weather for the world. They call them World Meteorological Organization. They believe say they it will become the strongest El Nino for more than 70 years. With waiting, we hear so.
2: Sport story.
0: And then also sports informate football match for Argentina go pause for this weekend to take honor Lionel Messi. Sake of saying don't hang boots, saying no, they play internationally again. All league game, then go stop for 10 minutes for 1 minute, at least to clap hand, tell her Messi, you try. They go raise the number 10 shirt too for him. The 39-year-old end in Argentina career after 207 appearances where he make and record of 125 goal winning score. Messi help Argentina win 2022 World Cup and 2 Copa America title. And go continue to play ball, but he go be with Inter Miami as we hear. All right, thank you so much for the gift of your time and the gift of your ear. This that everything will be see regards to tell you with the inside. The second watery of the day. Oh, Mona! Clock it! Wait till the clock. Say, petrol goes soon cost. So, if the clock it, may know wait till the clock. For Abuja like this, they say they don't change price there. What could they say how it could be for this, our own state, Lagos? On top of this, so for work. You don't get the time we say my name, they change at all. Nastio. Oh! Wanyacha, good afternoon. My compound people. Oh, God, I'm sure we Church Smith, they come up no touch. The jar.
2: Make you no touch up.
3: There is a God who does not change when everything around us shifts. He remains faithful. He is not a God who makes promises. He is the covenant-keeping God. Jesus Partners Ministries welcomes you to Wonders of Praise 18.0, an atmosphere of worship, testimony and undiluted praise. Join us as Apostle Olani Ania ministers the word with Pastor Femi and Precious Adefowoko as the hosts. Voices leading us into his presence will be Bukola Bekis, Dare Justify, Deborah Ajayi, Brooke Voices, Minister Afam Emmanuel, and JP One United Levites featuring The Honor. 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

Boxing, what it's a boxing. Boxing, what? TV tells you that I hate you. What tells you I'm gonna knock you out? Toxic, what is a toxic?

0: Hey, what's up? This is World Living Message.
1: Hey, I just got in. How are you? So I'm in town for one night. You need to come over to my house. Whatever you're doing, I don't

0: Leader is in the building. Hi, ma'am. Welcome atop the show. Madam Harriet Ogbovine in the building,
1: yes,
0: guys.
1: So
2: I salute everybody.
0: Oh, we're always looking so chic. Today is exceptional.
2: Oh, yes.
0: Today is so awesome for me because she's wearing my brand.
3: Oh, yes, exactly. Yes. Yes.
2: I'm wearing Cheche all the way.
3: Oh, you look fantabulous. Okay.
2: Thank you.
0: All right, guys, see me blushing. Okay, so one day I go for one interview. They ask me about what excites me the most about my brand. I said, what excites me about the Church's Mate brand, be say this brand we start with passion like this. Don't travel to most countries in the world where I never even go to.
2: Mm-hmm. Beautiful.
0: Yes. Mm-hmm. So the brand has made it to these countries where my leg never even enter. You understand? But it's speaking for itself. Lagos, would they come back? Stay on the line.
4: Okay, wait. I say no touch that dime.
5: Make you no touch.
4: Make we sharply enter market. Will they come back?
5: Make you no touch.
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7: Nigeria, the final battle is here. The argument, the passion, the power of persuasion. It all comes down to one epic day. This is the I Beg to Differ Season 9 National Finals, powered by Julius Berger. 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Grace High School Lagos goes up against Fountain School Abuja on the motion political debate influence elections. Then at 4 p.m., the grand finale, Government Day Secondary School Karu Abuja, will go toe-to-toe,
8: shoulder-to-shoulder,
7: against Square College Lagos on the motion national unity in Nigeria is achievable. Two champions, one crown, one national champion. And after the debate, prepare for the ultimate test of persuasion on the topic, Dear Mr. President. 10 minutes to speak, 10 minutes to inspire, 10 minutes to make a difference. Who will rise, who will persuade, and who will take the crown? I Beg to Differ Season 9 National Finals, powered by Julius Berger, supported by Obiwizi, Waka Now, Card Center Nigeria Limited, New Hall School Lekki, Nigeria Conservation Foundation, and Drinks Dome. I Beg to Differ, the Tournament of Champions.
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Now you they go beat one day, not be me. 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I don't go there. Me I be the street. People heard me singing along, I be. But Sabongida, he go off farm. Sabongida. Moving forward, Lagos, welcome on Top Women's Corner. 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

0: I also get, you know, every Thursday we get Madam Harriet Ogbebine is in the building, guys.
1: So, plus!
2: Thank you. Thank welcome, everybody. Welcome, thank mama. You. Thank you. Yep. I'm happy to be here again.
0: Of course, so happy to always have you. Always. All right, Lagos. The conversation today, I know we continue from the one where we talked yesterday. I believe we've wrapped on that. Even though I still ongoing matter, we go still they go on and on and on. We also get pending topics. We get about two different topics where they're pending. We never wrap up on Lindsay's topic because I wait for the next court session. I believe that when it happened, the woman will get psychosis way by her picking them. And they wait for the next ruling. Then we go bring that matter up officially again. But today on the show, I want to make we talk about this matter just to generate a lot of heat. Some kind of awakening. I don't know whether it will be the right thing to happen at this time, or I don't even know what in the ginger this matter right now. Because it can't be like saying a known fact to some people. To some people, it'd be like a shock to them. And so this social commentator don't come out talk, say marriage na advanced slavery. Say to the ladies, say marriage na advanced slavery. Say women no suppose they happy or they pray to get married. Say they wrap marriage, it be like they wrap them as a gift, but inside a lot of things will be say go fit take from you instead of giving you for the women. Now he also talks say men only want house help. But they can't add a little emotion to Ram. You see, they add small thought. You need to come out glasses.
2: I need to come out. I wear Ram before.
0: You can't receive what in the happens. I told them, no.
2: I don't need glasses.
0: I don't see what in play now. It's Jack me. He said, men only want house helps. But they add a touch of emotion to Ram. That means you be house help to me. But I love you. I want you. You understand? Say women suppose they very woke and aware. Say this marriage where they always, or where their mother sell to them, or where the world don't sell to them, as something where they suppose crave for, long for, pray for, want it with all their life. Say na advanced slavery to them. And they talk say, anybody when one challenge the matter, make it come and make they argue and make the person come with proof too. Then another person will say, he gets chats where they don't do survey to find out, say, truly, marriage they take from women. It does not give women. It takes from them. Say the very few women where marriage don't give to. Now women will build capacity and value. Now women will know, say, they get a life outside that marriage. The matter is confusing. You know, when I see all these headlines, I say, no, be only me go talk about them on the radio. I want to sit on the fence. So I want to leave Madam Harriet Ogbebine, because of your experience as a specialist in mental health, speaking to people, advising people, a therapist, and also as somebody who also dated in marriage so many years. Your topic for the day. Is marriage
2: I like as you pack up.
0: An advanced slavery to women?
2: Okay. You see, say when I won't start, I wear glasses first. I begin listening to waiting you they talk. And as the matter begin, they go. I see, say no, I need to remove my glasses to talk. Because when this topic come up like this, we need to talk them well so that people go get clear picture.
0: Clarity.
2: And then
0: needed.
2: Make decision on their own. Good. When they say, it be like say, we just realize say, marriage they take from women so much and can't put women in that picture of na slave them be.
0: We'll be help.
2: They be helpers. They're not really they benefit from inside the marriage itself. Now, when we look them in that way, when some people talk them like that, you go blame them. You not go blame them because it depends on the lens when they take
0: see
2: marriage.
0: See from.
2: You see, you were the inside matter. You go judge the matter as it be you. Another person did the matter. You go judge him as it be him. Do you understand? So we not go sit down and say, because say, that this line, then look him, all of us go follow that line.
0: Look that line.
2: Because some other people still looking for another line. But waiting there inside the matter, we say, we're going to look for common ground for everybody. Why this person see him for this line? Why that one see him for the other line? Make we go for the ones where see him say, marriage, not slavery.
0: Mm-hmm.
2: A woman sound like that, the question will come your mind. If not the one where you don't marry, be say, I marriage be. Maybe not be waiting she bargained for, now okay. She did receive.
0: Okay, make we go back a bit. The person okay. Way talk this thing, na man.
2: Okay, na man talk
0: yes,
2: him.
0: Na man.
2: Okay, very
0: so
2: good. So, it good say na man even talk him. So that nobody go carry cutlass follow anybody.
0: Yeah.
2: Good. So, man where talk him, where sedan, see him. You go ask, waiting make the man talk him.
0: Talk him.
2: The man don't see different marriages.
0: Mm.
2: The man don't see how the marriage when they see I be. And no be one, no be two, no be three.
0: Mm-hmm.
2: So he can't conclude, say, it be like saying so marriage be.
0: Mm.
2: Now, if we look for that lens of those where see him like that, a man where he see maybe in friend where he marry, and he see how in friend they take treating wife,
0: mm-hmm.
2: and he see how the woman, they suffer inside that marriage, and the woman, they give everything. Because women, when it comes to a real woman, when a woman love, she love with her head, she love with her heart, she love with her soul. That is why when you betray a woman, you not only kill him physically, you kill him every total, everything where concerning him body, now you don't damage. Good. So maybe this person now, he sit down, he don't look this marriage. Because he say, for a marriage, every time, now this I see say he they complain about, I they see his wife, I they see the way they treat him, I see the abuse, I see the neglect, I see the cheating, I see so many things where they happen, and this woman still they give. And I be the last person, you know, they benefit anything. I see how she put her career on hold to run the family. I see how Ibi say she still they struggle in her little way to make sure say everybody do okay for the family. The children are her head today.
0: Mm.
2: The husband are her head today.
0: Mm.
2: The in-laws are her head today. Even when friends come visit, now this same woman goes, sit stand, make sure say everybody do okay.
0: Mm.
2: There's such a man sit back, he say, I can't look at, what did my friend even do inside the marriage? What did they give his wife back? Nothing.
0: Mm.
2: So such a person feels stand, say, you know what in the marriage? I see marriage saying that women, that they are slave. I see this woman when they see say they give everything. At the end of the day, ordinary say go out. They don't, they call her, where you there? Come quick, oh. The children, they cry you. The man be like,
0: out,
2: say,
0: everything goes scatter.
2: If he come out, it be like say, everything drop. And this woman, when they sick, it be like say the whole house, they sick. So such a person go sit back, say, it be like say marriage, not slavery. It be like say women know they enjoy marriage, now then they use for the marriage. The man fit come out, go out anytime. Nobody they question.

0: I love her.
1: But now I keep the secret.
0: Anytime, anyway, any day, I love what I do. And I thank God. So, what did the woman tell me? He say, I don't book say make we can't see you, Madam Harriet. This man good, well. Ah, my first marriage no pay me. But you see this person when I meet, so, God, take and take compensate me. But the problem when I day be say, I no fit, can't live with him for the same house. As I day my day, in day, he good. This one they tell you, so, family don't go beg him. Say, I beg, marry our person. I beg now. Because that one, I with your wife die. They say, I beg, marry him. He say, I like him, but I no go fit. I no go fit, take certain things. So, waiting with the talk here, be say, know yourself and know waiting you fit, take. Waiting you know fit, take. No go inside the thing where other, because say other people,
1: other
0: they
1: people
0: marry.
1: They do
0: no.
1: Ma, go
0: know on. Yourself.
2: Hello.
1: Off your Hello. Radio. Hello, good afternoon.
2: Hello, good afternoon.
1: Yeah, good afternoon. Good afternoon. We dey hear you. We dey hear you. Talk to us when you don't call us now. So much noise. I don't know. It be like say they break on the end. But I'm sorry. We dey talk since when the calls they come in. Your calls go fit coming now. We don't dey ready to answer. You also send your WhatsApp messages come through for 0908-743-0755. Good afternoon.
3: Good afternoon, ma.
1: Welcome on top of the show, sir.
3: Hello. Can you hear me?
4: Yes, we hear you.
3: All right. Honestly, I see a man and I see a woman. A woman is the best ever gift that happened to man on earth. The best ever gift. Do you think that God is just a man that when Adam saw Eve, there was food for Adam to eat. There were animals that Adam can eat, kill and eat. But Adam was not saying anything that, But immediately he saw Eve. Nobody introduced Eve to him. But he said, I am completed.
1: He talking,
3: Whether you are rich, you are lying inside a aeroplane every day. If you don't have a woman, you are not complete. I'm telling you.
1: No, he gets some reference where no marry. No talk like that. To say if you don't have a woman, you are not complete. Sir. Thank you.
4: Duty.
1: He gets so
4: special
1: many people. He gets so many people when we get women. They complete too. Please, make we draw them like that.
0: Because waiting happen, they say God create everybody whole.
1: Yes.
0: A woman, he create every individual
1: Thank you.
0: Complete.
1: Thank you.
0: Now, the vessel where we contain, now he make us women, now he make them men.
1: Thank you, ma'am.
0: But everybody, they whole.
1: Cool. Thank you. Thank you. Hello, good afternoon, Lagos.
5: Hello, Auntie Cheche, good afternoon.
1: Welcome on top of the show.
5: Good afternoon, yes, ma'am. Auntie Cheche, don't be annoyed. I was trying to reach you, but he did not be able.
1: Is he about women's corner?
5: Yes, ma'am. It's about women's corner.
1: And so why am I going to be annoyed?
5: Okay, ma'am. It's because of my husband, but I have left him before. I wanted to reach you before I left the place.
1: Why you want to reach me before you leave your husband? What's happened?
5: Yeah, it's too much. I don't want to cry. The violence is too much. I don't have anybody
1: they beat
5: to
1: you.
5: Speak with. Yes, ma'am.
1: So where you there now?
5: I'm able to have. I'm in my office now.
1: Can you send me WhatsApp?
5: I don't have big phone now. You have spoiled. I'm having small phone. I need to talk
1: to you. But I need you to be able to send me WhatsApp because I know if you call my number on this thing for you. And time, they limited. What will be your name?
5: Name is Mercy.
1: Mercy, take anybody around you phone and send me WhatsApp now. I need to be able to get your contact to call you. Send me WhatsApp now. I will go off. I will call the WhatsApp number again. Please take anybody's phone at all and say, please, I need to send WhatsApp to someone. The WhatsApp number is 090-87-43-0755. So send, I say, mention your name there so I can get your contact and I will call you after the show. All right. Lagos, I need to take a break. Somebody that asked me whether he be married in a slavery. Don't be me that they talk about. You know, if he ever be slavery to me. But I understand what you're saying. Will they come back? No touch your dime. More calls.
6: Oh, God, wait. I say no touch that dime.
7: Make you no touch.
6: 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Will they come back?
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8: Nigeria, the final battle is here. The argument, the passion, the power of persuasion. It all comes down to one epic

0: This is the I Beg to Differ Season 9 National Finals, powered by Julius Berger. 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Grace High School Lagos goes up against Fountain School Abuja on the motion Political Debate Influence Elections. Then at 4 p.m., the grand finale, Government Day Secondary School Karo Abuja will go toe-to-toe, shoulder-to-shoulder against Square College Lagos on the motion National Unity in Nigeria is achievable. Two champions, one crown. One national champion. And after the debate, prepare for the ultimate test of persuasion on the topic, Dear Mr. President. 10 minutes to speak, 10 minutes to inspire, 10 minutes to make a difference. Who will rise? Who will persuade? And who will take the crown? I Beg to Differ Season 9 National Finals, powered by Julius Berger, supported by Obiwizi, Waka Now, Card Center Nigeria Limited, New Hall School Lekki, Nigeria Conservation Foundation, and Drinks Dome. I Beg to Differ, the Tournament of Champions.
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0: here for you. Women's Corner. We'll get roughly 10 more minutes to wrap up on top of the show. Church, marriage is slavery. Nobody should argue with me. We are not going to argue with you. Another person said, I lost everything when I got married. I'm beginning to see that it's truly slavery. Okay. Man, I'm not going to make argue with you. Hello.
1: Hello, Auntie Church. Good afternoon.
0: Welcome on top of the show.
1: Okay. Madam Hyatt, good afternoon.
2: Good afternoon.
1: Okay. My name is Nano. So, long time listener, but first time caller.
0: Come. Welcome.
1: Okay, ma. Emma, where I want to come for this, that's the side of people when no peace stay with person for house, man or woman for house. Well, me, that's not my own view.
0: You know, if you stay with man for house.
1: Church, I know sick.
0: Okay. I it's not a crime. Thank God you know, Seth. So, what in they upset you? What in they disturb you? What you know, like?
1: I just say, I don't really get one kind serious or one kind tangible reason like that.
0: But if they just bite you, just want your space.
1: I just need my space. And if I stay with you for house for 6 months, 2 months, 3 months, you don't go do me anything. Hate you.
0: Sure, I'm not going to involve Holy Spirit for the matter. Sorry, nah, adjust the talk. I understand you totally. And we go like talk to you more because we go take this topic next time.
3: Yes.
0: We go like talk to you more. The day we go treat this topic officially, we go like hear more from you, okay? Thank you, say you share with us. I love you. Cheche is slavery. Let's call it what it is. You marry and they don't even give your children your name. Is it not slavery?
2: You see, when would they talk
0: calm
2: this?
0: Down. I'm gonna calm down first. No be like that. Madam Harriet, go on.
2: When would they talk this say, na slavery, na slavery, na this, na that? First of all, we go make we know say the person where you dey involved with, how the person be.
0: And actually, where now, the problem person,
2: where the problem they come from. You na go see all the signs they show when una they date, when una they go out. Una go ignore them. Then later, everybody go begin they cry. See, anything person where he get bad mind, where he be wicked person, where they domineering, where they abusive person, he they show.
0: Give me that this thing they disturb my.
2: He they show. When you see him, you need to run. But when you stay, he carry you reach marriage. Before you know him now, you go begin to complain.
0: Yeah,
2: say this.
0: Say
2: see, the way where marriage, where God himself stay, put marriage.
0: It's not slavery.
2: Not be,
0: this,
2: not be slavery. Now, we human being.
0: Turn him like that.
2: Yeah. Where can't turn the way where be.
0: All right. Cheche, good afternoon. So, in all of this, I am created to add value to my husband. This one say I don't like this.
2: No. You don't like the value where that make you add to your
0: he
2: husband.
0: He says, so is she created to add value to the man?
2: When God put you for marriage, he said be a helper. You know, see, nobody where God create where they useless.
0: Yeah.
2: Every human being they useful. There is something where you they do where be say when you know they there, they go miss you. Now be say you they youthful.
0: Okay, I think for some I don't get this kind of conversation before. Now for people where go marry, because not everybody go marry.
2: Not everybody.
0: For people where go marry, you are a helpmate, right? If you no go marry, you are still wholesome on your own. You can be yourself. You add value to yourself. They value to you. So marriage does not really make you complete. And I think now where should they go? So did God just create me? Now for people where go marry.
2: People where go marry.
0: In picking self, no marry.
2: Everybody get value for themselves.
0: Yes.
2: That's why when he creates each and every one of us, he make us whole. He not to say, I do half for, I do Harriet half. So by the time she go meet this man, she go come become whole.
0: Yes.
2: No, I take or beg you. He creates me whole.
0: Yes.
2: I complete.
0: And understand, say, for the purpose of procreation, man and woman, and we are needed. So the man no go do am alone. Me no go do am alone. So we need to combine forces to be able to produce.
4: Yes.
0: So you see everybody getting work. So whether marriage or no marriage, procreation also day there.
2: And when you now do this, if you understand this, that is why another problem again can enter. When women, they feel say, I don't lose my personality.
0: Yes.
2: I have lost myself. No, marriage don't make you lose yourself. And that is why I tell young ones from the beginning, when you date person, everything where you do where make you be you.
0: Yes.
2: Not say, because he love me now. Okay, he said, come here. You see that. No go there. No go this. You leave all the things where you do. Even the spot where you do where you enjoy. You say you no go do.
0: Don't leave.
2: No. Now you make mistake.
0: Not leave yourself just to be able to fulfill another person's Thank dream. It becomes a problem. Exactly. It will be problem to you. Yeah. Now where you go see women say, after all the years where I give you, after I born for you, after, and I continue to the ask question, you be no one born, because I know just a person go force me to born when I no one born. You understand? Mm-hmm. But Cheche, you didn't answer the question. You did marriage, is it slavery to you? My darling, Capitan, no. You know why? Because I'm wholesome. I get my own life. I get aspiration in life. A man no go make me become. If he'll be only add to me. You understand? I no become because of him. No, you need to understand where you dey go in life. Now, why I know, like, when person just dey school, he never get himself, he never get where he dey go, he say, I want marry. It becomes a problem. He go overwhelm you. You are nothing. Then it makes you, you know, he come like, say, they take from you. Everybody they take from. Man, truly, they go take from you. Why? Because you are a nurturer. You are built in a way, but you get capacity. You understand? You are built in a way to be able to pour into people also. But while you are pouring into people, remember yourself. Now, why there's a me time? Mm-hmm. Like me now, nobody feel hold me, man. I don't collect my passport to go. I'll go see lions. Mm-hmm. I must climb on top of mountain. Mm-hmm. Do you understand? Go see things for myself. Nobody, when we get things, you get my me time. And that time, I know that no matter who you be, no matter if you want to cry, I cry with you, I pat you. I'm still entering that flight too. Do you understand? So you must get your spare time, mm-hmm. your dish, all the things that make you happy. You as an accountant, you as a lawyer, you as a doctor, you as a therapist. You hear Madam Harriet the talk say, she love her job. What is she they do? Husband or children can't take that away from her because he completes her.
2: Makes me complete.
0: So now this topic cannot finish today. Okay, I hear you. I am a man and I'm angry. I am angry because I feel like most men actually, they put their wives into slavery. Yes, let's call it what it is. Majority of women are into slavery because of marriage. Okay, sir. Now maybe that one, what they talk about, when you start beating me and I will say, never. Okay, I don't know what in this particular one now. Okay. I don't know what this is. Marriage took from me. I believe that God didn't make marriage like that. Now I understand when he said, well, help me. That means if we really want to marry. Mm-hmm. But if we don't want to marry, we can be anything we want to be. Cheche, I've chosen to be anything I want to be. I was 17 years in marriage. I got nothing. You have a daughter, but you got something.
2: You got something, mm-hmm. man.
0: You have a daughter. I don't know why women they look this matter of children like say now. Baba, na me born the pikin, na me get this pikin. I don't know what they talk for. If your husband get the pikin, you also get the pikin. I don't know.
2: You see, when
0: another topic.
2: Another one. When a woman feels say, I don't get nothing.
0: I get nothing.
2: And God bless you with children.
0: Jeez, man.
2: You know how long and how people they go, they search for these children. Yes, yes. And God gave it to you and you say you have nothing. You have the best thing that ever.
0: You have something.
2: That money cannot buy. Mm-hmm. You see that picking where God give you. Ah, you don't know waiting will happen with that picking where God give you.
3: Yes.
2: I have one woman be saying, only be the picking where mama born. Today, your mama be like, woman where get empire. Because God bless that picking in so many ways. And today now, she's the woman herself now is just turned a grandmother to her own children. Do you understand? So when God bless you, he said something in the midst of something where it is saying no good, one beautiful thing came out of it.
4: Yes,
2: that is your children.
0: Mm-hmm. Okay, someone said something. He said, that person is correct. Do you know in Proverbs 31:10, women are expected to do everything from housekeeping, cook, doctor, teaching, comforter, organizers, supporters. Okay, now let's take it back today. You know, a lot of you go, una go the quote waiting Paul dealt to the people of Galatians and Ephesians and Corinthians. Guy, you are a Nigerian. You just like when I bring that matter of a woman is not supposed to work. I'm like, where did Paul advise them? Are you from there? The same thing when I talk when I say Hebrew women. I go just they look when I go they laugh. Oh, please, can we relate to where you are presently in this Nigeria, in this Ekulu Abia, where your president's name is what? You are not calling. Are you from Corinth, Sabi? Where you come from? Please, can you make we begin to tell Holy Spirit, make it explain this part of the Bible, give us. May they explain them to. Okay, if you be a bank, be careful then.
5: 95.1.
0: Let's assume you're a bank manager or you're a doctor. Mm-hmm. You know, doctors, when they go, call, if you call you any moment, mm-hmm. now you go, they do the sweeping, they do the clinical, they pack the. Mm-hmm. No!
2: No, no, no, no, no, no.
0: Double the shift, though. Madam, you go do the things. You run up. Now, why you need a capable hand? Now, why you need exactly. somebody where a partner will understand you? Yes. No, say, see my wife. My wife, if they sleep by 2 o'clock. If you even when you want to touch your wife, 9 phone call come.
2: Mm-hmm. Exactly.
0: You go leave and we are in. Move. Do you understand? You need to know who you dey marry. Madam Harriet, talk, I'm here. Now, your partner, now be the cocoa. Mm-hmm. If you know, say, you be house help or be a moshe. Anyway, where you want be, congratulations to you. Oh, they use other people. They we go quote Corinthians come from. No worry, me and Holy Spirit will settle the Corinthians mm-hmm. later. Auntie Cheche, two cannot work unless they agree. But sometimes men, they take all the rights and leave women.
3: God. Madam Marriott.
2: Yes, I did with you. I did not tire you. Now, women matter. A big matter.
3: Are bitter.
2: And you see the thing why they happen today, even in the counseling room. A lot of issues on marriages. Marriages, they suffer a lot of silent divorce where nobody know. They don't separate, but they just stay like flatmates and bedmate and roommates. Mm-hmm. Do you understand? Yeah. Because a lot of issues where they happen, they know they resolve them. When you bring two human beings together, problem go there. But now, I don't take them for myself. Say, you see this marriage where I won't enter. I know say we go get problem, but we go solve our problem as we
3: they go.
2: And then again, don't forget, say, una come from different background. Yes, and your background where you come from, it matters a lot.
4: Yeah.
2: Go and heal yourself from that trauma where you cover before you enter marriage. And they tell those where we say, before you say, I do, ask yourself, are they complete
3: already?
2: Mentally, are they psychologically, in every aspect of you body talk, are they ready? All the thing when I see what happened to my mama and my papa, where I say, God forbid, don't let why you know go happen to me. I don't come out and from my brain before I begin to see Jude, where be good boy as a bad person because of what I experience. I don't go through counseling. Make we remember that.
0: So much. Our time not ever day enough for us. Such a kudos to Madam Harriet. She just spoke my mind because due to the type of marriages I see around me now, that and the one my parents had, I don't think marriage is my thing. Okay, so I'm 23 years old, been listening to you for 2 years. My mom brought me here and my brother has also joined us. I've come to understand I have to be very complete before I marry anybody. Cheche, thank you for Women's Corner. And yes, marriage is slavery, depending on how you see it. I think I have to be intentional with partner now. She's 23. Well done, baby.
2: Well done.
0: All right. And marriage na slavery for me advanced to the end. Which one is advanced to the end of slavery? When I was in Ghana living with my husband, now I'm in Sweden. It's no longer slavery. Why? Because he's working, I'm working, everything is going well. He washes plates, me, I wash plates. Cheche, why do Nigerian men behave differently in Nigeria but behave differently in abroad? You've already answered that one, abroad and Nigeria.
2: You are saying different. And you know, say here, our culture, they're different. Make we know, we cannot take away that. You understand? And then again, the man where you are and they go out, where be saying only two of them are day house that time, another person never enter. If he, they do certain things. Yeah. But the minute a third person enter house, he go sit down for that in your chairs. You know, go do anything. And no look and say, now the man, I ain't go wash plates. No look and say, now the man, I ain't go. If he, they do one, he say, now the man where he like to do one, it's a plus for you.
3: Yeah.
2: But say you won't put that tag on his head. I get married, I be say, they're supposed to wed by December. They don't call them off now.
3: Yeah.
2: Because why? The girl tell the boy, say, tell her, say, you know, waiting. Ah, me, I know sabi all this domestic thing. No, I know go do one more. And the boy, same thing, say, na joke, he de joke. He say, play before you know anything they happen. Now, he say anything. He say, once we marry, now you go, they cook since you like to cook. I say,
3: No. Why is he, since he like to cook? Is he a chef?
2: He's not a chef.
3: So because he likes to do it,
2: naturally, he's just somebody that likes it.
3: He's a survivor skill, but he likes to do it. So now why he go be and go to do one?
2: Now the girl come tell and say, now you go to do one now. Why he say, that one off he happen now? It cannot happen. No. Say I do one, say I won't do one. Don't be saying you not put them from here. As you I'm
3: know,
2: talking to
3: you
2: now,
3: my gender, know how to...
4: They capitalize on
3: they sabi capitalize on things. My gender, they sabi take advantage.
4: Something they don't want to do before.
3: my gender, they do. And now, why some husband go say they don't want to make their wife get money because once she get money, like,
2: you go shake her for
3: her. You go shake her for her. But I think the women learned from the man too. You go need to know how you treat her. Cheche, you are a great person. Don't be too sure about that, but thank you. Cheche, our problem is our culture and it's against women. Some of our culture, where they against women, we continue to the fight, like the one of don't a woman is not, so we've discussed that before.
5: Yes,
3: you are not part of the family where you married mm-hmm. into, or a woman where your husband they cheat, no supposed talk. A woman where a lot of things they wrong, but we continue to change them every day. A lot of people continue to fight this matter, and we also as women no supposed be enablers. Okay, or telling, or like a woman no born baby boy, you say na her fault, you pursue her, go marry. Come outside, your child will go school, go explain to you, say na daddy they get problem. Now daddy never provide what he's supposed to provide for us to have baby brother in this house. My husband say God told him not to work. Okay, sit down well, I beg, I they come. That me, the wife, will be the one that will be providing for the family for 18 years now. I've been doing that. For 18 years, Madam Harriet, over to you, ma.
2: Say God tell and say make him where be ma, make him no work. Where from? Where which side
3: which
2: of the Bible? Where he read that?
3: No, maybe he tell him, maybe hear him for.
2: Okay, hear him. Holy Spirit, minister to him. And then make him no work. Make him they do waiting.
3: My wife go take care of.
5: Make the wife go take care. Work to take care of him.
2: I mean, you not get that part. They say any man where not he provide for his family is worse than infidel.
3: Yes.
2: Eh?
3: No read him for Bible.
2: You know read him. You know hear that one. 18 years.
3: Yes.
6: And the lady too.
2: And the lady herself living like that. No, now you know the life. No, they work like that. You know, support. No,
3: I think
2: so.
3: You know a lot of women are the red flag. What would they talk about? They see this. Thing.
2: They see
3: this one a red sea. Yeah. You see, I see the red sea live
2: and then
3: inside.
2: You really enter them. No, no.
3: Madam, you're doing the wrong thing. You are an enabler. You enable that man because I'm not sure he can survive with me for 1 week.
5: Yes,
3: you enabled that man.
2: 18 years.
5: 18 years.
2: 18 years. No.
3: Chacha, Madam Harriet, you are God sent. All you are saying is on point. May God strengthen Ona. Chacha, you're no longer picking call. Where the time where I get where they use pick the call? I bet I'm gonna leave me as a day and as a then I don't check some things. Chacha, the Bible need to explain itself. Okay, count me out. You see?
2: They don't start.
3: You see?
2: They don't
3: now
2: start.
3: Side, now that's why did they go?
2: They go there.
3: And are you where read them the way where you understand them? And now you waiting, say you be Hebrew woman. You say, well, call yourself a Fishan woman. That's the problem you have. Meanwhile, you are in Okoko, in Nigeria, in Africa.
2: In Africa.
3: But I'm hired to guys wrap up. I read the people go, they contact you if they want to talk to you directly.
2: Okay. The number where they go reach me now 080-54-682-598. 08054-682-598. And on Instagram na Harriet Ogbobine, Facebook Harriet Ogbobine, and also my blog harrietnotes.com.
3: Go
2: the blog, go read
3: up. Go read. You get a lot of things where you need to read. All right. Legas, so they come back next. Go be palaver. I beg. No send me women's corner again. No send me. Madam Harriet, they come on here now. Memoir, no fight. If you turn to fight now, I go hear from one for palaver time. And that time will be time for my sing along. I think allow me to breathe. It's my therapy time on the radio. Legas, no touch your dial.

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1: Madam na olorogun opetu the agency of Agekawen Kingdom. 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
2: Attention,
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0: Yes, welcome back. It's time for Palaver. And of course, we're there here for you. Palaver time. I got to sing along to them myself on the mood.
1: And the numbers.
0: Well, where's mama to go? Nah.
1: She didn't.
0: Don't follow Indu.
1: Yeah.
0: Indu be a mentor now. Small motto. If you follow Indu, what Indu do you now? I'll say they mentor you well. Eh? They try. I go tell and say you say they try. I go tell them say they say you they try yes, no. For the mentorship. And they will look out. We will look out for you. Will do. Chacha, you too much. You open my eyes about marriage. I swear, Godwin. Godwin, I open your eyes around marriage. Now what? They be one by you. I be the one shoot you. Oh, Grio, no let them shoot you. No let that woman shoot you. Mm-hmm. And so I go open your eye, Mama. God, you ask me any question. Why ask me?
1: No, say don't wise.
0: No let that woman shoot you. Don't wise. Trans say don't wise. Now don't listen to me. Cause I don't wise.
1: Don't wise.
0: So don't go fly. Do that. Where they do me? Be careful.

0: I go pick up by this time. I go pick up. Why they ask me I pick up? Now, wow.
1: Let me pick up. Imagine.

0: Ache, where all are they? Ola, where you day?
1: I day here. I just joined.
0: Just join now. I just wanted to let you know that Women's Corner should be taking more than this time. Okay.
2: Okay.
0: Thank you, my online PM.
2: Online PM.
0: God bless you. When make I send you my show prep?
2: Let us know.
0: Make I send Anna. Okay, send tomorrow show prep. I send that to me. Decide what you go use. I do that. Why is that cook soup? She a big slavery. And I had a day downstairs. If he WhatsApp her, what that number where she drop to tell her say na slavery na marriage bill. My palava be say, I want to know where you get all this sense about everything.
3: Nah, good.
0: I come and tired.
2: Let me be journalist.
0: I come and tired. Yeah. Now, wow. And you look better today. No, be
4: yes.
0: Waiting up.
4: Not true.
0: James Bond. You know, go. They go now. Mr. They go now. We do party know you. You check with your car. So what I want, better be passing destiny. And I don't load for that. They move. Church, I want to report my father to you. Always asking me for what do I have for them. You have nothing. Freely I have received. Freely you have. You have nothing. There's nothing. Now they laugh. Where they born you come. Now you do. Now so I mean, tell your father and your mother that Nigeria where they born you inside they affect yourself. I've not seen this cause. Then I say buy food today. Tomorrow no road. No, even Uber no don't life. Come out to Nigeria. So yourself as Uber don't come out. You want to follow Uber come out. I don't get you go tell them where they are at. Now wow. In mate for Sweden they sue. I don't see that boy where they born. He sue in Paris. Say why they born and come this place. Eh? What is in
2: don't
0: this
2: give
0: world?
2: Permission. Why
0: what is in this life? You brought me come here so far now a day. I struggle to pass for school. And I don't like maths like that. I struggle, I pass. I struggle, marry. I struggle, they feed. Now they feed other people. Sorry. Everything is struggle. Why do you bring me here in the first place? Huh? I beg you. Make parents they respect yourself. Yourself, where they're born, they never help you. They tell you go to university, send something, give mama and papa. Now. Okay. I mean, I beg you, go beg you. You say, no, get shame. They report your parents for here. That's the way carry you for belly. But it is so easy to get picking boner. Come feed them. When you're small, they don't feed you, they come. Church, I don't tire to be adult. Please relinquish your rights.
2: Sell it.
0: Don't be smart. Mister, I don't tire to be adult.
2: You say
0: but
2: tired.
0: The problem is, why I never leave my adult to that? What you are going to come become?
4: I don't know.
0: I don't want to be picky. That picky that's so far, especially when I remember Pap.
2: You go drink.
0: I don't like Ogi. Okay.
2: You go drink.
0: Because of Ogi, I don't run. He said, now nah, adulthood now. What? What if he decide for myself?
4: Do what he wants.
0: I feel wake up.
2: Give the milk not the inside.
0: Whether I want shop now, nah, wickedness. But even with the milk, say Ogi still no sweet.
2: If they put one or two sugar, it's sweet now.
0: Which is sugar?
2: But they don't come put sugar, they come put crayfish.
0: Okay, I don't like that thing. And
2: put then
0: they put that brand in everything.
2: Yeah. Go. You can't drink. Hey.
0: That thing make me, as I graduate, become person. I thank God for my life. Muna help me thank God.
4: Thank God.
0: But adulthood,
4: But there is new Ogio.
0: I don't care about that new Ogio. Anything when I repeat things, I don't care. Ogio, Ogi, now something what they're supposed to ban that. Go, man, ban that. Good afternoon. My palava be say, this sleeve, they give me headache. I don't draw everything where I know. Oh, they do pattern, sorry.
2: Okay.
0: No, people say, you go learn mechanic. That one, that easy, go cause spoil. Hey! Yeah. Best way one repair person motor, cause spoil something inside.
2: Hey.
0: As I talk to you busy. Now, and I click now, they plan how they want to take it. Cheche, where is so they Abuja live now? Mama, if me and Chooks don't get married, I'm not sure how we get married. The shoes, you say, now you the one married. Okay. Because you know everything now. You understand?
2: I don't wise.
0: You self, I'll say don't be bad person because you're not going to scatter the wedding. You're not going to agree and make you marry who scatter.
2: You don't hear that.
0: Yeah. So. Because we must see what you bring come.
2: Yes, no.
0: After all, you and copy, how old? Copy, not be person poker.
2: A person picking now.
0: We want marry the poor baby. We want marry the poor baby. No, I'm marry person. Wait, nothing. We call the help on our house. Come build a house for your papa. Buy bicycle for your brother. Train your sister. Go school. We know they do like that. No, they do like that here. And then nobody will do. She has my palaver be say, wish you can soup, where see Shakaraku, go asan.
2: I need to quite explain.
0: He still be champion, though. Enemy of progress. Shakara still be champion till tomorrow come.
2: Yes.
0: Nobody can Shakara there for you.
2: Back to back.
0: Nobody can take that away from you. She has this with Kevin from Makodi. How far, how Makodi day now? Which fruit to now get?

0: just for a moment. Because the streets don't lose one of her own. One voice we know they whisper when it matter. One voice we know they fear to speak truth. One voice where millions of people don't welcome into their homes, their cars, their workplaces. Our own icon, our legend, Diplomatic OPJ, Pius Opute. OPJ, don't waka go rest. For many of us, OPJ no be just radio presenter. Him make us happy, him make us think, him challenge injustice. And when the ordinary person be need somebody to speak, OPJ no de hide. He speak for the people, he speak with the people, and he become one of the voice for the street. We celebrate the lives we in touch. Make you hear with him people, we sabiam talk about him. Diplomatic Akas Baba.
1: 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He bring a lot of things to come inside radio, where we say today he still exist. You know, he bring a lot of children come the limelight for inside radio today. You know, person like me, Diplomatic Akas Baba. I want to be the work with her for inside radio. We do things to bring laughter, fun, come inside the radio. So radio is fun with MC OPJ. And we introduce pouring of water to flock people, to carry them, go through the voice, I told me that bridge. So he's a father, I'm going to miss him so much. We can never forget him inside radio, because him himself, now radio.
0: Fred Mwaulune.
2: Akai Agbisi Opiantu. Who then be? OPJ and I saw the yell ourselves, those days, the world won't greet. This kind of one now, this one pass me. When the G's coming to my ear the other day, and I say, God, don't call you. I say, well, who will be to question God? And I saw we say, the greatest prayer I get now is say, may God accept you for the place when a better day. Where you go, I say, don't go, make you go in peace. Adieu, my good friend, Diplomatic OPJ. Bye-bye.
0: Lolo One.
3: Amazing, amazing presenter. You know, he spoke truth to the people. He was a people's man. He was always fighting for people's rights. And that was who OPJ was. He was like man of the people. I remember him for his great prowess on radio and who he was to the people that he loved. OPJ, I pray that your family finds comfort and continue to rest in peace.
0: Money.
4: OPJ. Wow. I remember going to the beach many years ago, and we saw OPJ at the beach. He was performing on stage. And I called him and said, bro, would you like to work for us? And he said, come and do what? I said, come and present. And I convinced him to come to Wazobia FM. Very humble guy. Was a people's guy. And then he believed in fairness. He believed in proper structures of things. You know, and many people don't even know that OPJ was a very sound speaker. A man of many characters and many talents, you know, may so rest in peace, man.
0: Expensive.
5: Diplomatic. MC. DJ. Rugged gentleman OPJ was a very good man. We are not saints and we can never be saints. We all have our shortcomings. OPJ is a man of dignity, uprightness. He's a man of excellence. He's a mentor, he's an icon, he's a legend, just mention it. He is wired to be who he was, and nothing could have changed it. But he's an upright person, a man with a compassionate heart. What happened has happened, that is his destiny. But one thing we can take out of OPJ, OPJ lives on. His policies are different from yours. His policies are different from mine. OPJ, live on. Sleep well. You will always be remembered.
0: OPJ, you came, you saw, and you don't conquer. You been talk when others, they keep quiet, and you become one of the voices where define PG radio.
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Wait, hold on. Ladies and gentlemen, my name is Young, and I'm a G, and I de hang out with G-Boy Vokulelezu. Do not touch that dial, bruh.

Okay, good afternoon, Lagos, Niger, Africa, over the world. Welcome, how are they? And I'm Mr. Nanabi Small. One or two things been stopped that yesterday I make, I know really, you understand, but make I talk the way we talk for Nigeria. They say as a result of, due to one or two logistic, hey God, unforeseen, you know, that the English know they pass like that. A little way spoil for Nigeria, they go tell me, I say, well, due to unforeseen circumstances, we regret, you know, today regrets, now so we regret, hey God, I regret to inform on that, but today we thank God, so we know they regret nothing. Yeah, I dare to now, good afternoon, welcome on Top Culinary Zone for your Chuck Mouth Station.

All right, so straight up with the entire side of True Talk. True Talk on top of the topic today. Our topic for today, talk and do. Talk and do. Now, what will they talk about today? Today, we learn the problem where they come from, the things where we talk with our mouth, where we know they do. The things where we talk with our mouth, where we know they do. It go good make you learn from us.

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1: Madam na Olorogun Opetu, the agency of Agekawa and Kingdom. 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

All right, to settle down, looking for a discuss on top of the show today. Good afternoon to you. Thank you for the messages on top WhatsApp. Today, we'll talk about talk and do. Today, we want to understand the importance of the things we would talk from our mouths, because we believe, say, anything where you want talk, talk. But now, today, after this show, or during the program, we'll go understand, say, it gets what you don't talk, say you go do, where you know do. And because, say, you know do, some people stop to respect you, some people stop to see you as a serious, responsible human being. Some people stop to give you jobs. Some people just stop to fear you. You understand? Different things depending on who you tell. When you tell your colleague, I go come by 9 o'clock, but you no come by 9 o'clock. Tomorrow you tell her, say, ah, na me go first, you come, I go come early. And then you come later in the afternoon. I promise you I'll be there before you come, then the first you come. So your colleague now know they take you seriously. If you tell a business partner, say, see how much I go pay, but you no pay, that person now know, say, you no be man of your word. What if you tell a child, make I give an example, the easiest example I've given her. Do you know, say, even your baby when them born, whenever reach 1 year, baby, whenever reach 1 year, where you think, say, you an adult, over 30, over 40, say you sabi things past this baby. Do you know your own pikin know when you know be person of your word? Your pikin stop to take you serious and begin to disrespect you, begin to see you finish. See finish is allowed, because what you say you go do, you no mean to do them, you use them as threats, and you think say na normal things. I will give an example. All those mummies wake born pikin, and from morning to night, what you gonna hear? Junior, I beat you, I beat you. Treasure, I beat you, I beat you, I beat you. Come on from that place, I beat you, I beat you, I beat you, I beat you, I beat you. In a day from morning to night, I beat you, I beat you, I beat you. Bobby beat you, I beat you. He carry slippers up, he keep him down. He carry shoe up, he keep him down. Hey, I beat you, hey, I beat you. But that pikin no they fear again. That pikin no stop till they do that thing where they do. He did a scatter palo. You say I beat you, I beat you, I beat you. The pikin look you, he laughs. He look you, he boss laughs. It go reach a time where we say, when you say I beat you, now the pikin go call his own hand. How many of you don't see those parents, those mothers, with their pikin, they slap them for church? Small pikin will never begin waka. Small boy, 1 year, small girl, 8, 9 months. 1 year, 2 months, the mama carry him. Next thing you go see, they carry that small hand, they give your mama for face. Ta! Now you will be, your mama, no girl respect again for where that small pikin day. Then now you where she don't know you before. You sit down near her for inside molu, inside bus. Or you sit down near her for church. She go say, look at that auntie. That auntie is going to beat you. That auntie, see. Uncle beat you now. Uncle beat you. Uncle, I think you beat him. Then the pikin go come, they fear you. You don't know the pikin. The pikin don't know you. In mama, he never reach 1 year old. He don't see mama finish. No respect. The mama don't they tell her, says, I beat you, I beat you, I beat you. He no gree stop what he they do. He did they scatter the biscuits where they give him. They pour him for cheer. Then the mama can't look you. Can't say, see that uncle. See uncle. Uncle beat you. He look you. Can't say, you na person where he no know. He don't know whether you na person where be talk and do. So the pikin now stop that thing, because the mama they borrow respect from stranger. Take the discipline her pikin. How many of you don't help a woman to beat him pikin or help him to warn a pikin? If you do that now, I'll beat you. The mama goes, say, hey, you see, uncle will beat you now. Auntie will beat you now. Now, small thing to all of us, but we don't know the kind of falling hand and bad parenting where they inside that thing. It means that you have been promising your pikin what you know fit do. So the pikin don't see you finish, because since what I'm born, I'm not saying they do, I beat you, but you know they beat. If they say you they beat, the pikin feel cry. If you just say, I beat, the pikin go arrange yourself, go couple himself. But he know say you they promise and you know they do. So your pikin, they laugh, continue they do what they do, because mommy, now so she they talk every time, I beat you. If you not go beat them, no promise, no talk them. Stop saying, I beat you. The more you talk, the more you know do, the more disrespect. The more the pikin know say, this one not get mind. It's better you find another thing. Stop doing that thing. Stop doing that thing. It's bad. Tell her why it's bad. Tell her what thing will happen to them. But to say I beat you and you no beat. Example one. Do you understand? Now Moko talk about example two. Those of now where they put threats for a marriage and relationship. Instead of you to talk about what thing happened between you and your wife, you go tell her, say, this marriage, I don't tire. I'm not doing again. In short, I regret this marriage. I don't do again. How many of you don't pack, come off from your boyfriend's house, pack, come off from your husband's house? You go pack, go. Then they go beg you. Then you go pack, come back.
I'm tired of this marriage, and you really know they're tired. I want a divorce. Meanwhile, you don't even speak, you don't even sabi how to spell divorce. The first time when you talk him, your husband fear, your wife fear. He go call church people. He call your family. He call your friends. Everybody make gonna come beg my wife. My wife say they divorce me. He go divorce me. He don't they pack her load. Remember the first time when you pack your load? As you enter bedroom, begin to put all your wig inside that to smuggle them on school. Can't they pack all your skirt, all your wrapper? Your husband go lock door. He begin to shake. He begin to beg you. He they cry, they roll for ground. It is say you really want to go. He say before he don't beg you 3 minutes, you don't leave the load. Go back, go to fry plantain for him for kitchen. He beg you, he thank you, but he make I tell you the truth. He see you finish that day. There is something about human beings. When you threaten us, if you not do that threat, the threat go they lose power. It go they lose power till we know they fear you again. A lot of us do relationship and marriage where we say, we don't know what you go do again. Our husbands respect us. They go they ask you, say, your husband, he said he did what? He came late. You told him. He quarrel. Yeah, he still come late again. I said the next day he come late again. Person when you quarrel on Saturday, say, why he go out, come back by 2? He can't go on Sunday, go out, come back by 2:05. The man know they fear. You know they respect you. Now, so I see him. Do you know why? The man know the end of your power. Your wife know say nothing. After all, now shout, he go shout. Nothing go happen. How many times you don't get problem with person? The person tell you what you be one doing. Maybe now your house help. Before you even carry hand, slap up. She go say, auntie, nothing. I'm not afraid of you again. Highest you slap me. Your body go weak. The thing what you want to do, you don't to announce some. When we day small, me and my sisters, get what they do. When my mama won't beat us, we will not commit to go run. We go run, maybe we'll go hide for back of 1 3. Go one place, go sit down near one aboki shop. May then they find us, may then they find us. So that instead of my mama to beat us, may come the regret, come the fear. Now neighbors go come see us for nights. They go come carry us, go give mama. My mama don't forget, say we do bad things. She go just be happy to see us. Oh my pikin, oh my God, I'm so sorry. Hey, come and eat, come and bath. We can't learn them. We not know say today do them too much. Eh? The effect of that, the magic of say you lost, you no go walk again. The first time we do them, my mama cry. They beg people for area. They define us. When they see us, they celebrate. They forget say we do bad thing. The second time when I try them, my mama fear, but it be like say he can't tell and say in mind can't they go say you sure say this boy lost. I been at that thing where you do that deny do. True, they come bring me come back. The third time, no, she not even tell our neighbor say they find me. Now the place where I go hide, 1 hour, they no find me. Nobody they look for me. 2 hours, 3 hours, only me by myself. I submit myself, come back. I don't do relationship before where we say, now me, waka komot. Go my friend house, go sleep. Like I sleep one whole day. The night I no go back house. My babe, they cry. They go meet all my friends. They beg them. Say, who don't see me? Another time, we fight again. Now, me again, move again. The third one, she never talk anything. That the place where I go, I can't tire. Nobody beg me. 4 days, I don't did that house where I go. Now, me carry my bag. Go out take vest, come up for house. Now, me carry my bag, come back. She still did they watch film for Palo, cross leg. You don't chop noodles with 2 boiled egg. And now, even miss me. Why? When you plan... When you want to do something, but you too they announce them. Every day I go beat you. Did they want to beat you for this compound? Did they want to beat you? Everybody for this compound don't hear say you go beat your neighbor. He no get power. So why you tell us say to if I not beat you to the bag and get out? Now so you they talk. Now so you they talk. Learn to become somebody we know to look in that marriage. Some people get power past other people. You're gonna wonder how this man take a wife. Only in eye, she could just respect him. The man know they make threats. If something they wrong, you'll say, honey, I don't like this thing will happen. I beg make we stop him. I don't like him for this marriage. I don't like this. No, be say this marriage is over. Before I go and come back, pack your load. I don't want to see you again. You go pack your load, go outside. Neighbors go come beg you small. You go pack the load, go inside. On Tuesday again, when I go carry the load, go outside. Go all those things they make tomorrow before you talk. Now your wife go even first pack load. What you want to talk? Hi, she go say, make I pack my load. Today, I don't make up my mind. I don't do again. Some people go first, you do that way they threaten them. So make you be a man where we say, face that way they cause the problem. Talk about them. Don't make threats. No talk with you, no go feed do. I'm tired of this marriage, madam. You have told Cheche, you have told Chiboy, you have don't announce for your church. I'm tired of this marriage. I can't continue this marriage. I want a divorce. You know no lawyer. You know get phone number. You know get plan. Divorce. So tell your husband don't hear. You don't announce them. I'm divorced since

0: to me when I visited with them for Villa, and in the night like this, so why I commit to, even they push me to beat me. Not the way you talk, they go stay for your friend place for 4 days. I don't come out to where it's almost 2 hours, you know, see me. And I did by the house, so I did by the house, but I don't show myself. You they call me different types of name. They pet me, the man, I come, you know, go beat me. It's very funny, sir. It don't work, Dad. It don't work.
1: Thank you.
0: Also, beg at trouble.
1: No man that had that. I beg. Forget that one.
0: I regard to us.
1: Thank you very much. Me, I had no quarrel.
0: I mean, I no quarrel.
1: No, I no forgive again. I better not ask me a

0: All right, so somebody said, Chiboy, common with mother and her children. Empty threats. Mommy IBK from Obadore. Oh, yeah, so now mothers, now they're in charge of empty threats. From morning to night, now they talk what they go do their children. but it is different, too. If you be somebody where they change her once in a while, they're not going to really too know when you go run them. But if you somebody where you say your mind no carry to beat your pikin, no carry to discipline your pikin, and now what you'd always promise to do, even small baby, whenever they work, I don't already know which of your parents go feed discipline them. Life. Come out from that place, the pikin go laugh. He go thaw, look at the mama. He go first laugh. To show you say share a play now, and I play the play now. I know you now, you don't get mind. Hello,
1: Oye Highway.
0: I greet you.
1: Good afternoon.
0: Good afternoon. Welcome.
1: This is your talk now. 100. Yeah, I got you, boy.
0: Yes, sir.
1: For my house, if I talk something, my children, everybody, they will do that. If I say, make this thing day like this. Say if you know day like this, you now go see what I go do. Before I will come back, they will do it. But if you know their mama, I got your boy. You know now.
0: She don't promise. I go flog. I'm not gonna chop for this. He not get mine to do. She too love. Now mother, oh be
1: na.
0: Now you now she gonna borrow your own power. I will tell you that, Papa. Yes. Make na Papa come back if I don't report to them.
1: I'll let you boy.
0: Now,
1: maybe bad person.
0: She don't finish her powers. Her bid don't shake enough. It don't finish now. Oh, she dey borrow now.
1: Thank you. This is Ugo from Ojo.
0: Thank you. Go, my guy. Nothing do you, One love. Now, so, mother don't use your own abido shaker finish. Nothing. Don't you there? No grief here. Now, you go, don't you say now you will be father. They're going to use your own now. They tell them, say, wait, when your father come back, now go see what you go do now today. Father, we don't even know say they do anything. Father, which father, you say go come back? Father.

0: Nigeria, the final battle is here. The argument, the passion, the power of persuasion. It all comes down to one epic day. This is the I Beg to Differ Season 9 National Finals, powered by Julius Berger. At 3 p.m. is the third place showdown. Grace High School Lagos goes up against Fountain School Abuja on the motion Political Debate Influence Elections. Then at 4 p.m., the grand finale, Government Day Secondary School Karu Abuja, will go toe-to-toe,
1: shoulder-to-shoulder,
0: against Square College Lagos on the motion National Unity in Nigeria is achievable. Two champions, one crown, one national champion. And after the debate, prepare for the ultimate test of persuasion on the topic, Dear Mr. President. 10 minutes to speak, 10 minutes to inspire, 10 minutes to make a difference. Who will rise? Who will persuade? And who will take the crown?

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0: Okay, the Coco Master himself, the Banjo on top of your radio. This is 95.1 was about family side of the Lagos. My name is Achiboy. We're waiting again, I never tell you. 11 minutes before 4 o'clock, and 4 o'clock now time for news. Now, so they normally do them. We'll check the messages where they hear. If you just join us, the topic for today, I want to talk about talk and do, the power of mouths, and the power of making mouths, and which need a cost. Always, especially for those where they live with you, those where they stay with you, those people where they your office, those people where they your place of market, those people where you do relationship with, your children, your wife, your family, your friends. Always. Careful with the choice of words. It's different to say, I know they happy with what you do. I know they happy. I know like them. It's different from to say, I'm tired of this marriage. Yes, your partner goes, I don't tire. Even myself, I don't tire. Every small thing, I don't tire. You won't come out every day. I know do again. I know do again. I know do again. If they fall the hand of the person, is disrespectful to the person. Small thing. You know, go talk about the small thing. Person just so bath. You know, clean water. Water can't push you. Can't draw your slippers. You fall down. You say, you don't marry again. On Monday, you don't marry again. Wednesday, you don't marry again. Next tomorrow, you know, every day you know, marry again. I beg. Can't they go make a rest? Okay, WhatsApp messages. Don't they gotta put this one? Say hello, Chiboy. Good afternoon. This your topic is actually for me, and so I go threaten who they own or who they owe me. That if him not pay me till end of last month, I go report him to ROC. And I know me now. I just want to threaten him, make him fear and pay me because the man don't to owe me. Him don't to play me for the money. Don't they think this before this your topic that this man may not take me serious if I don't report him to that ROC. As I talk, but my mind do not to carry that arrow sitting. I don't know what to do. Saint P. Okay, so you go take another action. Me, I don't know about arrow. I know they will do that way, but maybe somebody with a mild respect where you go involve, or maybe the authority, maybe the police or something. But no, still go tell them. No, be say what you they plan to do. Person, you go they tell them. If you not do them, now laugh. You go laugh yourself. The person don't see you finish. Next time you talk, they go say ta. This one say Chiboy. Now handwork people you they talk about. Once your money enter their hand, then go use them, go do one unfinished work where they abandon. Then come, they post every day with I they come. Handwork people now liar people, Linus now their name. This was a nice topic on they really look into. Sixtus from Fadipe Street. Thank you, Sixtus. Good afternoon to you. And this one say Agba from Okota. Agachi by my own now my kids. So if I talk, them go even answer me. Them no go even answer me. But if my wife make bim, everybody go comport straight. I go just they laugh. Okay, this one say good afternoon on your highway. This remind me back then my mom go they warn me that she will beat me, but she no go beat me until one day I do something and she shock me inside. She lock me inside and beat nonsense come off of my body. Amaka from Agor Palace. Since that day, if he weak you, you be not say nothing. Now the normal mouth which they make, she shock you. I think now so the matter they be. When they pick phone calls too on top this matter, I will tell you. Hello. Good afternoon. Okay. If I say this person, no, so we don't pick the call. Hello. Oh, they see they talk by themselves. Oh, you don't know, so I don't pick. I don't want to make a credit waste. He down me, but you don't know, so I don't pick. Now they hear, but. Hello. Hello.
1: Hello.
0: Good afternoon.
1: Good afternoon, Gajibo.
0: Welcome.
1: Elijah,
0: okay, would I hear you? Oh, that line don't cut. Hello, good afternoon. Wazobi FM.
2: Hello, Chiboy.
0: I greet you, Mama.
2: Chiboy, where are you going to bring all this topic?
0: Even me, I don't know. Me, we no get sense. Hey, God.
2: My God, it's very nice to keep you aware. Talk and do is a very important thing in life. And you get it set, as you said. My name is Uche Vaid from Lekki.
0: Welcome.
2: So there is something that happened to me in this Wazobia. And just a small story. I got a friend from Wazobia. I'm a widow.
0: Okay.
2: So one show that they used to do, I got a friend. And we are chatting, we are discussing. There is a day I traveled December. He called me, said that he's in Nigeria. I was so happy. I said, we're in the meeting, in our village meeting. It's okay, when we finish. So when I finish, I called him. He said, when are we seeing? I said, we will see. So I went to my senior, the one I serve in secondary school. He's a very her mother. He asked me to come. So I went there. So he said she will. He said he will come. So he told me to tell them to send the address for him, which I did. I told the family of my senior, hey, give me an address. I have a friend that wants to come this day. So his wife sent me the address, and I forwarded it to him. Do you know that this man didn't come? He not even come. Later he called me late in the night that he will not come or I beg. He didn't say he will come. He later no come. I mark it one. Second, I couldn't finish the burial. So I want to go. So I called him that I'm going. I want to reach our house for furniture. He said, okay, can we see? I said, okay, when are we see? He said, if I come, I should call him. So when I want to come, he said, I will not be able to see him again. When we meet for Lagos, I called the phone. I don't want him to call me. So later he called me. I said, okay, you should not call my number next time. Do you think I'm a child or I like to see? I'm a very senior person. So why do you want to? I said, don't call my line next time. I blocked him. Even the show that I'm listening to him, I don't want to call that show again. So to keep well is very important. I love talk and do. So the thing affect me for him, I love you. Thanks.
0: Thank you. Thank you, Mama. Nothing to you. God bless you. Good afternoon. Hello. Hello. Anybody for that line?
3: Hello.
0: Hello. We don't pick your call. Welcome. Good afternoon. Okay. Jideka, thank you. Thank you for the gifts where you give me. Thank you so much.
3: I think I go say I go slap. Slap, I don't go slap. But if I wear it, I don't wear so. When I don't talk, everywhere they say, they do bang bang or call it slap. If I don't talk, everywhere they say, they don't say. Like the cat, I don't come back. Well done.
0: Thank you. Thank you. Okay. Hello.
4: Hello.
0: I greet you.
4: Oh, yeah, I will. I'm work from Barika.
0: Welcome, I work. Good afternoon.
4: Well done. I try. I do well for that day. I make us happy.
0: Thank you.
4: When I make us come up for our remote life, we speak on a job.
0: That'd be smart, too.
4: Job, working, working, market. When I do well. Thank what you. This talk can do. Me, I they talk, I they do. For children, you do any year, you see any year. Like your papa go, they quarrel, they talk. Now, so my papa know they beat. My mama can't beat. For this side, now me, now they beat. Talk and do for my business too. If I tell you say, today that you collect your work, you go collect them. And then they take our place. Okay. That one small story, wow, I want to think, all your time, don't go. Remember, the king can't help me, say they do, I say, no, please help me for fishing. I got plenty of uncles to my uncles. He said, that he's going in. Leave my mic. I said, well, if you want to start this kitchen, you know, you shop this food. He said, I'm going to lie, leave him. I'm going to give him a little bit more. He said, I'm going to give him a little bit more. Who they cook? If you don't start investing. So, because if they do it, I know cook. I said, no, I cook finish, I'm not giving him. He said, carry and go find something back from a shop. The next day, they not tell him before he came. If I say, hey, daddy, leave me alone. You did not do anything. Mommy did not give me food yesterday.
0: It don't sit up. It don't clear.
4: All I talk and do. You do anyhow, you see anyhow. I give you time for work. Your clock got a bit of time. You pay me, you collect your work. That's it. Thank you. God bless you.
0: Thank you, Awok. God bless you. Nothing do you. Thank you, say you call. Okay, one or two messages before we enter newsroom. Okay, here with you, the happy side of the Lagos. Most of now, be more on. Got you, but good afternoon. Happy new month. So some talk. No do. Now, they call see finish. Yes, Chidema from my brother. You know, lie for me. Chiboy, don't mind these women. Every time I don't tire for this marriage, still they go tanda dia. Ndu, I beg me then tanda, I beg. Leave the better tanda. Okay, we'll enter newsroom. Go hear the latest. When we come back, the show will continue. Good afternoon.

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3: Good evening and welcome Lagos to the Lagos Story for this gunshots o'clock, all the way from the Ofofo Ministry. You're Ilajawan, you know, of that particular ministry. Don't land like landers, brothers. Make we check which in don't stop for inside the state. Now, the very first thing for me to be said, they down and he consigned Lagos State Governor Babajide Sumulu, and with the Yana say the 2027 general election go test Nigeria democracy with how economy take be, with how security take be, and with how election take go siriri wiriri when that time reach. Now you get this Sidon, we be say intake day, take yan this tense, so we be say you they here. That's when they call them the Freedom Online Yearly Lecture for Inside Lagos. Now dear old Lagos that they wa begin stand for the back of FG, the rearrangement we then do for economy, even the petrol subsidy we be say they me roof. He say Moko go check and now the thing don't show sign. Say economy don't they balance and they balance saga everywhere. He come they talk. Say, see, security gas to this strong, especially as election they come. You understand? So state police, they very, very important. He even tell INEC too. And all this politics party, we go they do the race for 2027. Say I beg me then make everything go seriously, will you make it they peaceful? May nobody find trouble. If you don't win, you don't win. You know, conky person because you don't win. But last, it's the bragado, you know, with the party will be APC, say they go win the 2027 election. But the main thing for them, now make peace reign.
4: Will not be decided on the 16th of January. It will be decided by what we do with the mandate that January 16th. Producing. Whether we finish the reforms or we abandon it halfway, whether we complete state policing or we leave it on the drawing board, whether we turn our young people into a dividend or a brilliant set of people, whether we build the 1 trillion economy, those are decisions that we left after January.
3: 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We will say you just here, we go boost them and then we go still playing back later for all that our tour package or you call them for Ghana Mosco. Exactly. Now the next thing for me, it's now consign this issue, you know, we consign the Jombodina where people they feed the order to take do waka transport waka go she replace Uber. Lagos State Shemo of the Jombodi of those with the user, that's Amalgamated Union of App-Based Transporters of Nigeria. Those are those drivers where they do by this and them be this where they do all those type of this thing. Comrade Jayesimi Aziz as their organ. See, as this thing don't happen now, government supposed to use this thing to get brain inside sense. People will be say get man supposed to use this thing. How company go day like this? Wake up one morning. No plenty shalaye. Say I want to go. No plenty kini. Just bang. They don't go. Azazao. Say problem not in this country, ni? Now they talk for with sister station. Sassy be like this. This thing will affect both driver them. Both those people will be say they order ride. Even the people will be say through this thing now. They don't get one work or the other. Others where they buy moto to fit use them, do that type of business. Everything say it will really affect and the business them will depend on them. So it go like make government do something, support them, the driver them with support with this kind of thing will be say don't happen. It's still one. Say with the way now these people don't come out now, it go reduce their competitive. And before you know it, hey, you transport the money and everything. You come be as you get. So, but make a correct law we go guide the waka of that type of business. Make it under Gidigbam as we hear. All right, so the next thing for me, Lagos State, they do something for their fight against HIV with a new 2025 to 2027 plan. You see this plan soon, Astra says you. Now, correct thinking. We be say they don't think down, put them for paper. We go focus on how they go take, reduce this issue of HIV. The testing, how it go take, they very, very easy. Treatment and care. Make people feel they see and get, you know, all the gap before 27, they got to close up. Chief Executive Officer of Lagos State AIDS Control, John Body for Lakemi, Anima Shaun, he said the plan go help, you know, the range HIV program, at least all of them go they go feel they do them, even collab self for the state and things where they need, go they seriously worry so that they feel get result as a yan. And then the next informate where they ground are students, they ready, you know, to return back to school for inside Lagos. With a year now, say Lagos State Security Trust Fund, they want to make a security, make it tight around those school and also other important place. Chombodi Executive Secretary and Chief Executive Officer Ayodele Ogunson. When they do this first official visit, go Lagos State Command of Nigeria Security and Civil Defense Corps. Nadio, I'm beginning on or two. We're saying even donate 30 bulletproof vest, 30 ballistic helmets, 100 raincoats to support the officers. You know, say because these children, to save them, they are in a very, very important part thing to do. Because now these children, now be leader, they will get for tomorrow. The future of this country, now these children. Nigeria crude oil refinery owners that they call big government at least to support to help refinery them with these local ones, may they feel survive. May they continue to depend on petrol things so we say that they bring from other country. This one as it be like they say that they battle to feel even buy money. Because you know use our local money take they do all those kind of business. You buy money, whether na dollar you buy or which money you buy, depending on the country or whatever you want to take do the business. And this thing they don't become something else. Bro, we said they brought to do business self. That's one. It be as it get. So say I beg to supply. All this thing now part of challenge. We be said they go through. So the Jombodi believe say once government shook mouth, if he help the industry, then we be say we get that's refinery, then we will get inside this country. If he help, maybe they do well. They do well. Koran, as they call their name, they also they ask government, made them reason some things like price, transport matter, money, crude quality, and all those other things when they make, you know, supply, we consign crude or the RNG, we be say they do on top of the matter. All right, Lagos, thank you so much for the gift of your time and the gift of your ear. Layena will take time that you understand on top of the Lagos story for this very o'clock. Around 7 o'clock this evening, I will come again with the very last bulletin of the day. And that one we call them World Story 47. And just so important notice today, na the wake up of OPJ, one of our before on air person for this place, this our station here, Wazobia FM, and one of the people wearing voice really do a lot for Nigerians, not just Lagos. So tomorrow they go also bury him, will be Friday. So in case you feel check all the platforms, you know, for informate, in case you won't show up for there, you know, to show last respect to OPJ. Rest in peace. All right, thank you so much, and big ups to Unnamdi. And Ademola will be saying help with the learning production. What did they do for me here? Thank you so much. My name, you get the time, will be saying they change at all. No, still. Oh, one yacha, good evening, my compound people.

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Yes, so just check your time, not 35 minutes. Don't walk out, come out for we five, 8 o'clock, Sedan Ojare, oh, better evening, where they make sense, 9 this. And yes, so the correct informate where they my hand this period, it come from Skirt. Yes, so better brandy, where they enter body. Skirt where them blend wella wella. The brandy them blend down wella wella. And you know, only there for brandy, you also there for Skirt car from. You get the point now. You were there, you need to set your mood right as this matter. It take be. You know, say that feeling where we say everything just they go right for you. The people, they all right. The mood, they all right. Music, call e kajad. And the come put Skirt on top and perfecto. Everywhere don't say again, man. Everywhere don't clear be that. You get the point now. Skirt where them blend wella wella. The brandy where sit down wella wella. And you say, if you say, if they take them, your body self go kajad on top. With the Skirt car from self, the two of them, now perfect combo. You get the point now. If they drink them, everywhere don't complete be that. Then say party with a Skirt. Is that a party? Mm-mm, it's not a party. So you need to put Skirt for your party. Make everywhere better, wella wella. Just the gathering self gone. Mm. If they were the gathering, the moment, every, you go set the mood right. Now only Skirt, 90 run them. This Skirt blended brandy, they very, very smooth too. Mm. It is smooth for mouth too. If you put on for mouth like this, your mouth self go feel say yes, so better thing don't enter your body. You self you go feel them for body wella wella. If not the flavor where you want, the flavor they very very good. Mm, it they very very good wella wella. And Skirt car from self, it they rich, it they lively, it they satisfying with waiting. Unmistakable caffeine flavor, 19 carry come. If they drink and your body go, they enjoy them. You go set your mood right, wella. Oh, you no need to miss this one at all. Yes, so even that ordinary moment where you go one day, you and your guy, muna just chill, muna just they talk, muna just they feel one or two, just carry one big bottle of Skirt blended brandy and Skirt car from. Put them for me, do make it come inside the conversation, make everywhere segment. Even your party we want to do, even whether a birthday party or whether a wedding celebration or whether an anniversary or anything at all, Skirt make it day for dear, make everywhere day weller for you. Even self say you want even celebrate your victory, say you don't get that contract, and now God we know, just put the Skirt for me to make a man the jolly man the sake of saying a Skirt and I go set the mood that kind of way you want. Skirt blended brandy and Skirt car from that too. You go give you the right vibe where you need it. They neat, it they very very neat. And if you want to drink like that self, that one self day, even for your signature cocktail where you want to do, use Skirt. That one self day. They enjoy them anyway where you want to. That one self e follow. Enjoy the moment, enjoy the company, enjoy Skirt. You get the point now. Now big news, better news. Somebody say yes, so news, so Mr. Fago follow enter inside. Yes, so this better one, we done then a Skirt on the street challenge. E don't show again. And this one are the 3.0. Everybody make on a self comfortable body on top this one. But now if you don't get 18 and above, if you don't reach 18 and above, now you go put body on top this one. Hurry now, make it enter that social media page. Maybe at the Skirt brandy, that is at THESKIRUTBRANDS brandy. Now they go follow them for social media. Make you see every where you want to put body on top the Skirt on the street challenge. We done the grand. When you put them, when you don't go follow them, you go see every way you need to put body and better things they grand for you to chocolate inside there. Now that stand team for the back of Skirt blended brandy and Skirt car from. And if you never reach 18 years, this one is not before you. No go there because of say they no go sell them for you at all. Pregnant woman, I beg go, no be for you, no go there, no be for you at all. And you where the drink, make you drink with sense and make you enjoy them responsibly. Skirt, the right company for good mood. And this one being one, go to flex your own as the matter it take be.

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0: 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We want to can't disturb our ear. You don't know say we're busy for here.
1: Which kind of noise be this now? 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
2: 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Just the play. You don't know say express, they leave you. Oga expensive for Wazobia FM. He want to read them say news now. The news where everybody from all over the world they wait for 9 p.m. Now you dead there, they play. Oga expensive talk say, if you no know, you no go fit to know. Now you make them dead there. Oga expensive, carry go, we dead your back.
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4: My name is Magvani, aka Bomboy. I'm hanging out with my father, E to the S to the P, expensive himself, on Wazobia FM. And the other one is a Kianta fee. I love you all.

0: und am 11. 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
5: Hey Benji, Benji, what do you say them say? Hey, Benji. Benji, who tell you say them say? Which day will you become commissioner for news, I be minister of information? I beg you, my fellow countryman and woman, if you want hear the main news, make you join expensive for them say for Wasobi FM. All right, oh, my name na changer, and I deal with expensive now. Make you myself join them now, so that you go fit here the kind thing where they happen, and the way Wasobi they take the carry and they come here the mouth. No waste time, join them now.
6: Who say you say, who say I am go die? Who say you yes, say I

show for today. Dem say news, I mean to say. Third day inside the month of September 2026. Yes, you know how the matter they go on top. Dem say news. As it take consign everywhere they happen for inside Obodo Nigeria, plus including Obodo the world. This not time now for you to carry that your radio. Make you move and close to where people dey so that everybody go feel listen to dem say news. Even that your neighbor will not get radio at all, na time now to increase the volume of that your radio so that your neighbor go feel benefit from your kind gesture. All right, you will be bus driver, you will be passenger. I hope say the motor where you enter, now the one where dem say news, they blast from the radio. And you will be driver too. I hope say that your radio, you don't tune them on top 95.1, Wazobia FM, your number one chook mouth station. Jacob say everybody need to know everywhere they happen for inside Obodo Nigeria, plus including Obodo the world. Abokina Mesuya. Abi Aboki we get shop for the compound, for the corner of the gates. Alpha, hope your radio day plays on top 95.1. And I hope so you don't increase the volume of that your radio so that everybody where they around you or one person or two will come to come buy biscuit or being a sweet, go feed and listen to dem say news as it blast from that your radio. Yeah, so make I remind you, wait there for that compound. Now you get your radio, you don't put them on, and then you decide to put out for one corner of your house. Have fun now. Not be so you supposed to listen to radio right about now. And they talk about dem say time. You need to increase the volume of that your radio. Carry and go for the center of that compound. And once you don't take him, go on top the center of that compound. Increase the volume to the highest level. And begin to call everybody where they for the compound. Call one person. Make it for call another person. Make it for still call another person. Make it tell them say time for dem say news don't reach. Yes, bus driver, we don't carry passengers, they go. You don't check your fuel tank, you see say fuel don't finish. Oh yeah, now, right about now, enter the filling station. Where we say fuel, they there. Where we say dem say news, they blast from their radio. And once you don't find that filling station, now there I make you make sure say you buy that your fuel. But if you notice it, dem say no, they blast for inside. I take God beg you, reverse. Go look for the filling station where we say dem say news, they blast there. And once you don't find them, now there make you make sure you fill that your fuel. Yes, as I tell you, everywhere they happen for inside Obodo Nigeria, plus including Obodo the world, night I carry consumption on top dem say news for this evening, third day inside the month of September 2026. You don't need go anywhere at all, sake of say I by myself. Oh, yo, baby. Unju baby one original. Abicha baby from Bekwara. Yes, I don't see that team on top 95.1, your Chukmal station. To search you every webby say day on top, dem say news for this evening.

0: Remembering and honoring our very own OPJ today will be the wake keep, and tomorrow will be the burial. May his soul rest in peace. All right, I dey here with you up until 11-12 o'clock for today. No go anywhere, make a run, go market, go buy one or two things. I dey come back on top them say news for today.
1: Okay, wait. 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

Yes, so government a secondary school for Karu, Abuja. Well, yes, and Adem don't emerge as winner of the Nigerian Info FM 2026 I Beg to Differ Debate Tournament of Champions. And on top that particular win, so now 5 million naira, now they don't win, oh.

Premier of Gombe, Ahmed Sani II. We are saying he dug kaput for inside Caro at the age of 83. Former before works minister don't come outside to defend President Bola Tinubu reforms. He said Nigerians will re-elect him. For his empathy, solidarity visits, Idoma leader writes Peter Obi pledges overwhelming vote in 2027. Tinubu used Peter Obi to stop Atiku in 2023 without Cross River, Edo PDP to support Labour Party. Now Wike now begin a claim. Businesses are dying. Nigerians are getting poorer. ADC now begin the knockout Tinubu over Uber exit from Nigeria. KB governor's aide resigns. Dumps APC for ADC. US court case against President Tinubu not criminal. Now the presidency come outside the yarn. Fake agency. House of Reps clears President Tinubu's chief of staff, Femi Gbajabiamila. Major Jack emerges APC deputy governorship candidate for inside River State. Umahi's 28-year-old son sworn in as Ohozara local government chairman. I was selling akara bread before venturing into politics. Who they yarn this one? Akwa Ibom State Governor Eno begin the reveal. Divorce your husband if he stops you from voting APC. I will pay your dowry and marry you. APC Chiamo begin to advise Nigerian women for inside Yobe State. Domestic violence leads to death of evangelist wife in Ogun State. Mm-hmm. 43 feared dead after inhaling toxic fumes during alleged oil siphoning in rivers. Police inspector slums dies after fitness exercise in Sokoto. And on top them say extra feminist activists and journalists Gloria Setnam dies age 92. All these words and many more now go search you on top them say for this evening. No go anywhere, I come back.

HP laptops. The chief debater will be Majesty Joseph. He be speak on behalf of his colleague Uko Precious. And himself express excitement on top the triumph. Speaking on behalf of the organizers, the general manager of Cool Wazobia Nigerian Info and Kit FM brands, Femi Obong Daniels, begin to thank everybody we join body on top this one. All partners we put body down for their contribution to make this year competition a success. The competition where they organized by Nigerian Info FM and officially sponsored by Julius Berger PLC, Obi Wheezy, Waka Now, and others. He bring different schools from different parts of the country to debate on top issues of national importance and even showcase critical thinking, public speaking, and civic engagements.

Yes, so we here say the Emir of Gumé for Jigawa State, Alhaji Ahmed Mohammed Sani II, he don kaput at the age of 87. The monarch kaput on Thursday for Cairo, Egypt, where him been they receive medical care. According to palace sources, the secretary to the Jigawa State Government himself confirmed the Emir Kaputino on top one press briefing for Duse on Thursday. Yes, the monarch will be said and born him on the 12th of December 1942. He be the 16th Emir of Gumé and one of the northern Nigeria's longest serving and most reverend traditional rulers. He been sit down on top the throne on the 16th of December 1980 after the kaputing of him papa, and also he received in staff of office for May 1918. The Emir spent nearly 46 years on top the throne, and him be person where we say they respect him so well, sake of say he contribute wella to peace, education, and the development of his people. Now this funeral arrangement, they go announce him, and at the government of Jigawa State, plus including the Gumé Emirate Council, they then go bring the announcement when the time don't reach.

Meanwhile, the Okaleya K. Idoma, Chief Madaki Omadachi Ame, Inawo Indo endorse a presidential candidate, Peter Obi of the Nigerian Democratic Congress, NDC, ahead of the 2027 general elections. He began to describe Peter Obi as the most credible candidate to lead Nigeria. On top of the statement we issued on Thursday, Chief Ame began the year, say Obi recent condolence and solidarity visit to Idoma land after the kaputing of a resident by suspected Fulani terrorists. Say this one don't help to strengthen his own support. And like this, he don't put his hand down or raise his hand up. Say he go make sure say

back Peter Obi. Plus, including all the people for inside Idoma land for the 2027 elections. He now can begin to recall the support where Peter Obi received by the Idoma people for the 2023 presidential elections. And he begin to express confidence. Say the votes where they delivered to him for the next poll, he go go far and he go pass the record where be say he been get before. Chief Ahmed come begin the beg Peter Obi. Say may Peter Obi appoint Mazi Dixon Nnamdi Iregbu as the official talk person of the campaign organization. And in now begin the sight time, they see and say, this person, they very, very sound, very, very loyal, very, very bold, and he get ability to feel yarn with people on top the matter way concerned Peter Obi vision effectively to Nigerians.

Meanwhile, the Minister of the Federal Capital Territory, FCT, yes, some weekend, he don't come outside the claim, say President Bola Tinubu being benefits from the division of opposition votes between Peter Obi of the Labour Party and Atiku Abubakar of People's Democratic Party, PDP. But inside the 2023 presidential election, Oga Wike bin dey yarn this one on Wednesday when in Sudan they discuss on top one interview as he begin to explain in position in support of President Tinubu's bid for re-election for 2027. According by the former before River State Governor, Obi show a strong contender for the 2027 election. Say he helped Otofi help he helped to split vote where supposed don't go to Atiku, and at this particular word nine give our president another advantage. We can begin the claim say Obi say they no consider him as serious threat at all as at that time, and leading some PDP structures where they for part of South to support Labour Party candidates. In now specifically Konde Yard, say Cross River and Edo State, now there it happened. I say this particular strategy, they arrange to prevent Atiku from scoring enough votes to win the presidency. According by him, the South ought to be a PDP stronghold that would have made Atiku win the election. In Cross River, we say support Obi. APC took second in the state. In Edo, they supported Obi. Na so, Oga Wike begin the yarn.

The presidency don't come out to clear and clarify. Say the ongoing Freedom of Information Act, FOIA case, will involve records where relate to President Bola Tinubu before the United States Federal High Court. Saying a civil record disclosure. And say no be criminal case. And he been the yarn this one on top of one statement where he dropped on Thursday. That's Bayo Ononuga, where be special advisor to the president on top information and strategy. According by Ononuga, he said the case where they filed before the United States District Court for the District of Columbia, he consigned requests for disclosure of government records under the U.S. FOIA. In begin the year, and he said the matter been come from FOIA requests where they submit for the year 2022 by Aaron Greenspan to several U.S. Government agencies where we say then now be they seek to get records where relate to the president. President Bola Ahmed Tinubu.

the news. The African Democratic Congress, ADC, then I don't come outside, they criticize with President Bola Tinubu Ahmed on top economic policies. And they begin to describe Nigeria, say Nigeria na graveyard of business. So after one global ride-hailing company, Uber now don't park their kaya and Ngbongbo say they're not there for inside Nigeria again. No, say they don't work out commodes. They know they do business for Nigeria again. All right, so they come make a run, go buy one or two things.

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right, welcome back. As I been tell you, the opposition party begin the year. Say the reason why Uber take commands.

according by him, Nigeria na graveyard of businesses. And he said, no, be just only Uber don't pack their load, though. But other multinational companies, themselves don't carry load, wakao. And this one, they happen, sake of say, worsening business environment under the Tinubu administration. On top one statement where it dropped on Thursday, the ADC National Publicity Secretary, Malam Bolaji Abdullahi, he began to question the federal government to celebration of marginal 0.2% point improvement for inside the country gross domestic product, GDP. He now begin to argue, say the figure no show say, you know, show the economic realities where we say businesses and ordinary Nigerians they face.

Yes, the special advisor on top new media to KB State Government, Comrade Utman M. Jibo. Yes, a hill like this. He don't come on from imposition. And he don't announce his decision to join the African Democratic Congress, ADC. Jibo tender in resignation from the government position on the 1st of September 2026. And he said this one now with immediate alacrity.

On top the resignation letter, we addressed to the secretary, to the state government. Jibo begin the yarn, saying decision they come after deep reflection and a careful assertion. A be careful assessment of the culture current realities. Inna begin the ad. It's a plus including in own personal consideration. All of them are join body to contribute for indecision. It's a him being the step aside to remain faithful to in personal convictions, principles, and integrity. And on top another letter where we say he puts the date as September 2nd, he be address the APC ward Chiamo of Galadima ward. Where they for Agugu, Agungu. Jibo also resigned in membership of the All Progressive Congress APC with immediate alacrity. He said in decision to leave APC, now after he don't carry out some kind careful deliberation, plus including consultation with political associates and supporters. Jibo could begin the year, say he don't decide to align himself with African Democratic Congress, ADC. And he described this in time for inside APC as valuable political experience, and even thank the party leadership and members for the opportunity where they give them to show face and stay with them for inside the APC.

Meanwhile, the House of Representatives don't clear the Chief of Staff. COS to the President, Femi Gbajabi Amila, of any culpabilities on top of the establishment of fake federal government agency. The Presidential Foreign Intervention Promotion Council, PFIPC. The lower house of the Nigerian legislature, ad hoc committee, where they led by Yusuf Gadi. Now then, Clerk Gbajabi Amila, after the investigation of the controversial committee, where they headed by one Adeniyi Adeyemi. According to small reports where they arrange and where they submit to the House on Wednesday, the COS to the Presido, President Bola Ahmed Tinubu, then grant them clean bill after the committee now don't conclude, say, the investigation they show, say, he no get hand on top the establishment of the fake agency. Justice Iyang Eko of the Federal High Court, Abuja, like this himself, he don't adjourn the eligibility suit where they filed by former Vice President Atiku Abubakar, plus including African Democratic Congress, ADC, to September 28 for further mention.

Yes, as I've been tell you, Justice Iyang Eko of the Federal High Court, Abuja, don't adjourn eligibility suit where they filed by former Vice President Atiku Abubakar and the African Democratic Congress, ADC, to September 28th for further mention. The suits now where they seek to disqualify President Bola Tinubu, make it for no contest for the 2027 presidential election. And we here say that suit, and then drop and down on Tuesday over plenty failure to serve the president with originating summons. On top of the matter, Atiku and the ADC, we yesterday, they listed as the first and second plaintiffs. Why President Tinubu, the All Progressive Congress, APC, and the Independent National Electoral Commission, INEC, then be the first to tour defendants when they read the case for inside courts.

Yes, I be they tell you when Atiku lawyer, when they read the case for inside court, Joseph Onu will be Atiku lawyer, come begin they inform the court, say the plaintiff, they be not give him opportunity to serve President Tinubu personally with the court documents. Then a legal team where they led by Omosan Yakupola now announced the appearance for the president and offered to accept the process on in behalf. Onu now not agree accept the offer. When begin to explain, say the plaintiff prefer to serve the president personally or obtain an order where they permit say na another person go serve the offer.

Major Jack, who will be majority leader of the Rivers State House of Assembly. Like this, they don't pick him as the running mate. So Ogundu Kingsley Chinda, the governorship candidate of the Rivers State All Progressive Congress, APC, for inside the 2027 governorship election. Jack, where they represent Akukuturu constituency 1, for inside the House of Assembly, State and Local Government. He don't pack a load, enter the APC from the People's Democratic Party, PDP. For the year 2025, December, plus including Speaker Martin,

Minister of Works, Dave Umahi. Like this, it all we hear say, he also now don't show for politics. And this is son, I ain't go sit down chim to watch the back of him papa. Right inside in own local government area, Oha Zara, Ebonyi State. And this one now because his son, husband Nweze Umahi, will be 28. Now he be the chairman of the local government area. And this one means say, like this, David Umahi Pikin himself, he don't become a politician for the Umahi political dynasty. That is the Junior Umahi, popular for inside Ebonyi as a young billionaire. I wonder where he see money to become a young billionaire, where they give a young billionaire nickname. Officially, they swear for him on Tuesday, 1st of September 2026. For inside the inauguration ceremony, where we say different people for inside the political scene, all of them show face. Plus, including in Papa, where be the Minister of Works, and where be the former before governor of the state. This have been shown for inside the inauguration ceremony. No be only a show as the father of the new chairman, but also special guest of honor. All of them join body to support their own on top the inauguration ceremony. No be smartino. As I hear this one, I shock, even though I know they work with NEPA. The Yobe State Chairman of the All Progressive Congress, APC, Alhaji Muhammad Gadaka. Muhammad Gadaka. Like this, he now does spark controversy after he be carry home mouth, open his mouth to begin the advice and marry the women. He said, make them divorce their husband, if their husband not allow them vote for the ruling party for inside the 2027 general election. Gadaka been yarn this one for inside one political gathering where they organize as part of efforts to mobilize support for the APC ahead of the 2027 election. The party chairman reportedly, he now called the advice women, say they stand their ground if their husband try to stop them to vote for the APC. He now called begin the yard demo. Say even though their husband called verse for them, say no, marry them again, may they no worry, may them divorce their husband. As long as they not allow them to vote for the APC. Say him like this, he go waka go pay all of them one by each their dowry. According by how this man take yarn, Oga Mohammed, if your husband won't allow you to vote for the APC, stand up to him and seek a divorce. If you leave the marriage, I will pay your dowry and marry you. So people wait there, take their koro eye, plus including their ear, every way the man, yeah, na so it's a tokamo, ho ha.

0: Still on top the news for this evening. Akwa Ibom State Governor Umoh Eno Inado come outside to review his own strategy on top how it takes survive before he show face for politics. The governor begin the yarn. He say he be the end at 10 million naira every month sake of akara and bread business when he been the duo. Umoh been the yarn this one on top one state monthly covenant prayer service. Now there begin they tell that they give them this gist though. He said he starts the venture by selling akara and bread. And on top of this one, they begin a market term, they call her akara burger. According to the video, he said when they buy the bread, they will cut it or two and put the akara inside. According by the governor, he said this particular business, he can't expand though, and now so he can't make them get extra shop, extra coffee shop. Where we say attract different workers, especially the ones where they work for Exxon Mobil. Now they go be their own customers and clients where they buy akara burger from him shop, from in akara business. And now why he be they make 10 million naira every month on top of this particular akara business. He said we started coffee shop and then they will take it every month. And they come, make I go market, sir. Will they come back?
1: Okay, wait. I say no touch that time.
2: Make you no touch.
1: Make we sharply enter market. Will they come back?
2: Make you no touch.
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7: 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I Beg to Differ. 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
4: 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I am here to represent the good people of Okwara Sibom State country.
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0: All right, as I've been telling you, the governor can't begin a yarn with your mouth. He said we started coffee shop and then they will take it. Every month, that Akara business used to give me nothing less than 10 million in a month. He now can't begin the yarn. Say this particular experience teach him lessons about how to become an entrepreneur and how successful business will grow from small beginnings. And you go remember, say the first lady, Oluremi Tinubu, she be done promote small businesses such as Akara, roasted corn, willing quilly, as possible means of improving their livelihoods. All right, make I allow you make you hear him as the governor of Akwa Ibom State take your mouth say yarn. May not be as if said, na me the formulator.
1: We still have that shop there, and I started selling akara and bread. We're doing bread, akara burger. We open the bread, we put akara for you. People going to work in ExxonMobil will buy it in the morning, take coffee. We start a coffee shop, and then they will take it every month. That akara business and that bread used to give me not less than 10 million naira. Not less than that. So, Ibe Asefunam Anekedo committed. No, Uruimi Ibe Agese. We had.
0: All right, now so the governor of Akwa Ibom begin the yarn. Oh, yes, he don't join mouth with First Lady Oluremi.

Evangelist Abidemi Odukoya, will be shepherd in charge of the Celestial Church of Christ. Iriorun Parish, plus including in wife, Adenike Odukoya. The two both of them don kaputo. And this particular one, it will happen after the two both of them get some kind gbege. For house. This one been happen on the 25th of August for early momo. For inside Akiode Ibogun, Ogun State. We be say the clergyman, he popo in wife, so tell the wife kaput.

Okay, not be the two both of them kaput, but nine wife, nine kaput. After I don't poke more beating. This bege, we hear it begin around 3 a.m. for early momo. When the evangelist bows on his wife, oh, he poke more beating, so say, mama no respond again, oh. Now when he realize, say, the wife no agree talk again or respond again, now there the evangelist Ben Johnson, before in Pekin, come begin they raise alarm, they call, oh, and members of the local community development association, plus including their neighbors, all of them show up to help to revive the wife.

But I doubt whether that woman survived that beating. At least 43 people died on kaput after they inhaled toxic fumes. From one illegal petroleum tea-free operation for Okari Jetty, or inside Okrika, local government area of Rivers State. We say this one been happen around midnight for Thursday, when more than 200 youths from Okrika and some communities around the area, they been show for inside jetty for with wooden boats to feed thief petroleum product from the illegally tapped pipeline. According by the report, the youths now they carry out this operation while one vessel be the load petroleum products to take to export. Community people where they see how the team play, come begin the yarn and say the youth, they come begin to transfer the products inside their boats. When every the thing come begin to smell, and it can cause make plenty people collapse for the area, for the location. Some of the people where they affected, and so then throw themselves inside the river, then drown. Why others will manage to escape like this? We yes say they begin to experience a breathing problem, and they take them sharp go hospital. People wait there for inside the community where no one made them mention their name on top them, say them say news. Come begin put the number, say now 43 people nine dog kaput, and say 33 of the victims they come outside to identify, say yes, so them be indigents of Okrika. Six others they never checkmate to know who they really be, as several other people also then they miss after this incident. Meanwhile, the River State Police Command come begin the yard, say like this, eh? Say they never really figure out the number of people where this particular badness affects, but say investigation they ongoing so that they go fit checkmate the numbers where they involve on top this badness.

Still on top the news, one police inspector where they attached to Sokoto State Police Command, we say he don't kaput. After in collapse, not too long, when he show for the command weekly fitness exercise. The late inspector, Inspector Adamu Issa, we say he dey attached to the department operations of the command. According by one statement where the police public relation officer, DSP Ahmed Rufai Issa in collapse shortly after he returned from the weekly walkathon exercise where they happen for the headquarters every Wednesday. We are saying as so then rush and go hospital. When doctors begin their attend to rap, they can confirm can say he don't kaput. And the Commissioner of Police, CP Hayatu Hassan Shafa, he begin to express sadness on top of the kaputing of this officer. And he describe him as a dedicated and gallant policeman who served the country with commitment and professionalism.

And on top, them say extra for this evening. We say Gloria's Tenem, may be one of the leaders of women's liberation movement for inside the U.S. She kaput at the age of 92. On top one post on Instagram, a foundation night come out to yard. Say this woman passed away for her house. Say she passed away peacefully for her house for inside New York City on Wednesday, and she been dead surrounded. Okay.

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1: 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I Beg to Differ, the tournament of champions.

0: is matriculated in Banugogo. I attended the boys' secondary school, Lumalama Kumihim Technical. Who will be my weakness today?
1: When I got some kuduka, my name na Alhaji